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1: But I don't understand why. 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I know this is something I gotta do, but that don't mean I want to. What I'm trying to say is that I love you. I feel like this is coming to an end.

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2: It takes as long in the microwave.
4: No.
2: It does.
3: Do you want things crispy and juicy? Is that what you want? Then the air fryer is for you. If you want it just hot.
4: Yo, no, Martin, look at it. It's like AI. When you do the correct prompt, then it does it very quick.
2: Fanisa, now you're talking my language.
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4: 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And I'm welcoming Martin as well. Martin, come to the party, the air fryer society.
2: I'm going to put in a better effort. We'll catch up again, Fanisa. I really appreciate you.
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2: You know what? We decided there's enough curiosity and enough people asking questions on behalf of their friends to formalize it and be of service and use, especially on a Tuesday. So are you ready for a round of asking for a friend? Do you have your advice ready?
3: No.
2: Here goes nothing. Let's see how this goes. This is the conundrum. What do you call it just now?
4: A delicate dilemma.
2: Came in. Almost like that.
5: The reason I don't go to family gatherings is not because I don't like them. I like them too much. I have a crush on my brother-in-law.
2: Obviously not the real person's voice, for the sake of anonymity.
4: Yeah.
2: So I can open the dance floor.
4: Please.
2: Is there a difference between like crush and just thoughts? You know, impure thoughts. Because
3: this is a quandary.
4: Yeah, I would like to think that you can have the thoughts inside your own head, but the way that she talks about I don't go to family gatherings tells me that she might be leaning towards acting on those thoughts.
3: Sure. Or maybe she just feels like she could be caught staring, giving a look, maybe being too familiar.
2: What I'm asking is this actively herself stopping herself from, so you remove yourself from that situation.
4: From the temptation.
2: I mean, let's sketch a scenario here.
3: Yeah.
2: You know, your local restaurant has like the most unbelievably hot
4: manager.
2: Tell me more.
3: His name is
2: starts with what? For instance, or whatever. Yeah. And you decide, you know what? No, these thoughts are lingering.
4: Yeah,
2: I'm gonna go eat somewhere else.
4: Yeah,
2: is that maybe what it's about? Is she acting maturely?
3: Yeah, but I think it's kind of pointless because is your partner going to avoid his brother for what the rest of your relationship?
4: That's exactly what I'm thinking.
3: It's never going to happen. They're siblings. They're going to bump into each other. And on top of it, he's very likely to lean on his brother. Oh, why don't you go and pick up my partner? Or whatever it is.
2: I don't know.
4: Well, that and so is your brother-in-law, which I'm assuming then your sister is married to this man. And now what? You're just not going to see your sister.
2: Yeah.
4: Who's going to start getting suspicious about why do we never see you?
3: Why don't you come visit?
4: Why don't you come and visit? Why aren't you coming? Because we are family.
2: Also, isn't it a general thing? Is it more common than people would like to admit? Because you're like your same family already.
3: Same mannerisms, you know, probably look the same. Similar.
2: Yeah. You know, is it not? I'm saying, is she not scratching the surface here?
4: Of a much bigger.
2: You know.
4: No, you're very right.
3: You don't want this conundrum to increase in size.
4: If your partner.
2: Let's make the problem bigger.
3: Yeah.
4: I think it's very easy. If you see your sister being treated really well by her partner, I think it's very easy to, you know.
2: Kind of feels the more we're going to keep talking about it, the more incriminating this is going to become.
6: It wakes me up in the morning. It makes me feel good as I drive to work. Happy, uplifted. I can conquer everything.
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9: Mevrou Jacobs, bly op te sien, jy is weer op die been. Waarmee help ons vandag?
1: Arinal is daar vir jou gemeenskap, want ons is van jou gemeenskap. 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Waarde vir

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1: Let's talk the first 5 days of baby's life. I don't know why I get so excited, but when there's a baby in the room, we all get very excited. So please give us 5 do's and 5 don'ts so that we can help and support all of our moms and dads.
2: Yeah, so I'm just going to give you what happens in the first 5 days of baby's life and why is this so important. So there's a transition from the baby being in utero and being surrounded by this amniotic fluid, which is the fluid that the child's in. And then the baby enters this environment, and here now you get exposed to the air, and then so we're going to lose a lot of the moisture from skin. So in those first 5 days when the child is born, it's important to help them transition to get the barrier function intact and to make sure that we going to optimize barrier, because within those first days is when the child's barrier is going to mature.
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1: I love you. 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
5: Oh, yeah, say it.
1: And now you're going to judge me.
6: Here we go.
1: My dogs have their own bedroom.
6: Of course they do.
5: Okay. Yeah, okay.
1: With beds.
5: Yes. Okay.
1: So,
6: Dog beds or
5: yeah, are we talking
6: beds?
5: Human beds or doggy beds?
1: No, beds.
6: People beds. Okay. Do they have curtains in their bedroom?
1: Mm-hmm.
6: Do they have a couch in their bedroom?
1: Mm-hmm. Guess what's on the wall?
6: No, there's not artwork on the wall.
5: Doggy beds.
6: Artwork.
1: A big painting of me.
4: Martin is alles okay with you?
1: Ja.
7: Yes, Martin. Martin, yes. Please, can we make this normal? My dog also has her own bedroom.
8: Jy nog 'n hond hè? I can bluff, I can roll, I can sit. Daai kamer klink amazing.
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0: 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This is Ray with Where Is My Husband? A load on.

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0: Luke. Megan Trainor, Major Luke. Before that, Sex Returns. You'll find the lights. Also, play some Rachel Platten with Fight Song. It is morning, so Mac out of Bali. I guess some of you thought, 6 uur. We're going to door, but yep, like a Monday ochend. Yep, we are back in full swing and we're doing it. We're doing it. Number one. Nothing's going to stop us right now. 0848-5-0942-084-0954-2. You've got them to do it. A bit later. Yep, we'll touch base on that WhatsApp line and also get to interact a bit. Right through till 6 a.m. Benson Boone coming up. Justin Timberlake. This is JoJo directly after these with Too Little, Too Late. Good morning. Aloha.
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5: 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And I'm welcoming Martin as well. 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
3: I'm going to put in a better effort. We'll catch up again, Fanisa. 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

0: What a jam, man, by Lionel Richie. My Destiny. Before that, bit of some Justin Timberlake with The Mirrors right here on your number one feel good station. All right, so Limpopo, dis nou klaar, is verby. Die bus is terug. The feel good squad is lekker moeg. Direk na die Limpopo keier. Dit en meer net na 5. Your top 3 Jacker NFM News Watch om 6:30. And Mondays are all about motivation, right? And that's how I'm going to keep it right here on Monday mornings with Mornings of Macro Bali. That's going to be backed by your feel-good song, just to emphasize on the motivation. So don't go anyway. Dit en meer net na 5.
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0: Desert Rose, Ristine. 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
0: Ons is nou 3 minute oor 5 op draadloos net hier op Jacaranda FM. Morning, so Makker op Polis met jou tot 6 uur. How's it going? 084-850-0942. You know what I do. It's 084-850-0942. Nou, Ellie Goulding, Lights is op pad. Voor ek daar uitkom, bykie van jou naweek recap. 2 in hegtenis geneem, nadat daar kontant by Cash & Carry in Welkom in die Vrystaat afgehaal is. Soek toch geloots na moord in die Kreer Wildtuin. Volle story nou op jacarandfm.com. And well, this next song that I'm about to play for you is stuck on number 2 on the Adult Contemporary charts for 12 non-consecutive weeks. Now, failing to take over Alex Warren with Ordinary, and normally, this artist does not struggle to reach number 1, but clearly, her recent album is not going swiftly working in favor for her. Here she is. It is Taylor. And though you feel good, or part with 410 minutes in your Monday motivation. Good morning, Aloudar.

Right here on Jackie Ren FM, your number one feel good station. Also pretty music by Ellie Goulding with Lights. Still have some Bruno Mars coming up for you. Biggie van Fransen van Coke, Nachmerries, Bye Bye Baby. Now, today's feel good song is a reminder that the best things in life grow steadily, quietly, and beautifully over time. It's part of your Monday motivation, just like the song. Your journey doesn't need to be rushed. Keep showing up, keep believing, and keep growing through every season. So I'll leave you with the following words. Be consistent, stay grounded, and trust that your hard work will bloom in its own time. It is Will Young, Evergreen.

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0: 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All right, tijd voor jou, Jacaranda FM News Watch. 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

0: Black Bobster. 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Bobby van Jaarsveld. The Weeknd, Take My Breath. Shabuzi, a bar song. Some music by Usher coming up with Ludacris, Olivia Rodrigo, Solana for You with Drop Dead. Yep, die pers bus is terug by die huis en ons werk nou op die laaste stretch van die tour. Nou, 'n paar mense het gevra, ja maar Mackie, wat van Pretoria? 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You stick around, because that and more is coming up. Breakfast
1: with Maarten Bester. Vrijdag is mijn dag, want ik is nog in de air fryer society.
2: Felicity actually bought me an air fryer last year, and it's not been going well.
3: Excuse me? I've
2: not been air frying much. So
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2: I'm going to put in a better effort. We'll catch up again, Vanessa. I really appreciate you.
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0: Daily. Breakfast with Martin Bester is coming up next. Country proud. James Johnson, Apple Country is for me. Played some Olivia with Drop Dead from Megan Tafik Senior Moro Ochantas and Feed and Sis. You have yourself a feel good Monday.
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3: I thought we'd reach out to Fanisa for some encouragement. Is it worth it?
5: Oh, definitely worth it.
3: Okay, so you reckon I should become a more active member of the Air Fryer Society?
5: Please, you're welcome. 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
3: It takes as long in the microwave.
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4: 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Is that what you want? 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
5: 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And I'm welcoming Martin as well. Martin, come to the party, the air fryer society.
3: 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We'll catch up again, Fanisa. I really appreciate you.
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7: This is Jacaranda News Watch with Gerda de Souza.
8: Pretoria begin die week met 'n maksimum van 23, Johannesburg 21 en Mbombela 20 grade.
9: Goeiemôre, ek is Lis hier in Albertville op die R59 Noord. Is daar nog swaar verkeer vanoggend in die rigting van Swartkoppiesweg.
10: Big results as football season comes to an end. Orlando Pirates crowned league champions, Sundowns are the kings of Africa and West Ham have been relegated from the Premier League.
8: Dis 'n geel maandag vir Mamelodi Sundowns se ondersteuners nadat die span gisteraan die CAF Kampioenskapsliga in Marokko gewen het. Sundowns afrigter Miguel Cardoso het na die tyd gesê:
11: "Africa is going in the right direction. It means that the CAF is doing a good job. It means that we all should feel proud to be here today and represent the continent."
8: Daai boodskap terwyl die kontinent vandag die jaarlikse Afrika Dag vier. 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
8: President Donald Trump sê gesprekke met Iran om 'n vredesooreenkoms te bereik verloop op 'n ordelike en konstruktiewe wyse. 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
4: 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Always away. Last year you were overseas how many times? 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
4: Multiple times overseas. 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
17: We don't have mismatching bath. 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
17: 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You see it in your bathroom and then your eyes.
4: Don't
18: only
4: mind.
18: Me.
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4: No.
17: No.
18: At all.
4: She literally now made us feel like absolute
17: peasants.
14: Breakfast with Martin Bester. 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
4: Good morning, everybody. Welcome to your Monday morning.
17: Hello.
4: Well. What do we have here? Our whole studio.
17: Yeah.
4: Listen, well done, Sundowns.
18: Well done, Sundowns. Second time that they are crowned champions of Africa. They beat AS FAR in Morocco. They had a hard time. They had to delay their travels because the Moroccans weren't being very nice. They were trying, I think, to upset the potential champions. But they came through it.
4: It didn't work.
18: At all. They've tried it before.
4: Lekker Pretoria.
8: Anybody who lives close to the Pretoria area last night,
4: really?
8: Yeah. You were awakened with the sounds of jubilation.
18: I'm surprised the province is still standing, because on Saturday, Orlando Pirates were crowned champions of the league. So
4: big one, hey?
18: Yeah, no, this has been an incredible weekend of football for the fans of the respective clubs.
4: Congratulations, everybody. This coming Saturday, it's a big one for the rugby fans.
17: Yes, it is.
4: It's a quarter final at Loftus Versfeld. The Vodacom Bulls up against Munster. And let me tell you something, it's going to be a vibe. Let's fill that stadium up and have a bit of a rugger. And it's during the day.
17: Oh, yeah.
4: It's a 1 o'clock kickoff. An all sunny, beautiful winter's day affair in Pretoria. T-shirts. Short, no. If you want. That's what it means.
18: That means it's winter.
4: Yeah, exactly. And the tickets are on sale for that. Yeah, man, what a weekend coming up. I'm talking about the next one now. Yes, I know it's only Monday. Just bear with me. I will tell you about a big party that's happening on Friday night as well. And what else? Secret Sound?
17: Yes. The final week of 40,000 rand.
4: A whole new 40,000 rand. $5,000 for the... Oh, hang on now. There is a catch and a twist
17: yeah.
4: and a surprise when it comes to the morning family quiz. I'll tell you more next. Let's go.

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0: Alex Wired, our Fever Dream, our Jack Rad FM at 6:15 on a Monday morning. Who's it? No? How was your weekend? Are you ready for a brand new week? Thanks for starting it here with us. Number one feel-good station, Jacaranda FM. There's another tour happening this week. I'll tell you more about that. Party on Friday night that I want you to come and join us.
1: Because we like to party.
0: Yeah.
1: And how do we celebrate a birthday if we're not having a party? Hala.
0: No, it's gonna be a good one. I'll tell you more about that in a moment as well. First things first.
1: Yes.
0: Isn't it weird? We were sitting in, where was it, Mokopane last week.
1: Mm-hmm.
0: And for some reason at our dinner table, the conversation went to like a road trips.
1: Yes.
0: As they do.
2: Yeah.
0: I think it's Ethan who said that they're planning a bit of a road trip to the garden route.
1: Yeah,
0: and then immediately I sit up because it's my valley.
2: Because you are.
0: And I've done it like a million times from PE to Cape Town. And it is the best in the world. And it's been voted the best in the world.
2: No surprise.
1: Oh, so now it's official.
0: Yeah, it's official.
1: It's official.
0: Fantastic opportunity for me to say, I told you so.
1: No, look, I love the fact that you gave us lists, though, of places we need to stop at.
0: It's annoying, I know. Sorry.
1: No, I love it. Because I still haven't done the garden route properly.
0: It's a lot.
1: So I need to get all the information from people who actually have done it and know where to actually go. It's amazing.
0: But I also give it like people have a year off.
2: Yeah.
0: People are normally... I have to get back to work.
2: Sometime.
1: But do you?
0: Only I have a week.
2: Next year.
0: Because it could take you months.
2: But maybe it's worth more. I think that's the thing with the garden route. It's worth more than one trip.
0: You have to do
2: it over and over again and end up somewhere new every single time.
0: Absolutely. Even just between PE and Humanstorp.
2: Yeah.
0: There's enough to see.
2: Yeah.
0: Then you didn't even get to, you know, Knysna and George and... Wilderness
2: and all of that.
0: Sedgefield.
1: Here he comes. I love it.
0: No.
1: Yes. Tell us more.
0: Stormtrooper Nature's Valley. It's a calm moment. Have you done the hike?
2: Oh, yes.
1: I love it.
0: Gamtoos River, shape of the flood. Gamtoos. Felicity was correcting me there.
1: No.
0: No, you are so right. But yeah, a road trip in South Africa has been named the best in the world by UK-based Auto Trader. If you want to go read more about it, we'll put that article up for you on our website. Talking about road trips, what's this about?
1: What?
0: It's a Monday.
1: Yeah.
0: Talk about road trips on a Monday.
1: No, but remember last week you said the key to get a good week is to look forward to things.
2: We're allowed to dream.
1: And road trips is a perfect thing to look forward to.
0: Absolutely. Yeah. And there's a public holiday coming up.
2: Oh.
0: Thank you to the youth.
2: Yes.
0: So it's great. And it falls on a Tuesday. And you know what we hear then. Road trip! Long weekend. Get your leave in.
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3: Jacaranda Newswatch traffic in 90 seconds.
1: In Johannesburg on the M1 northbound, traffic is slow towards the Crown Interchange. There's also slow traffic in Alberton on the R59 northbound. That's towards Michelle Avenue. And lastly, a stationary vehicle on the N12 westbound at the ramp from Kingsway Avenue. More traffic with me, Felicity Reekin, in about 10 minutes.

0: en liedjie genaamd Shangri-La. How's it? 6:25 op 'n maandagoggend. I hope you're a lekker weekend. We're ready for a brand new week of excitement and surprises. Because we're out and about this week again. I'll tell you more about that. There's a party on Friday night. There's big rugby on Saturday. Excitement all round, man.
1: It's great. It really is.
0: Bring it on. There's also a couple of days to go to the World Cup. You started counting down on Friday already.
2: I did. I think we must be on 17.
0: That's good.
2: Yeah.
0: Got another question for us today?
2: Alrighty then.
0: At 6:30.
2: Do you have... this is not one that you can lose.
0: Really?
2: Do you have a team that you think could win the World Cup?
0: Can we think about it? We'll think about it.
2: Yeah.
0: Okay, they can win the World Cup.
2: Yeah. Or do you have a favorite?
0: First you say South Africa.
1: Yeah, I'm going to go with Bafana Bafana.
2: Okay, sure. I don't know if they're going to win it.
0: No, baby.
1: Bafana Bafana. Patriot, that's me.
0: Yes, of course. Of course. Positive thinking. And if you're right, then, you know.
2: Wow. Public holiday, here we go.
0: Are you a betting gal?
1: That's right.
0: So, talking about the World Cup soccer, there's another World Cup song out. I mean, we also had a couple more. So remember, we had the obvious one, was Waka Waka. Which was a great song.
1: It was.
0: My favorite was this one. Kanan. Waving flag. So far, I think there are one or two songs out already for the Soccer World Cup. This is the latest one. It is by Blackpink, Lisa, Rima, Anita, a couple of people.
1: Okay.
0: Yes. They got together and their song is called Goals.

0: when I hear the song, I'm thinking, let's play.
1: Yeah, yeah. Yeah, I've got a ball.
2: I don't know about soccer, but
0: I don't know what you're playing.
2: Yeah. Let's play. What do you think? You like it?
1: I do like it. I think it's a banger.
2: And you?
0: I don't know. Verdicts are still out.
2: Mm.
0: Yeah.
2: I mean, it's got the word goal in it.
0: It's got the word goal in it. Yeah.
2: So therefore, it must be a FIFA
0: it must be.
2: Soccer but goal.
0: There you go. And do they even have a Vuvuzela sound in the background?
2: No, goal. Goal. There you go. Let us know what you think about that. 084-850-0942. She will sample out. Then, ladies and gentlemen, boys and girls, our morning family quiz looking a little bit different this morning. In a more exciting kind of way, it is the new Four Territory sponsoring our morning family quiz. So if you want to get in for that, drop me an SMS right now. It is first word family. I'm lying, Ford. We're changing it up this week. 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
8: Cloudy with morning fog over the high veld in the eastern parts of Limpopo. Showers and rain can be expected over the low veld, the escarpment in the southwestern parts of Limpopo. And Gauteng and the northwest start the week fine and cool, partly cloudy later. Pretoria up to 23, Joburg 21, Mpumalanga and Emalahleni 20, Polokwane 22, and Rustenburg a high of 25 degrees.
1: In Spruitvuur on the N3 northbound, there's queuing traffic towards Heidelberg Road.
8: Sandparks says it will strengthen security in isolated parts of the Kruger National Park following the discovery of the two bodies of two missing visitors. Preliminary findings suggest the tourist's vehicle may have exited the park through a fence into Mozambique and has not yet been located. And more than 900 suspected Ebola cases have now been identified in the conflict-hit Democratic Republic of Congo. The World Health Organization says surveillance efforts are scaled up in the country. DRC declared an outbreak on May the 15th. And with that, we look at our business news. We start the week with the news that Moody's ratings revised South Africa's outlook to positive from stable, while affirming its long-term sovereign rating at BA2. This marks Moody's first positive outlook revision for South Africa since 2007. The international ratings agency cited, amongst others, rising primary surplus and ongoing structural reforms. But we could end the week on a tougher note. Investors and analysts are keeping an eye while the Monetary Policy Committee will meet this week. The Reserve Bank is expected to announce the interest rates on Thursday afternoon. There is an expectation amongst economists of a possible 25 basis points increase after inflation jumped 4% due to the conflict in the Middle East. Meanwhile, oil prices fell to below the $100 mark this morning, and Asian stocks climbed over hopes of a deal between the US and Iran to also open the Strait of Hormuz. Brent crude oil slipped close to 5%. Looking at our financial indicators as we start the week, with the rand up and oil down, a dollar at 16 rand 33, a euro 19 rand 1 cent, a pound 22 rand 1 cent. Gold at $4,558.69 per fine ounce, and that lower Brent crude price now trading at $97.54 per barrel. I'm Khada D'Souza, back with more news at 7.
7: Jacaranda Newswatch Sport.
0: All right, a really eventful weekend. So much happening. Let's start with Mamelodi Sundowns, who last night were crowned CAF Champions League winners for the second time in their history after a tense 1-1 draw against AS FAR in the second leg of the final in Rabat last night. That result handed the Brazilians a 2-1 aggregate triumph following their narrow first leg advantage at Loftus. They finally reclaimed the continental crown that they lost after their famous win back in 2016. The coach, Miguel Cardoso, paid tribute to the unwavering support of Sundowns fans, some of which travelled all the way to Rabat yesterday, and it wasn't that they didn't meet very welcoming fans from Morocco, but well done to Sundowns and to their fans. Well, that audio is not going to play, so apologies for that. On we move. Orlando Pirates were crowned Betway Premiership champions, while Orbit College will make a swift return to the Motsepe Foundation Championship after being automatically relegated on the final day of the season. Pirates ending a 14-year-long wait for the title after they beat Orbit College 2-0 at the Mbombela. They finished 1 point above Sundowns, who were finally dethroned after winning 8 consecutive championships. Kaizer Chiefs, well, they brought down their curtain on the season in a disappointing fashion, losing 1-0 to Chippa United. AmaZulu clinched fourth, courtesy of a 1-0 victory over Durban City at Chatsworth Stadium, and Sekhukhune limping into fifth place after they earned a 2-2 draw at Siwelele at the new Peter Mokaba Stadium. Further afield, West Ham were relegated from the Premier League yesterday after a 14-year stay in the top division, as Tottenham escaped from a potential first drop in nearly half a century. Spurs beat Everton 1-0, so they finished 2 points clear of the Hammers, who'd beaten Leeds 3-0. Bruno Fernandes broke the Premier League assist record and scored as Manchester United eased to a 3-0 win over Brighton, who have now qualified for the Conference League. And waving goodbye any slim chance of beating Arsenal in the Premier League, Manchester City finished the week by bidding an emotional farewell to their manager Pep Guardiola, who signed off his 10-year stint with a 2-1 defeat at Aston Villa. Liverpool drew 1-1 with Brentford as they said goodbye to Mo Salah and Andy Robertson. And there was some rugby as well, with replacement fly-half Danrek Fasahi helping the Pumas beat Griquas after extra time of the SA Cup final in Kimberley yesterday. The Pumas defending their title with a 38-35 victory. I'm Colin Jinga, and that's just part of your Jacka Sport.
2: Your World Cup soccer question was very hard. It's not easy at all.
0: It isn't easy.
2: You need a lot of soccer knowledge to answer that question. Who's got a chance to win?
0: Yeah.
2: Not even the most knowledgeable soccer people in the world can answer that.
0: Well, that's the thing, though. It's a tournament. So any of the top, I say, 5 or 6 teams could win it. You just need to...
2: When I said you need to start basic with us, like take a couple of steps back.
1: Mm-hmm. Please.
2: Right?
1: Yeah.
0: Okay. Here's a question.
2: Okay.
0: The co-host nations of the 2026 FIFA World Cup are the United States, Mexico and
1: Canada.
2: Okay. We know. Yeah, good. Yeah.
0: Are you happy now?
2: Yes. Much better. Hey, the Ford Family Quiz, your turn, coming up.

0: Mark Morrison now, return of the Mac on Jacaranda FM at 19 to 7. How's it? Welcome to Monday morning. Let's play a little game called, well, for this week anyway, the Ford Family Quiz. So you get $1,000 just for playing, and the winning team gets $5,000. And to play this week, you need to drop me a WhatsApp. First word Ford, and you send that to 084 850. 0942. You follow the prompts from there, and let's have a bit of fun. It's general knowledge questions, and it's easier than call us questions about the Soccer World Cup that I can guarantee you. And it's brought to you by the new Ford Territory, the SUV made for all kinds of modern families. Whatever your family is into, Territory, let's go.
1: Don't miss the fun.
2: Don't miss the fun.
1: Every morning, just before 7, it's the Morning Family Quiz on Breakfast with Martin Bester.
2: It's time.
1: It's time for the Morning Family Quiz on Breakfast with Martin Bester.
0: On the line this morning, Darren. Hey, Darren, how are you, man?
3: Yo, what's happening? How are you doing?
0: How's your morning family looking? Who's there with
3: you? Absolutely amazing. All nervous and all happy.
0: And who's there with you?
3: Shante, my fiance.
0: Hello, Shante.
4: Good morning. How are you?
0: So good. Listen, you've got $1,000 already. Darren, Miller and Shante from Kempton Park.
5: Nice.
0: Going
5: yes.
0: for it. You're going to go for gold, and you want to go and get yourself an extra $5,000 at the end of the week. Am I right, T. Miller?
3: Let's get it, man.
0: We're fresh of a school tour, so...
5: Yes. Yeah. Creating every day, all day. Love it.
0: Creating. Did you say creating?
5: Yeah, it's like crafting.
0: All right, Darren and Shante, 30 seconds on the clock. Y'all ready?
3: We're ready.
0: Okay. Let me get those difficult ones here for Darren and Shante, they said. I feel like they're being challenged. Okay, so 30 seconds on the clock. It is the Ford Family Quiz. How many sides does a triangle have?
3: Three.
0: Which country is known for the Eiffel Tower?
4: France.
0: Which direction does the sun rise from?
3: The east.
0: What type of animal is a Komodo dragon?
3: A lizard.
0: Is Mars or Earth known as the blue planet?
4: Earth.
0: Which board game uses little houses and hotels?
3: Monopoly.
0: What do you call a baby sheep?
4: A lamb.
0: Which African animal has black and white stripes?
3: Zebra.
0: Yes!
5: He wasn't, they weren't lying about being ready.
0: Yes.
5: Guys, you've done so well. You started off this Monday with a 9. Oh. Well done.
3: Ah, let's go!
5: That's really good.
0: Seriously, nailing the Ford Family Quiz. So you get your $1,000, and at the end of the week, if you win, you'll get another $5,000. And also, you're going to the draw for a really cool prize as well.
5: Oh.
0: More surprises. We come back to work after a Monday, Darren, with more surprises.
5: Yeah.
3: Very yes, I can tell you, it's exciting.
0: What can I say? Have a great day. Who gets the shout out?
4: I would do the shout out. I would like to give a shout out to obviously our beautiful parents that are watching, listening, rooting us on, and then our beautiful friends, Michaela and Carl and Michelle. Hello, mommy. And yeah, we just want to say a huge thank you to you guys and happy 40th birthday.
0: Thank you, Shante. Thanks, Darren. Have a good day, guys.
3: And you guys.
0: Bye.
3: Bye.
0: If you want to play tomorrow morning, take on their score, a seriously good score of 9. 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
14: Mavis, I wonder if I should sell my car. I'm not sure where to go.

0: Miley Cyrus now out into the world as she got her star on the pavement, didn't she?
1: That's what it's called, the star on the pavement. Yeah,
0: she's now pavement star.
1: Yeah.
0: Child star.
2: Nice.
0: Mega star.
2: Pavement star.
1: That's right. So star on the Hollywood Walk of Fame, though. It's very weird. I didn't realize this.
0: It's a pavement. It's kind of weird, yeah. When you walk on it, you just, like, it's just a normal pavement.
1: It is very weird. Mm. But I also think that we could probably get one if we had the money for it. Do you know you have to pay for that?
0: A pavement.
1: That's it. But I always assumed that people would just go, oh, Martin, we're going to give you a star on the Hollywood Walk of Fame.
0: Surely.
1: And then you would go and there'd be pictures
2: so famous,
1: and stuff.
2: Yes.
1: And that's it. No. There's a nomination fee of $275. So that's just the application fee. Then if you are selected, it costs you $85,000 to get the star.
0: Rubbish.
1: I swear, to get
0: the star. So anyone can have a star.
1: That's exactly what I'm thinking.
0: Can't be.
1: No, but surely, if I paid my nomination fee and you got sharp.
2: $81,000.
1: Yeah, $85,000.
2: $85,000. Mm-hmm. Like the price of a tank of petrol.
0: Guys, I don't want to be cynical, but it's not worth it. Have you been there?
1: I haven't.
0: Yeah, if you walk on it, on that pavement, and you look at the stars, it's special. I really found it special.
1: Yeah.
2: Yeah.
0: But, you know, for every other American tourist just walking along, just walk over your star.
1: Got you. So it's just a pavement.
2: It's a pavement.
0: It's just a pavement. With your star on it. It's still pretty cool, though. Well then, Miley. Listen, talking about stars, the stars are coming out this Friday because there's a massive party. It's a kind of a finale to our Feel Good Tour. Mm. And it is happening at Prison Break Market, San Quentin.
1: Yes.
0: It is the Feel Good Tour finale. And listen to this lineup. It's DJ Jazzy D.
1: Whoop, whoop.
0: It's Rob Forbes.
1: Whoop, whoop.
0: Mac Rapapale.
1: Whoop, whoop.
0: It is Tabiso Kambule.
1: Whoop, whoop.
0: DJ Willie, as well as DJ Ankle Tap live. The gates open at 6 p.m. and the event goes live from 7. So if you are in the Johannesburg, Pretoria area, hey, listen, if you want to come through from elsewhere in the country, it's going to be a party, okay?
1: Uh-huh.
0: We are going to be there. We're opening the dance floor.
1: That's right.
0: With our famous TikTok moves. Because it's cool.
2: Pass up.
1: I think importantly, we need to also just mention that there is a little theme.
0: Yes.
1: Which is touch of 80s. Yes, leg warmers for everyone.
2: But basically, I just bring myself.
0: I know, right?
2: Yeah.
0: Touch of, a dash of 80s. That's your theme. I mean, listen, this is a great lineup of DJs. So when I see a lineup of DJs here, it's like Ultra, but not. But you think to yourself, I want to dance.
1: Yeah, we're going to drop it down low and bring it up slow.
0: Not me, but Felicity.
2: Yeah.
0: I don't know about you either.
2: No, I'm going to support.
0: You know.
2: Yeah.
1: You guys, we're opening the dance floor together.
2: Yeah.
1: All three of us.
2: Is there a ribbon and a scissors? Because I'm in.
0: Is there a choreographed dance?
1: Yes. We're going to work on it this week.
0: Now, listen, we're just going to be there to hang with you, to party with you and our colleagues, and of course, a great lineup of DJs. 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
0: Hey, it's 7 o'clock news now, brought to you by Tracker. 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
13: We got them all. 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
5: Johannesburg up to 21 degrees, Pretoria 23, and Polokwane a high of 22.
1: In Midrand on the N1 southbound, there's a stationary truck before the Buccleuch interchange. That is going to cause delays.
2: In your sport, wins for Noordheuvel and Garsies in the Noordval Cup. And Kimi Antonelli wins the Canadian Grand Prix.
5: We start the week with an urgent meeting in the seat of government over the rising protests against immigration and illegal foreigners in the country. The Justice, Crime Prevention and Security Ministers will convene this high-profile meeting at the Union Buildings today amidst calls for government to enforce immigration laws and to act against undocumented foreign nationals. The ministers will also meet political parties and various groups this afternoon. That while the Consortium for Refugees and Migrants in South Africa has also voiced their concern about the rising hostility towards immigrants, despite South Africa being viewed as a progressive nation. Director Chifulupele Sintumule says xenophobic attacks and intimidation against asylum seekers, refugees and migrants in Durban and other areas do not reflect the values of unity, liberation and solidarity.
14: This does not symbolize who we are as Africans.
5: Sentumule says the anti-migrant rhetoric comes as the continent celebrates Africa Day today.
14: The Africa Day, which is a day that was founded by the Organization of African Unity, was meant to remind us of the value upon which our continent stands in unity, dignity, ubuntu, solidarity and collective pursuit.
5: The DA in Johannesburg has opened a criminal case against the city's mayoral committee member for community development planning, Tapelo Ahmad, for discharging a firearm in public. The party's Belinda Kaiser Ekoju Jonjuko says they recently received information from a reliable source that Ahmad negligently fired shots into the air in Lufereng and Soweto. She says at the time, the funeral gathering of the late Nomta Mandazo Gladys Gladler was taking place.
15: Video footage of the incident has since circulated publicly and raises serious concerns regarding public safety and compliance with the law. The conduct described may constitute offences under the Firearms Control Act.
5: In international news, Brent crude oil prices fell by more than 5% through the night to under the $100 mark. That's on hopes of a deal to end the US-Iran war. US President Donald Trump, however, tempered expectations of an agreement to end the war, saying on social media yesterday that he had informed his representatives at the talks that there is no need to rush into a deal. Brent crude is this morning trading at $97.79 per barrel.
6: And in Belgium, hundreds of distinctively coiffured participants gathered this weekend for the annual European Mullet Championship.
16: Business in front, party at the back.
6: Judges said they were not just looking for the best mullet, but also the person who personifies the philosophy of this distinct hairstyle. And that's why participants had to fill out a questionnaire explaining more about them and their reason for living the mullet lifestyle, which is foremost allowing oneself to be free. It wasn't all business. There was also a party on the lawns where they succeeded in forming the longest ever mullet conga, dancing behind each other and holding onto the mullet in front of you.
0: Yeah. Mullet solid. Lekker. I enjoyed my mullet.
1: Yeah, your mullet was great. Yeah. Oh, it really was great. I was expecting to be longer, like down to your waist, just to be ridiculous.
0: Like Aussie long.
1: Like Aussie long, exactly. But it was amazing.
0: Where was this? Australia?
6: This was in Belgium.
0: Oh!
6: It was the European International Mullet Championship. But I want you to know that they stressed the hairstyle shows something of you as a person.
0: Oh.
6: Martin?
0: What?
6: So a mullet comes with you allowing people to live their best life, be free, and the philosophy that everything goes and we accept everybody. That's why we grow a mullet.
1: I feel like this thing is very pointed. You're looking directly at Martin.
6: Yeah. Because he says he had a mullet, so I'm just telling you.
0: Listen, I expected her to say it means you tap it.
1: Yeah.
0: And then she went into this beautiful, beautiful description. I was like, yeah, okay. Yeah. Do you know also where the mullet and the snore is very big is Canada?
2: Yeah.
1: Yes.
0: Have you noticed? Have you noticed?
1: Australia and Canada. Yeah. But it's about Canada
6: coaters that are all warm.
1: Sadness.
0: Wow. Neck. Yes. Yeah. Yeah, I don't know your neck, but it's a cold snow. Listen. There's a party on Friday night I'll tell you about. There's a chance for you if you need a holiday. Man, look around you. You want to be sitting in the traffic, you want to be at work, or maybe you want to be, I don't know, Seychelles, Maldives, I mean, the Kenya, what is the other lucky
1: Zanzibar,
0: place?
1: Zanzibar, Victoria Falls,
0: Mauritius. I'll tell you more about that competition coming up. A brand new Secret Sound just after 8 this morning, and I need to share something with you. I think it's time. Dis op pad.

0: Hey, it's Sherrod, our Sapphire Checker at FM 9 past 7. How's it? Welcome to your Monday. Happy Monday, everybody. Let's do this week. It comes full of surprises.
1: It really does.
0: Listen, just a quick throwback to last week. We, myself, Felicity and Claula, took the all-new Ford Territory for a bit of a spin.
1: Yes.
0: And I must say, I love the fact that they don't assume that every family looks the same.
1: Yeah.
0: Love that so much. Some families, blended families, some are loud and chaotic, kids, bigger kids, smaller kids, grandma, or in my case, dogs.
1: And parrots.
0: Yeah. And maybe the cat. Families look different. So when they design something like the all-new Ford Territory, they keep that in mind.
1: Yeah.
0: It's got the space and it's got the functionality to kind of work around your life.
1: Absolutely. Mm,
0: really, really like that. And I must say, the new styling, very, very on point.
2: Very cool.
0: Beautiful. From the headlights, the brand new grille that they put on, very sleek kind of look for me. So it kind of gives you that modern, premium kind of feel.
1: I mean, guys,
0: if you're in that market for an SUV,
1: thank you.
0: Don't look past the Ford Territory. Consider it.
1: Yes, absolutely. And so one of my biggest things, of course, is space. I love space in a car because I do have three children. But literally, like when we went to graduation last week, it was also my lovely helper Regina that came with, because
2: right.
1: She's also part of my family,
2: right.
1: As is my friend Jackie. So it's also friends that become family.
2: That's
1: and
2: it.
1: We needed the space in it. But because we are always a lot of women on road trips or whatever it is, sometimes I can't always pack the boot all the way because then I can't look out the rearview mirror. Except with the Ford, I can pack it all the way to the roof because it's got that great little digital rearview mirror that shows you the whole road. It's incredible. So the space, it was luxurious. And I went and bought flowers. So many flowers.
2: A lot of flowers.
1: And then I just got them all in the boot.
2: Yeah, I stole the car for a couple of hours and I decided the best thing to do while I've got it is to go and fetch the kids at school. So they got a bit of a surprise because daddy rolled up like an original G.
0: Mm.
2: They loved it because they're the toughest critics when it comes to new things. Threw their bags into the boot, absolutely no problem. They wanted to sit there. I said no, because we're going to be on the highway. But the other thing that I absolutely love with cars is technology. If you give me a car with buttons to touch, I'm going to touch all the buttons, and I did. And the one thing that I loved, Mart, we've spoken about this before, modern cars come with screens and no longer buttons, but the Territory has got that hybrid that we like. So if you
0: want
2: to, practical, right? If you want to change the temperature or whatever, climate control, you've still got that that option. So I love the way they've integrated both the new and kept the old that we love.
0: Gotta love it.
1: Mm.
0: And of course, don't forget, it's a Ford. It comes with a fantastic pedigree, legacy, something like the Ford Family Promise. Definitely worth checking out. It includes express services and 60 minutes and even the fact that they can come to you.
1: To your house and service your car there.
0: And do it right there. And a very important thing these days, also transparent pricing.
2: Yes.
0: When it comes to services and stuff like that. 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If you're in the market for a new SUV, very, very competitive. 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
3: Chiakaranda Newswatch traffic in 90 seconds.
1: The roadworks on the N3 northbound after the Gauteng interchange are causing delays this morning. Then we're dealing with the stationary vehicle on the N4 westbound in Pretoria at the Proof Plus interchange. We've also got a stationary vehicle on the N1 northbound after Rancho, which is causing delays this morning as well. Then we've got another stationary truck this time. It's in Midrand on the N1 southbound before the Buccleuch interchange. Traffic is a little slow there. Benoni N12 westbound, slow traffic between Benoni and Boksburg as well. And then in Pretoria, of course, queuing traffic. Solomon Mahlangu Drive southbound towards the Bronkhorst Spread Road Junction, and then on the Mapani Highway inbound towards SK and Potlele Drive. More traffic is me, Felicity Regan, in about 15 minutes.
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0: That's right. 7 incredible destinations.
2: Yes.
0: Talk to me, Maldives.
2: Oh, you know what? I'm going to tell you, I'm going to take your Maldives. I'm going to give you a bit of Mauritius. I'm going to throw in a Mozambique there for you. Maybe. A Zanzibar retreat, Victoria Falls getaway, Kenya escape, and of course, the Robust Rail Durban Safari.
0: Nice. If you want to get your hands on one of these with over $500,000, all you have to do is wish us a nice, happy 40th birthday. So what you do is you send the words feel good to 084-850-0942 and you follow the prompts. The prompts will basically tell you to leave a voice note, right? And when you hear your voice note on air, oh boy, you got to call the studio back so quickly. You have 10 minutes, in fact. Are you ready? This is from Johan du Plessis.
3: 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The name of the station is Jack Aran FM and they are 40 years old. Every day Jack Aran will come. They will bring us music and laughter and fun. 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
0: Hey. 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
2: Johan, I love
4: 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We applaud
2: that.
4: You.
0: Wowza.
4: Thank you, sir.
0: Johan du Plessis, dis hoe jy doen. As jy nou luister, bel die nommer asseblief. Jy het 10 minute 087-802-0008. Johan, that number again, 087-802-0008. 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Bell no.
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1: Miami Summer Chanel, Conga on Jacaranda FM 728. 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
2: Ja, net, jy weet nooit nie.
1: Bel, WhatsApp alle Johanne.
2: Wat jy ken.
1: In Suid-Afrika. 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Dit sluit in die Maldives en Mauritius en Kenya en Robert's rail trip. It's incredible. Here's the message that Johan left us. Very good, by the way. Very good, very good.
3: 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The name of the station is Jacaranda FM, and they are 40 years old. 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
4: Hey.
1: I mean, come on up. That's entertainment right yeah. there. Johan du Plessis. Unless he's now too shy to call in after that. I don't know.
2: No, why
4: doesn't
2: would
4: sound
2: he
4: like
2: be?
4: A shy guy.
2: You should be proud of that amazing work.
1: It's good work. Johan, bel ons. Jy het 'n paar minute oor op 087-802-0008. Och, Johan. 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
6: A fine and cool start to the week, partly cloudy later over Gauteng and the northwest, then showers and rain over the Lowveld, the escarpment and the southwestern parts of Limpopo. Pretoria today up to 23, Joburg 21, Mpumalanga and Emalahleni 20, Polokwane 22 and Rustenburg up to 25 degrees.
7: In Centurion, there's a stationary vehicle on the N1 southbound before the ramp to Old Johannesburg Road.
6: The South African Health Products Regulatory Authority, SAHPRA, and the Pharmacy Council say enforcement actions have been intensified against the unlawful manufacturing and distribution of unregistered weight loss medication. These include unregistered GLP-1 and GIP injectable products that contain semaglutide. And in California, authorities have discovered a crack in a damaged tank of toxic chemicals, potentially relieving pressure as the threat of an explosion continues. About 50,000 residents were ordered to leave their homes in the Garden Grove area of Orange County, southeast of Los Angeles, on Friday after the tank began to leak, sending fumes over a heavy populated area. I'm Khadija D'Souza. More news coming at 8.
8: This update is brought to you by Yes Play. Yes Play has put that feeling of yes into this sports update. Yes Play, that feeling of yes.
9: ACC helps break down mucus and clear the airways. Choose the winning team when you're facing snotties and phlegmies. If it doesn't say ACC, it's not ACC.
10: Jacaranda Newswatch Sport.
8: Well, it really was a big weekend. In case you missed it, I don't think many around Pretoria have. Mamelodi Sundowns are CAF Champions League winners once again after holding AS FAR to a 1-1 draw in Morocco. That sealed a 2-1 aggregate victory and they lift their second continental crown. Well done, Masandawana. Orlando Pirates fans, the happy people, definitely happy today. They were crowned Betway Premiership Champions this weekend. Orbit College, though, will make a swift return to the Motsepe Foundation Championship after being automatically relegated on the final day of the season. Pirates ending a 14-year-long wait for the league title after they beat Orbit 2-0 at the Mobella Stadium. Italian teenager Kimi Antonelli won the Canadian Grand Prix as his Mercedes teammate George Russell retired due to a power unit issue after an epic battle between the two Silver Arrows drivers. Antonelli is the first driver in F1 history to claim his first 4 wins consecutively. Lewis Hamilton overtook Max Verstappen, so he finished in second seconds. Verstappen in third. Plenty of schools rugby in the Noordwal Cup. Noordheuvel beating IAG Janssen Gasfontein over Menlo Park 52-20. That one finished. Alpecar, they went down to Monument 26-34. Waterkloof beat Lichtbron. RTS Middelburg beating Klerksdorp away, and Montana going down to Kempton Park. There was also wins for Afi, St. John's, Parktown and St. Albans. And a fresh new twist in the Springbok prop Asenatin Tlabaganya's doping suspension. It's been reported that a former Lions team doctor, whose name has been published, he's the man who allegedly approved Tlabaganya to use medication containing bad substances. Well, he reportedly refused to testify in the Springbok front row's doping trial. Last August, Tlabaganya was found to have returned an adverse analytical finding following a drugs test. An independent panel earlier this month imposed an 18-month-long suspension on the prop, which starts from the 13th of May, so backdated. The ban ends on the 13th of November 2027, which means he'd miss out on the World Cup. Apparently, there is now a reason for him to appeal. We'll keep a close eye on it. And a major surfing event in New Zealand was suspended earlier this morning, after a photographer was bitten in the water by a creature suspected to be a sea lion. Australian photographer Ed Sloan was at the World Surf League New Zealand Pro event when he reported he'd been bitten on his left foot. He received treatment of being taken to hospital, and it was initially feared that it was a shark, but turns out it wasn't. He's kept his foot, and the tournament is back on. I'm Kholan Jinga, and that's the Jack of Sport.

0: Losing Texas. Wah, wah, wah, wah, wah, wah, wah. Johan did not call back within the 10 minutes.
1: No.
0: Sorry, Johan. So what does that mean? It's good news for you because now you have to choose another message.
1: Oh, that's right.
0: 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I'm talking about the Jacaranda FM birthday call competition powered by Thompson's Holidays.
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0: If your name is Colleen Janssen van Rensburg, Colleen? Oh, right.
3: This is good.
4: You don't know what I've been told. Jacaranda's getting old.
0: Aye.
4: But don't you worry and don't you fear. It's the top number one feel-good station's here.
5: Yeah.
4: Saying hey.
0: That's
4: ho.
0: Right.
4: Hey ho. Happy birthday, Jacaranda.
0: Yeah.
4: Wishing you an awesome birthday celebration. Thank you for making us feel part of your daily family. We absolutely love you guys.
0: Thank you, Colleen.
5: Hey,
1: hey ho. Hey ho.
0: Another banger. Yeah.
5: Nice.
0: She's creating better than us.
1: Yeah, no,
5: I love it.
0: So Colleen Janssen van Rensburg, if that was your voice and your amazing message, thank you for it. 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One more time. 087-802-0088. 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
1: Daar is 'n paar stos aan 'n voertuie wat vir oggend verkeer gaan veroorsaak. 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Bly ingelig op Twitter by @jacka_traffic.
0: So, guys.
1: Yes, boo.
0: So, there's something that I have been wanting to do for the longest time in my life and in my career.
1: Okay.
0: And that is to write and record a very special song for a very special something that is not only special in my life, but in a lot of people's lives.
1: Right.
5: Yes.
0: In fact, it's been part of my life and a lot of people's lives for probably over 20 years.
1: Okay.
0: I know it's been for more than 20 years.
1: Yeah.
5: Okay.
0: And I've finally done it. And let me tell you something. It's a dream come true. I collabed with an absolute legend on this song
1: mm-hmm.
0: for this very beautiful cause. The collab is with, as I say, it's a legend because this person has been part of the music industry in this country also probably for 20 odd years.
1: Yeah, absolutely.
0: And this person is a great songwriter. This person has written some of our favorite songs in South Africa. And this person is also, he or she has one of those distinctive voices.
1: Okay.
0: That it just stands out.
1: Yeah.
0: It's just, this person has that kind of, we often talk about tone. It's this sound of their voice is just so recognizable.
1: Yeah.
0: I want you to guess. I did the same on my social media of the weekend. I put out a video and asked people to guess who they think this collab is with, right? A lot of great guesses. One or two got it right.
1: Okay.
0: A lot of people got it wrong. So if you think you know who the collab is with and what the song is going to be about, do me a favor. Go and check out. We've put up a little picture clue for you on our social media right now. At Asua Leidrot, we've kind of hazed their face.
1: Got and the you song blurred title their out. Face out. Yeah. Okay, lovely. Okay.
0: Yeah, not because you know for any criminal. It's just it's just
3: a safety thing.
0: You know, for safety. It's just for guessing purposes. Okay. And if you want to play along on 0848500942 on the WhatsApp line, Vidinkezi Persoon, legend, written amazing songs, both rock and pop songs, very distinctive voice, South African artist, obviously, collab with this artist on a song that is for and about something truly special to all of us sitting here this morning. And you, I know this. So if you want to guess, let's see who gets it right. 0848500942.
5: In die oggende. Dankie vir die goeie werk wat julle doen. Dis lekker om na julle te luister.
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0: 8, so number 1 feel good station, Jacaranda FM, 11:08. Okay, Colleen Jansen van Rensburg, jy het omtrent so 2 minute oor om terug te bel. 2 minutes left to phone in on 087-802-0088. Haar nommer nog een keer, 087-802-0088. So, Colleen left us this beautiful birthday message for our 40th birthday. I mean, this is...
1: You don't know what I've been told. Jacaranda's getting old. But don't you worry and don't you fear. It's the top number one feel good station's here. Saying hey, ho, hey, ho. Happy birthday, Jacaranda.
0: Hey, ho.
1: Wishing you an awesome birthday celebration. Thank you for making us feel part of your daily family. We absolutely love you guys.
0: Oh, Colleen, I really hope you call back. Colleen, you've got like a minute and something left to call us back because you deserve a holiday for that beautiful message. So give us a call when you get to hear your voice. Colleen Jansen van Rensburg. If you know any Jansen van Rensburgs or Colleens, let them know. Okay, so I was saying while we're waiting for Colleen to phone back that honestly, I truly mean this from the bottom of my heart. It's been something that I've been wanting to do for many, many years, and is to write and record a song for a very specific and special cause.
2: Okay.
0: So, and I've done it in collaboration with an amazing songwriter and singer.
2: Right.
0: And this person is an absolute legend because they've written some beautiful songs that we all know and we love. Mm-hmm. It's just one of those vibes. And also this person has one of those voices that is so distinctive, that staan uit.
2: Yeah.
0: It's an ongelooflike stem. Wie dink jy is daai persoon en waaroor gaan die liedjie?
3: Dit lyk vir my soos Elof.
0: Elof?
4: I think the collab was with Karen Zoid and it is concerning gender-based violence.
0: GBV and Karen Zoid. That's good.
5: Ek dink dit is Francois van Coke en julle gaan sing oor Good Morning Angels dalk.
0: Okay, so van allei boodskappe kan ek nou vir jou sê daar's een persoon wat half reg is van al daai boodskappe wat jy nou gehoor het.
2: Okay.
0: Een persoon wat half reg is. 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
0: I think she had like a second to spare.
3: Yeah, literally.
0: Colleen, how are you? Moro, Khanet?
4: Morning, Martin. I'm well, thank you, and yourself?
0: Right, thank you. You had us waiting there, hey?
5: Yeah.
4: Good. I almost missed it. Jeez. Very, very close.
0: Are you okay? Are you late for something? Are you on your way somewhere?
4: No, actually just at work. And luckily, I just heard the Colleen at the end, and I was like, okay, call quicker.
0: You at work early?
3: Yeah, very early.
4: Very, yes.
0: We should do this call out much earlier.
3: Yeah.
0: People aren't work early.
5: Yeah. It's
0: in Gauteng. It's in Randburg. It's very big.
4: Yes.
3: Which part of Randburg? The Soweto part or the mid-Rand part?
5: Oh, you're in the country.
0: The Republic of Randburg.
3: Yes.
0: Okay, so Colleen Jansen-Veresburg, you call back in the allocated time.
4: Thank you so much.
0: You're a finalist. Who would you take with you?
4: My husband.
0: What's his name?
4: Need a bit of a honeymoon, Darren.
0: Oh, do you know?
4: Yes.
0: Why? Are you newly married?
4: No, being married, but we didn't really have much of a honeymoon, so just during COVID and lockdown, so we never ever got to it.
0: So if you had to go to one of these exotic destinations, it would be a bit of a honeymoon.
4: Mm. Oh, yes, definitely.
0: Well. Don't come knocking when the train is rocking.
3: Yes, there we go.
0: So, Colleen, congratulations. You're in the draw. You're a finalist.
4: Thank you so much. And happy birthday again to Jacaranda.
0: Thank you, Colleen. It was a great message, by the way.
3: Yeah, it really was.
4: Thank you.
0: Hey, ho!
3: Hey, ho!
0: Just Colleen, bye!
4: Bye-bye!
0: Oh, I'm so glad Colleen Jansen-Veresburg called back. Her and her husband, Darren Jansen-Veresburg, could be going on a honeymoon. If you want to get in, go and send the words feel good to 084 850 0942 right now. Follow the prompts, because the next one could be you.
1: A lot can happen in 40 years.
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4: mevrou van Dyk, hoe gaan dit met die kinders?
2: Arinal is daar vir jou gemeenskap, want ons is van jou gemeenskap. 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
8: Johannesburg today up to 21 degrees, Pretoria starting the week on 23, and Rustenburg up to 25.
9: There's queuing traffic in Midrand on Allendale Road westbound towards Mastiff Road.
10: In your sport, Alexander Usyk survives a scare before scoring a knockout victory over former kickboxing champion Rico Verhoeven, and Mamelodi Sundowns are the kings of Africa.
8: We start with one of the lead stories since this weekend, the murder of two visitors in the Kruger National Park. Sandpark says it will strengthen security in isolated parts of the park, including the Pafuri section in the north, where the bodies were discovered on Friday.
11: No similar occurrence has ever been recorded in the park's 100-year history. While SAPS continues to lead the investigation, Sandpark is already implementing additional risk mitigating measures across specific areas of concern in the Nganatseni Northern Region. They include the deployment of additional monitoring and ranger resources.
8: Sandpark spokesperson JP Lowe says enhanced technology systems will also be used to strengthen surveillance and early warning capabilities. He says law enforcement officials in KNP have confirmed through the use of gate security cameras that the couple's missing car did not exit the park through any of the 9 access gates or the 2 international border posts into Mozambique. However, rangers followed what they believe to be tire tracks of the missing vehicle picked up near the crime scene. The tracks point to a vehicle that was driven through the bush, over the fence, and into Mozambique. There is, however, no confirmation yet that the tracks are those of the missing vehicle. The other top story. As we head into the week, an urgent high-profile meeting is planned at the seat of government this morning over the rising protests against immigration and illegal foreigners in the country. The Justice, Crime Prevention and Security Ministers will convene the meeting at the Union Buildings amidst calls for government to enforce immigration laws and act against undocumented foreign nationals. The Consortium for Refugees and Migrants in South Africa says these rising anti-migrant rhetoric is fueling fear and division in communities. Protesters have given undocumented foreigners until the 30th of June to leave South Africa. But the consortium's director, Tufulupeli Sintumele, says such actions do not reflect South Africa's constitutional values or principles and are instead undermining South Africa's progressive ideas.
12: We do know that every citizen has the constitutional right to express concerns, but this has to be done lawfully and peacefully so that it does not incite hatred, discrimination and violence and unlawful exclusion against fellow Africans and foreign nationals.
8: This while the continent commemorates Africa Day today to mark the founding of the Organization of Africa Unity back in 1963. The OAU then paved the way for the modern African Union. In the Democratic Republic of Congo, the World Health Organization has raised the Ebola risk to very high in the eastern parts of the country. There are 904 suspected cases and 119 suspected deaths. The Bundibugyo strain has a 30 to 50% fatality rate and no approved vaccine. And Mother Nature has more to give us on Earth. We don't know everything. On the ocean floor near the Galapagos Islands, a submersible controlled by scientists came across a mysterious octopus as blue as the ocean and no bigger than a golf ball. The team from the Charles Darwin Foundation say they discovered the new species of octopus nearly 1,800 meters below the water's surface. The new species, named Microeladone galapagensis, stands out because of its blue hue that is believed to be the rarest color in nature. More about all this morning's stories at jacarandafm.com. Click on news.
0: Or as I like to call it, a sign. It's a sign.
13: Yeah.
0: Oh, it's a sign. The Bulls, obviously. Yeah. The Vodacom Bulls in a quarterfinal.
8: Blue
0: hue. Look at you, Hugh. Yes. There's a sign right there, people.
13: Yeah. Literally, from the depths of the ocean, it's like.
0: It knows.
13: Yeah, thank you.
0: It knows.
14: It's almost time.
0: But also tipped us off, of course, because this yellow blow octopus was a before geweest. It's Vodacom.
14: Right.
0: It's all a sign. It's Vodacom Bulls playing Munster this weekend Saturday.
13: Doesn't octopus hold a phone in all of its tentacles?
14: It can hold a phone.
0: It does. Yeah, it does very quickly because the number is more seven. So one hand to hold the phone, Felicity.
8: And the other to dial. The other seven to dial.
0: Metzo on a ballet, yo. Metzo. Ai, jylle, ai.
14: Oi, oi, oi.
0: Hiervoor word ons betaal, hey? 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

0: 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Who like it now? Payday?
1: Stop it.
0: Payday, Mayday, Mayday, Mayday, there's Payday.
1: That's right.
0: Bring it on.
2: Why does it just last a day?
0: I know. Nonsense. Come on out. Lost until the debit orders come through.
1: Until the first.
2: Okay.
1: The next month.
0: I'm rich.
1: Then it's done. Yes.
0: Listen, welcome to your Monday. How was your weekend? It was good. If you're a Sundowns fan, obviously very good. Pirates, same thing there. Yeah. Looking good. Yeah. Actually, a Bulla fan. I've seen y'all klaar uit na lekker naweek op Loftus. Beautiful Loftus Versveld. It's a 1 o'clock kickoff. Music before, after, party time.
1: Yes.
2: Nice.
0: Quarterfinals against Munster.
2: Yeah, it's not going to be easy.
0: We don't want it to be.
2: No.
0: We must like it if it's difficult.
2: Yeah.
0: Because then we party even harder.
2: Look, they've already done us a favor by qualifying for a home quarterfinal.
0: Yes,
2: they've done
0: you.
2: Their bit. We need to do ours.
0: Let's do it. Stormers, obviously, also in it. Lions. Yes, yeah. I was happy for the Lions fans.
2: Very, very happy for the Lions. Yeah. They played so well as well.
0: Yeah, they did.
2: Probably the most entertaining of the local sides.
0: In my heart, gaan altijd aan die Lions, yeah. Aan die Lions fans. Honestly, it's a baie sagte plek in my heart for the Lions, and I'm glad they're in it.
2: Yeah, I really am as well. They wouldn't have been happy with their last result, but if any team can surprise anyone in the competition, it's them. The Stormers are also in the quarters, but the Sharks have dropped out, so more disappointment for that team after they spent a lot of money over the last few years.
0: You never mentioned it before.
2: did I not say anything?
0: No. Oh. No, you hardly mention it.
2: Sucks.
0: Luister, laaste rond van Raaiskoete for now. Thank you very much for getting involved on social media. We put a picture up there of the collab that I'm doing. Go and have a look quickly and let me know who you think that collab is with. It's for a song that drops on the 5th of June, 2026. Friday the 5th of June, it's for a very special cause. Maar voor ons nou aangaan en daarby uitkom, Rolien. Hallo Rolien, hoe gaan met jou?
3: Ach, ek dink julle.
0: Ek ons sit hier so om praat en chat en alles.
3: En hier sit. 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
0: Daar hou jy aan vir ons op die lyn. 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
3: Ja, asseblief, dit sal lekker wees.
0: Feel Good Secret Sun brought to you by Out Insurance. 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
3: Oh man, okay.
0: Dis een ander ding.
3: Dis een ander ding, okay.
0: Dankie, jy probeer weer hoor.
3: Dankie julle, okay, mooi dag, bye.
0: No, this one's not going to last till Friday, that I can tell you. Who's going to grab the $40,000? If you want to take a guess, drop me an SMS right now, first with secret, with your name to 37942.
4: Hi, South Africa, I'm Michael Owen. If you appreciate world-class sport and a great occasion, the Hollywood Bets Durban July is the place to be. The theme for 2026 is Country Allure, which sees the rustic style of the countryside meet the cosmopolitan cool of the city. On Saturday, the 4th of July, it all comes together at Hollywood Bets Greyville, Africa's greatest horse racing and social event. I'll see you there.
5: 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We give it some molly and drive toward it. Liqui Moly was built for this, engineered to protect what matters. 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
6: Dis wedstrijddag en die gesin kom te staan teen die snotties en slijm. 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
7: Nuwe aanvalsplan, kry die ACC span. Met ACC is ma op die wenpad, want ACC los slijm op en maakt die lucht weer skoon. Kies die wenspan as die snotties en slijm jou laagvat. As dit nie ACC sê nie, is dit nie ACC nie.
8: Jacaranda Newswatch traffic in 90 seconds.
9: So, in your traffic this morning, Centurion N14 northbound, queuing traffic towards the Brakfontein interchange. And that stationary vehicle on the N1 northbound before the Golden Highway also causing delays this morning. There is, of course, another stationary vehicle. It is on the N1 northbound before the ramp to the N1. We are dealing with a collision on the N1 southbound before the ramp to Brakfontein Road. That will cause delays. There really is quite significantly heavy traffic in Johannesburg on the M2 northbound. That is towards Greyston Drive, and it's literally going all the way from Parktown. Looks to me like basically all the way from the other side, Boyson side, all the way to the Buccleuch interchange. There's queuing traffic as well in Pretoria on the Mabopane Highway towards Bremer Street, and the roadworks on the N3 southbound at the ramp to Van Buren Road is once again causing delays this morning. More traffic is me, Felicity Reakin, in about 10 minutes.
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0: Hey, so the Feel Good Tour continues, and there's a big party, a grand finale on Friday. I'll tell you more about that in a moment. Politas, by the way, good clue. So Felicity and Claula do know the answer for a very good reason. There's a very good reason how they know who the person is I collaborated with on a song for a very special cause.
1: Yes.
0: All of that will also be revealed. But yes, my songwriting royalties will go towards this cause. It's a cause very close to my heart. It's been for more than 20 years. It's a cause very close to your heart. I know this for a fact. And it was my dream and one of my greatest wishes to do a song for it and about it. And it's done. And it's a collaboration with an absolute legend. Who is this person, do you think? It's like one of those blurred out pictures. Yeah. If you want to go and guess on our social media.
2: I think that is the most fantastic song that we have collabed for a song.
3: I think it's Dozy, but it's done it with GBV. Or it's Karen Zoy, but it's done it with Dira.
4: Obviously, it's Ross Lemos. Obviously.
0: Okay, so of all the voice notes we've taken this morning, one person has it half right and the other one has it half right.
1: Well, that's very cryptic.
5: Yeah,
0: just remember, I asked you for two parts.
1: Yes.
0: Who's the person and what's the song about? So, good job. Go and check it out on our social media.
1: Yes. Haluda
0: Bikida. At this stage, all you have to know is that it drops on the 5th of June, 2026.
5: Yeah.
0: And you're part of the story. You really, really, really are.
5: And it's a cool song.
0: Thank you. I am super excited
5: it
0: to
5: really
0: release
5: is.
0: It. And it working with this legend of an artist has been incredible.
1: Yeah.
0: And even Felicity and Claula's part of it, and some of our other colleagues.
1: Yes.
5: Yeah.
0: Was quite significant and very, very cool. It will be revealed on Wednesday morning on Good Morning Angels Day.
1: Ooh. Mm.

0: has been incredible.
1: Yeah.
0: And even Felicity and Claudia's part of it, and some of our other colleagues.
2: Yes.
1: Yeah.
0: It was quite significant and very, very cool. It will be revealed on Wednesday morning on Good Morning Angels Day.
1: Ooh.
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0: 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Where are we going this week?
1: Oh, this week it is on like Donkey Kong. Okay, so tomorrow we're actually at

0: 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That's tomorrow in Braamfontein in Joburg.
1: Help McGuard.
0: That's right. Yeah. It is across the road from my old school as well.
2: Yeah, is it?
0: Yeah, so I'm, you know.
2: On that hill.
0: Yeah, I won't pop in there. People don't want me there.
1: They just don't remember you there.
0: No, trust me.
2: They do.
0: Yeah.
2: The burn marks are still on the wall.
1: Yeah, but they're painted over it.
0: Stop telling people the things that I do. And then the bus is rolling through Gauteng with Alex J on Wednesday from Woodmead to Sandton into Four Ways and back to Midrand. Thursday, Ilana Africa Bredenkamp broadcasting live from OR Tambo International Airport. And then on Friday, the drive with Robin Roz will take the bus on the move en route to Prison Break, San Quentin, where we're going to have our massive final stop and have a party.
1: More about that party key coming up for you this half near Gemora.
3: En hierdie week waarvan hulle nou net gepraat het, begin mooi weer. 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
4: Jacaranda Newswatch Sport.
2: So my sport this past weekend, the big story, Sundowns earning a second star on their chest after winning the CAF Champions League in Morocco. That's after their 1-1 draw against AS FAR in Rabat. In the second leg of that final, they recorded a 2-1 aggregate victory to claim Africa's biggest club title for just the second time. Orlando Pirates crowned Betway Premiership champions as well, while Orbit College make a swift return to the Motsepe Foundation Championship. Novak Djokovic got off to a tough start at Roland Garros. Really was not a great start for him, but he did win as the clay court Grand Slam got underway. He had to fight back to win 5-7-7-5, 6-1-6-4. Alexander Zverev eased past Francis Benjamin Bonzi in straight sets. He'll next face Czech Thomas Mašák, who earlier beat Belgian's Zizou Bergs. Also through to the second round, Karen Khachanov and Jakub Mensik, and 7th seed Taylor Fritz suffered an early exit. Three high-profile early exits in the women's draw. Former winner Barbara Krejcikova was eliminated by American Hailey Baptiste, so she drops out alongside Emma Raducanu and Sofia Kenin, also out. Advancing though in that early round, Marta Krusik, Belinda Bencic and 8th seed Mira Andreeva. Unified heavyweight boxing champion Alexander Usyk survived a scare before scoring a knockout victory over former kickboxing champion Rico Verhoeven in front of the Pyramids of Giza in Egypt. Usyk's WBC heavyweight title was on the line, while the bout was contested as an unsanctioned fight by the WBA and IBF, and Verhoeven surprised Usyk in the first 10 rounds. In fact, he looked like he was the favorite there for a moment before the champion dropped Verhoeven in the end of the 11th. Eventually made it to his feet. I watched that. And there's a lot of criticism, it seems like. A lot of people saying that he should have been allowed to continue on and have that final round. And anything could have happened as well. So, really good start to his boxing career.
1: Problem is that the ref stopped it after the bell.
2: Yeah.
1: Which is just weird.
2: Yeah, yeah.
1: I do believe that Usyk probably would have dropped him.
2: Because he looked very unstable. Yes.
1: Yeah, so, but it's not the way you want to win. You don't want to win with some kind of controversial ref intervention. It kind of, that stop did look weird.
2: Yeah, and like he said, it would have been good to actually have a seat in the corner.
1: Yeah.
2: Have a chat to the trainer. And, you know, you just need to go for another 2 minutes.
1: But then again, that whole thing where he took about 20 seconds to get his gum guard back in.
2: That's the problem.
1: That was also,
2: that cost him.
1: That also wasn't regulation. So maybe the ref felt bad.
2: And talking about non-regulation, Greek swimmer Christian Glolomiev beat the men's 50-meter freestyle world record at the drug-fueled enhanced games in Las Vegas earlier today, where competitors are allowed to take performance-enhancing substances. He clocked 20.81 seconds, which is faster than the world record of 20.88 seconds, but obviously it can't be considered official due to the event's open doping policy, with swimmers also permitted to wear banned supersuits. There you go.
1: And engines.
2: And engines. That's your sport. You can use a sail if you want.

0: Like this guy, it's Miles Smith now. Jack around FM. How's it? Welcome to your Monday morning. How was your weekend? Looking forward to the week. We are, because we're hitting the road again with our Jack around FM Feel Good Tour. We're going to start up that old Tina, old sister Tina, the big purple bus, heading into Help My Car tomorrow morning. And the week kind of concludes with a grand finale. It's party time, everybody. Because we're hitting prison break.
1: Yes, Prison Break Market, San Quentin.
0: San Quentin.
1: That is the room that we will be in. There's like a great selection of DJs playing as well. Jazzy D and Rob Forbes and Macro Papali and Sabis Kambule and DJ Willie. I mean, it's just honestly, you know, a party for a birthday. This is what I live for, but a theme party, we all know I live for that.
0: Yeah, but now here's the thing. I know Jazzy D.
1: Yeah.
2: Yeah.
0: I've seen him in action.
1: Mm-hmm.
0: I mean, judging from Rob's show.
1: Yes.
0: Oh, yeah. You know, I've heard some of his vibes.
2: Really?
0: The other DJs need to tell us what the kind of vibes are.
1: Right.
0: Okay. So, it's not like I'm a band guy. So,
1: yes.
0: With a band, you know what the band plays.
1: Yeah.
2: Yeah.
0: DJs, I think I'm going to ask them for like a bit of like a sample.
2: A little wiki wiki.
1: Oh, I like that.
2: I wouldn't mind a wiki wiki.
0: So that I know what I'm in for.
1: Yes. Cool.
0: And also, if one of these DJs, if one of them don't play this song, I'm not coming.
2: Wiki, wiki.
1: I agree with you.
0: Nope.
1: Yes. In fact, in all of their sets, that song must be played.
2: If they don't play
1: that,
2: are they really DJs?
1: No, of course not.
0: No.
2: I don't know.
0: I'll un-DJ them. It's not going to happen.
1: You are un-DJ.
0: So what I'm asking you for basically is a bit of a set list. That way we know what time to arrive and when it's good to go.
1: Love it. But yeah, I mean, you want to come to this party? Get to jackaroundfm.com.
0: Yeah.
1: Get your tickets. Get your tickets now. Get your group of friends together, family, little dash of 80s, and let's just go up, you know, drop
2: come
1: down
2: join us.
0: What's the dash of 80s story?
1: So just a dash of 80s. Be that a leg warmer, be that a glove, be that a whole 80. I, in fact, already know what I'm wearing.
2: Well, your earrings are already sort of kind of.
1: These are more 90s.
2: Okay.
1: Yeah, they're not entirely 80s.
2: They're not quite hoop.
1: Oh.
0: Blue eyeshadow.
1: Are you going to wear blue eyeshadow?
0: Is it 80s?
1: That's very
0: 80s. Yeah. Is it 80s?
1: That's very 80s.
2: With a headband.
0: Yeah.
1: Do you have a headband? Must I get you a headband? Oh, I'm so excited.
0: A dash.
1: Yeah.
2: Just said a dash.
0: A dash.
1: A headband and blue eyeshadow.
0: Sure. Whatever it takes. But just a dash of 80s. Get your tickets now on our website. Whole list of DJs. It's a dance party, everybody. And it's a grand finale of the Jacaranda FM Feel Good Tour. It's basically where we're going to retire old sister Tina.
1: How?
0: She's going to make it to Prison Break Market, and that's where she'll stay.
2: It's going to be her last hooray.
3: Sister Tina! Hooray!
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1: So, daai groot ongeluk. wat Antoine net van gepraat het, op Randfontein weg in die richting van Roodepoort, sy sê alle verkeer word herlei deur Witpoortjie, sy sê dis baie sleg daar, so vermy dit liewer as jy kan. 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Bly ingelig op Twitter by Jacka_traffic.

0: FM Latest, La Bonita, Madonna. Okay, so be honest with me. So far, of all the schools we've gone to, what are your favorites? Oh, who stands out for you?
1: Sure. All of them?
0: Because we've been to, what, 5, 6?
1: Yeah.
2: Yeah.
1: And we started off with a bang with Willow Ridge.
2: Yeah, we did.
1: The first school.
0: I don't know why. Maybe because it was our first. It's still one of my favorites.
1: Yeah. Vietney. They really were great.
0: It's a special
1: the
0: morning.
1: Kids were great.
0: Yeah, it was a special morning. Once again, they're all different.
2: That's
0: yeah.
2: the thing. They're all different. So like this past week, Weerschool Pretoria Noord was amazing.
1: Yeah.
2: But then the week before that, I loved KHS. So it's really hard to go, oh, this is my favorite.
1: Yeah.
2: They were all really great. Great.
0: I loved the Mokopane one as well because of the scenery was different.
2: Oh, yeah. Piet Potgieters.
0: Yeah, it was... Ons is omringd die waterberge. Mooi skoolkie. Klein school.
2: Baie klein school, but having the microlights come over as well as the sun was rising in all its beauty over the mountains. I was like, is this where you go to school? Well, I don't know.
1: But all unique. I mean, even Hoërskool Kempton Park, just the discipline, the way the kids turned out was fantastic.
0: So it's all of them.
2: Basically.
1: Yeah, and the tuck shop was good.
0: Yeah.
2: Oh, yeah.
0: Where was the chips? There.
1: Yeah.
0: The loaded fries.
1: The loaded fries.
0: Listen to us. Tomorrow, Mora is to help Makata. The thing is, every school, and this is the truth, every school brings something unique and different and special. It's kind of hard. It's not a competition, so, but just everything in life is. No, I'm kidding. No, it really was. Every school brought something different and special, and I appreciate it so much. And we will do our last school tomorrow at Alpenkar in Johannesburg.
2: Dus correct, ja. Daar Braamfontein. Gaan lekker wees.
0: Is it Braamfontein?
2: Is Braamfontein? Ja.
0: So your old school is across the road?
2: Literally across the road. Yeah.
0: What is it called again?
2: National School of the Arts.
0: National School of the Arts.
2: That's correct.
1: That's kind of like school corner there because there's Rand Girls, Parktown Boys, NSA, and Alpmacar all in one big block.
2: Yep.
0: Nice.
2: Yeah.
1: Fantastic.
0: Yeah, but it's all about Alpmacar.
2: It is.
0: Sorry for the rest.
1: Yeah.
0: We're going to find out how they do it.
1: Yeah, and then you got to make the call next time.
0: And we have a special surprise for them. And I'm sure they've got a special surprise for us.
1: Can't wait.
0: Go and find out more about this feel-good tour on our website on jacarandafm.com. En dan is daar ander verrassings gedurende die res van die week.
2: Ja.
0: En mens weet ons nooit wat gebeur deesdae nie.
2: Nee.
0: Jy weet. I'll tell you more about that. You stay close. What's happening on your freeway there?
2: It's more than likely the stationary vehicle that is sitting there that is causing that. Let me
0: have
2: a quick
0: look. Is it in the middle of the road or is it a bit of curious people?
2: It's generally curious people,
0: oh, no.
2: to be very honest with you. But on the N1 northbound, after the ramp, there's a collision from Allendale Road. And then on the N1 southbound, I think there's obviously also a bit of a situation happening.
1: Yeah, that's this one we can see.
2: Yeah, it literally just says slow-moving traffic towards Allendale Road on the N1 south. Yes.
0: Do something about it. Don't just sit there.
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0: Big Now, Never Gonna Not Dance Again with the Lekker Maandagé. Thank you so, so much for being with us this morning. We appreciate it. Tomorrow morning, we're back in our Sister Tina, our big purple tour bus.
1: Sister Tina!
0: All right. And we are coming to you live from Helpmekaar College in Johannesburg.
2: Mm-hmm.
0: Part of our feel-good tour. Ilana Africa Breeding Cup is volgende. She'll have more exciting news for you, especially how to get your hands on some really good prizes. It's feel good, man. Have a lekker Monday, everybody. Happy payday, mayday, mayday, payday. Come in. Payday,
2: come in.
0: Goodbye.
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5: Thanks to Martin Vester and the team. It's 9 to 12 with myself, Ilana Afrika Bredenkamp. Next to me, Gerda de Souza. Oogies, hoe gaan het?
6: Hallo. Het is lekker om jou terug te heen.
5: Luister, did you hear?
6: Ek het gehoor.
5: Okay, so vrienden, the story is, the tour is continuing this week. And then they said something really powerful. I mean, Gerda and I can pack a padkos mankie. Okay, we've established that. But I am the only mom on the flight with a full cooler bag. And I can feed your child and mine. Hulle het gesê ons gaan donderdag lughawe toe.
6: Wat?
5: Ja. So ons saai vir die lughawe. Ek bak vir my mandjie.
6: Ah.
5: I think you need to come with. So if the bus, I'll go through the schedule just now. Brandon's really good with us. He's our pilot. So the bus is taking us and Alex is, and then Thursday 9 to 12 ends up at the airport.
6: As one does.
5: Mm. Yeah, I come for my fancy door. Let's quickly get to the news. I've got lots to share with you. This is going to be a good week. I see that some of you are not feeling well. If this is you, hold on. Just hold on. Okay, it's gonna be fine. My mom always said a flu is like childbirth. There's a beginning and an end.
6: There's a middle gedeelte wat my bang maak.
5: Maar dan vergeet jy, dan doen jy dit weer. Okay. 9 o'clock, time for the news. It is brought to you by, hey, the Crazy Store. Hey, you never know what you might find.
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Ross Learmonth. 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It almost feels different not being on a bus. 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

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I'm Ilana, en ek het vroeger genoem, dit voel half anders om op eie bodem te kan wees. We're not on the bus and there's no wind blowing and there's no one waving and hooting this morning. But what an amazing time we've had last week and this morning and the week before that. Officially week four of our Jacaranda FM Feel Good Tour. And we want to take you with us. If you look on our social media, you'll see it now. The Feel Good Squad is out and about and ready. And it says in the West Rand today, so spot the Jacaranda FM Feel Good Bus. Scan the QR code. Stand a chance to win amazing prizes. And we also want to say a big, big thank you to at Honor ZA. So that's Honor South Africa that came on board for our Feel Good Tour. Hashtag JackFeelGood40. If you are listening for the very first time, this is Jacaranda FM. And we have the most amazing listeners. And we got to meet all of them. Ek was Vrydag. Was ek in Mall of the North. Baie dankie aan almal wat kom hallo sê het aan ons. En Manani en Sasha en Barney. En weer hierdie week het ons 'n geleentheid. So we'll give you all the details. But if you follow our social media, it's such a wonderful platform. You'll also see where we're going to be on the 29th of May. And there's a chance for you to dress up and come to party. It's going to be an unforgettable evening of this entire month's celebrations. And Gauteng, no, we haven't missed out on you this week. We're definitely coming for you together with Alex J and Breakfast with Martin Vester. En vanoggend het ek en Gerda ook gespog. Ons gaan sommer by die lughawe ook wees. So die bus gaan oral. And we don't want you to miss out on any of it. So follow us right now at Jacaranda FM. Also, Jacka Breakfast.

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7: Getting through your traffic, please be patient with me. Quite a few issues on the road this morning. Starting with Gauteng, the N12, R24. There's a stationary vehicle on the N12 eastbound. It's at the ramp from the N3. The N4 Pretoria eastbound, roadworks and restrictions towards Doornpoort Plaza. The N1 northbound, a stationary vehicle on the N1 northbound before the Buccleuch interchange. A stationary vehicle on the N12 eastbound at the ramp of the N3, Gauteng. That's the N12 R24. And then the following incidents, ek het vroeër genoem, Daar is 'n ongeluk. In fact, it was earlier this morning, but it's still coming up on my map. A collision at the N12 eastbound before Voortrekker Road. Also this one. Let's quickly see the N12 popping up again. That's eastbound before Voortrekker Road. And then also this one, the N1, a stationary vehicle. That's before the Buccleuch interchange. It looks like it's northbound. Southbound also issues. This is the N1, a stationary vehicle southbound after the ramp from Allendale Road. Keep us updated on 084 850 0942.

0: vanoggend te gesels ek en Gerda en ons besluit dat ons is mal oor somer. Hierdie week is het daarom warmer, Jacaranda FM Big Mountain. Maar as ons kyk na ons vel, vel is 'n baie interessante ding en dit is iets wat ons, we tackled it in our recent discussions with Baby Brunch. We invited a dermatologist, Dr. Nirvana Ramlakhan. She's a true superhero, and what's also remarkable about her as a dermatologist, she was voted by us as one of the best dermatologists in Gauteng and Pretoria. We talked to her about how our skin too often has gone to hidden dangers that you don't know about. Whether it is baby skin or your skin, dalk het jy probleme met jou vel en daar's 'n paar rooi vlaggies en jy weet nie waarna om te kyk nie. Well, we discussed the warning signs of common skin problems, some do's and don'ts, and also the online platform that they have where they're able to give advice more immediately. So go check it out. It's on Jackpod on jacarandafm.com. 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
2: Let's talk the first 5 days of baby's life. I don't know why I get so excited, but when there's a baby in the room, we all get very excited. So please give us 5 do's and 5 don'ts so that we can help and support all of our moms and dads.
3: 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So there's a transition from the baby being in utero and being surrounded by this amniotic fluid, which is the fluid that the child's in. And then the baby enters this environment, and here now you get exposed to the air, and then so we're going to lose a lot of the moisture from skin. So in those first 5 days when the child is born, it's important to help then transition to get the barrier function intact and to make sure that we going to optimize barrier, because within those first days is when the child's barrier is going to mature.
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0: 2026 is the year of comebacks. 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

0: 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It's Jacaranda FM. Well, Lindley and the easiest goodbye. You're not going anywhere. Hello, 6 minutes to 10 o'clock. Coming up, your feel-good mystery. I thought about it earlier. It's not such a big mystery because I give away so many clues and I give you so many leidrade. So jy moet my help raai vandag, nee? A wonderlike uur wat op pad is met ons feel-good mystery. So net na 10 kan jy lekker raai. Waar ook al jy is in jou praktijk of in jou voertuig, waar ook al jy na Jacaranda FM luister.
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3: Johannesburg 21, Pretoria 23, Tini 24 degrees. We start in Ekurhuleni, where large parts are experiencing ongoing power outages. This is due to the theft of cables at Eskom's Albert Dunn Stub Station. Technicians are currently on site working to restore electricity to affected residents. Here's Eskom spokesperson Amalakliti.
4: Our technicians are currently on site assessing the extent of the damages caused by the theft in order to determine the material that is required and the scope of work needed to restore supply.
3: City Power is, meanwhile, it says it's beginning to see meaningful progress in reducing electricity losses across the city of Johannesburg. This follows several interventions implemented across the organization. Spokesperson Isaac Mangena.
5: While challenges such as electricity theft, vandalism, illegal connections and also aging infrastructure continue to place pressure on our network, the current trajectory demonstrates that our interventions are beginning to restore lost revenue and also improve operational efficiencies and place City Power on a stronger and more sustainable path going forward.
3: On to crime-related matters, an AfriForum is calling on authorities to prioritise the investigation into the murder of an elderly couple at the Kruger National Park. Their bodies were found at Crook's Corner following a search operation after they failed to return to camp. Is AfriForum's Jacques Broederick.
6: Organisation believes South Africans and visitors alike deserve clarity regarding the circumstances surrounding this incident, particularly as it is reported that this is the first of its kind in the history of the Kruger National Park. Any indication of criminal involvement would be deeply concerning and must be investigated thoroughly.
3: The Health Department has assured the public that operations at forensic pathology centres continue as per normal across the country. Spokesperson Foster Mahale says this follows sporadic cases of picketing actions by public forensic pathology staff in some provinces over labour-related issues.
7: We are in the process of implementing such changes. Any form of protest action or downing tools that escalate into work stoppages is unprotected and will not be acceptable. Consequence management will be implemented accordingly.
3: In news abroad, U.S. Secretary of State Marco Rubio says a U.S.-Iranian peace deal is still a work in progress. President Donald Trump instructed negotiators over the weekend not to rush into a deal.
8: We have what I think is a pretty solid thing on the table in terms of their ability to open up the straits, enter into a very real, significant, time-limited negotiation on the nuclear matters, and hopefully we can pull it off. It has a lot of support in the Gulf. It has a lot of support globally. Every country that we've walked through it understands it's not just very reasonable, but it's the right thing for the world to get done. We're going to give diplomacy every chance to succeed before we explore the alternatives.
3: And we end off in Australia, and that's where evening sky over New South Wales was briefly illuminated by a meteor. It caused a bright flash as it streaked across the sky. The fireball was spotted by many. That's your latest news, more at 11.
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13: Good morning and welcome to your number one feel-good station. 4 minutes past 10 o'clock. It is officially my favorite time of the day. It's when we get to play our feel-good mystery year. 084-850-0942. If you want to take part and guess our mystery year. Ek gee vir jou ses liedjies leidrade en van ons bekendste liedjies van daai tyd. So let's quickly look at the time first. While Chanel's hanging around, she always gets it right. Okay. During that time, TikTok dancers ruled the internet. Also, for some reason, we all said this during that time. Tell me without telling me. It was like a thing. People would walk around going, tell me without telling me. So that was a thing. Also, I remember, I'm guilty of this. We all bought ring lights, air fryers, And I remember I stayed out of the air fryer thing for quite a long time, but I definitely had a ring light. In fact, I had more than one. And everyone started buying them at home for this reason. We could have come out of a time where we didn't need our desks for meetings that much anymore. And I'm talking about the meetings that were held during a time where most of us were baking banana bread. Guess our feel-good mystery year with more clues. Here it comes. Some of the biggest songs. Driver's License, so Olivia Rodrigo. Also, I'm going to give you the other clue later because I'm just going to give it away. Let's just say it was a time of Dua Lipa as well. Okay, so here comes your first two songs for that time for you to guess. I'm going to play you Pink. Cover Me in Sunshine. It was recorded by Pink as well as her daughter. How sweet. Willow Sage Hearts. To spread hope and happiness during this time. And then the first song I'm playing for you is Elton John. It forms part of, call it a time where it brought us together. It was also number one in the UK, one of his first songs that went to number one in 16 years. So guess the feel good mystery year. 084-850-0942. It's called Cold Hearts. Dua Lipa and Elton John on Jacaranda FM.

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Guess the Feel Good Hits. WhatsApp 084 850 0942. Now.

a song teaming up with her mom. How wonderful. During this time, I mentioned, we all ate banana bread and the ring lights, they were everywhere. 084-850-0942 if you want to guess our feel-good mystery year on Jacaranda FM. I need to give you more clues as I'm playing you Lil Nas music from Will Lindley. I know, right? Come on, it should give it away. If you just joined us, we are playing our Feel Good Mystery Year on Jacaranda FM. Viral trends like TikTok dancers rule the internet. And we mentioned ring lights together with this. If you were into television, dan het jy hierdie gekyk, Squid Games, Bridgerton, remember that? And then also one of my personal favorites, I think it was on a Tuesday when it came out, Ted Lasso made us all very emotional. And then he baked shortbread biscuits and he would give it to his boss. Okay, so guess the Feel Good Mystery Year on 084-850-0942. Guess it with this one. That's what I want. It's Lil Nas. 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

0: ABC en Gail, Nicer, it's called Jacaranda FM. Ek dink ek kry julle vanoggend. Meeste van julle het hom reg, maar baie van julle sê...
1: Raai, Alana, dit is 2020. Sal ek raai?
0: Dit is van Taart en aan hierdie een van Brandon, hy sê...
2: Heel goed, mister, jou was COVID. Ring lights en TikTok dances, definitely COVID time, COVID year.
0: Ja, maar wat 'n jaar, hè? So, baie van julle sê 2020-2021. Jy moet onthou, ek probeer jou kil met al my leidrade. If you just joined us, we got to play Gail and Lil Nas. Music from Pink and Willow Sage, huh, together with Elton John and Dua Lipa. We're guessing our feel-good mystery year with some of the facts and memories. Sure, some were amazing, and I must say, some were pretty, pretty hard to deal with. So far, I played you Lil Nas. That's What I Want. It was about wanting true love and companionship, and even the music video, it includes scenes about football and romance. So guess our feel-good mystery year on 084-850-0942. So it was COVID, like you said, Brandon and Chart, but COVID-19 vaccines, it became available in many countries around the world. Also, Spider-Man, No Way Home, it became one of the highest grossing movies ever released. TikTok, we danced along with it. Everyone downloaded this app for some reason during this time because it had trends that really made us think of, I think, songs and maybe took us out of our real world at the time. And then the Tokyo Olympics, it took place after being delayed for a year. Guess our feel-good mystery year with masks and a very interesting time. Zoom meetings, LED screens. Ek het daai jaar blue light gekry vir my brille. Want almal moes blou ligte vir hulle brille kry, want dit het al die skerms het ons oë seer gemaak. Online classes and meetings, it caused many of our pets, in fact, to become co-stars. And even our children... Wrong time, Will Lindley, Jacaranda FM.

0: Will Lindley in the wrong time. 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Loving your messages. Dankie Dalien en Kathy. Kathy sê sommer dis 1988. Nee, dit is nie man. Maar ek hou van die raaiskoot, hou aangesels. Kathy also said 1989. But there is someone who knows.
1: Hi Elana, dit is verseker 2021. Nie COVID toe dit begin het nie. Dit was die jaar daarna, 2021.
0: So our feel good mystery year dedicated to you today is 2021. It is. Do you know what's really cool? I think it's good that we forget what year it was. It was very difficult. Some of your sharing stories about COVID and your dit was moeilik, hè? En dan het ons dit maar laat werk met ons selfie lights en ons online meetings en ons kinders wat sommer in die Zoom opstaan en allerhande ander goed. Van julle deel boodskappe. And some of you have shared this with me, that one of your favorite songs, Skate. I get to play it. It features, let's call it 70s punk. Music video has got roller skating in it. So maybe this makes you feel better about that 2021 year. A mystery for sure, I must tell you. In between all the masks and movies, people bake less sour bread by now. But we were still into banana bread. Jacaranda FM, morning.

Skate, some influences from Bruno Mars, also Anderson .Paak, as well as Silk Sonic. This is Jacaranda FM and the Feel Good Mystery Years 2021. A shout out and tribute and love to all of you also during that time who has lost loved ones. We see you. Thanks for your messages, Anna Marie. Also, shout out to Rian. Thank you. You see, you guys are too cute. I just had a message from Anna Marie baking bread. Why? Okay, I'm hungry. It looks good, Anna Marie. You're

0: 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Anna Marie, ek sal enigiets eet op hierdie stadium. En sluit in dat die brood wat jy bak. 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
0: 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That bus, hey, he's on the road. 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
0: Sure, what a moment. Martin and the team, we appreciate it and we adore you so much. It's 29 minutes past 10, 9 to 12 on Jacaranda.

0: And FM. For nearly 30 years, Nurse Bronwyn Rousseau has watched hunger hallow our children. She's held the hands of families who have nothing, not even enough food to survive the week, and she couldn't just witness anymore. She decided to walk. Bronwyn will walk the comrades to fund sustainable food programs because every child deserves to go to sleep on a full stomach. She'll also showcase the sport of race walking, often overlooked while others ran to the finish. Celsie asked, what are you running for? Bronwyn's answer is dignity. What's yours? Tell us and tag us at Celsie on social media.
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0: Euphonica Mikasa teaming up Don't Wanna Be Jacaranda FM. Told you that there's cool things happening on this tour. On our Feel Good Tour with Jacaranda FM, we discussed it. Honor South Africa has come on board as the mobile device partner for week three of our Feel Good Tour, and we are launching the Honor 600 series. And we can capture every moment, and you'll see it on our social media as well at Jacaranda FM with the incredible Honor 600 5G. So the team is out there today. I saw it on social media this morning and I knew that they are out there. Wandile.
1: Mama Bear, hello. Happy Monday.
0: Happy Monday to you. You guys are out there again and we can spot you and win some prizes. Are you on the bus or is it just in your Feel Good Squad cars?
1: So I'm actually in the Feel Good Squad car, but don't worry, Gamo is on the bus. She's also got a mic, so she's going to be screaming loud, hey, telling everybody to spot the bus. How cool is that?
0: It is very cool. I've also heard Gamo shout. It's quite something to experience. There's a believeness. Okay, so when we spot the bus, what do we do?
1: Very simple, Mama Bear. If you take a picture, you post it on our social media platform. You tag Jacaranda FM as well as Honor SA, and then you could win some prizes. Otherwise, if you do spot us, you come to us, you take a picture. Well, you actually scan the QR code, and you know what? You go into a lucky draw.
0: So it's quite amazing. People don't know this. So hulle stap rond met 'n groot plakkaat. The thing is bigger than Wandile, okay? And he's a little bit taller than me. So it's this big QR code. It's not like a small nyanya. Like, no, it's big. It's huge. And then you scan this QR code and then you're now going to the draw. Also with that hashtag Jack Feel Good Tour. So Wandile, tell me, what can we win today? The range of prizes.
1: So do you mean besides the Honor 600 5G phone that's worth 15,000 Rand?
0: What else?
1: I'm a bear, so you can expect a Honor Choice power bank, a Honor Bluetooth speaker.
0: Sure.
1: And shout out to Honor, man. I think they're the only mobile company that has a Honor air fryer. Wow.
0: Bring back the air fryer. I need one.
1: I also need one.
0: I told Anna Marie, one of our beautiful listeners, she's busy baking bread. I was like, oh, I could. On 9 to 12 on Jacaranda FM. So bring home the air fryer. We'd love that. Listen, be safe on the road. And we can't wait to spot you guys, the bus and Kamo's voice. Okay.
1: We will be safe, Mama Bear. Have a lovely one, too.
0: You
1: good
0: too.
1: Good luck to all the entrants.
0: Oh, look at you. Wandile from our Jacaranda FM Feel Good Squad. They're on the road. And a big thanks to Honor South Africa. Our Jacaranda FM Feel Good Tour, I must tell you, never a dull moment. Let's
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0: Some of you still guessing our feel good mystery year. In fact, it was 2021. Bronwyn, thanks for your message. Also, Judith, she says, Yolanda, have a fabulous Monday. You too, Judith, now. Baby, one more time, Britney Spears. That bus, guys, it's traveling down. Let me see. It's in North Riding Mall today, Cresta, Clearwater. It's traveling down the Cradle and then back to Krugersdorp. You cannot miss it. So if you want to win with Honor South Africa, you just heard it from Wandile, up for grabs is that Honor 600 5G phone worth 14,999 rand. Sure. I told him to bring home the air fryer. So we'll announce the winner after 11 o'clock this morning. Don't miss out.
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0: So last week, we had a good scenario in studio. It was fun. 3 minutes to 11 o'clock, Jacaranda FM. You listen to Shaggy, Nia, what did I just say? Sergio Mendes and Mashkinada. It's because I'm distracted. Wait, so last week, Khada and Diane Broderick, they came to my studio. What started out as just a chat about being 40 ended up as to how we can thrive as women. Hey, yo. Here they are. They are mevrou, mevrou when they're on Jackpot on jacarandafm.com.
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18: Pretoria 23, Johannesburg 21, Mbombela 20 grade.
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18: Our technicians are currently on site assessing the extent of the damages caused by the theft in order to determine the material that is required and the scope of work needed to restore supply.
2: Die nooddienste afdeling van die stad Tshwane sê brandweerpersoneel het in 'n opruimingsoperasie na 'n brand in die Plastic View informele nedersetting 'n liggaam onder puin gevind. 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Sy sê die slagoffer kon nie betyds aan die vlamme ontkom nie.
19: Emergency Services Department would like to remind residents to exercise caution when using electrical appliances, open flames, candles, paraffin stoves and heating devices, especially during this winter season when the risk of residential fires increases.
2: Sanparke het veiligheid opgeskerp in gebiede van die Nasionale Kreeuwwildtuin. 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
20: This incident is unprecedented in a more than 2 million hectare park. Important to emphasize is that no similar occurrence has ever been recorded in the park's 100-year history. Sun Park is already implementing additional risk mitigating measures across specific areas of concern in the Nganatseni Northern Region.
2: Dit dan Sandpark se JP Lou. Zapo sê Suid-Afrikaners kan nie veilig voel te midde van beweringe oor senior polisiebeamptes wat met misdaadnetwerke in die land verbind word nie. 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
21: Zapo believes that the safety of the people must come first before politics and personal interests. South Africans deserve a police service that is honest, accountable, and committed to protecting communities and fighting crime effectively. South Africans deserve communities that offer a sense of normality, safety and human dignity.
2: En ons sluit af met nog nie uit die buiteland. President Donald Trump sê gesprekke met Iran om 'n vredesooreenkoms te bereik verloop op 'n ordelike wyse. 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

0: Messy, it's called Lola Young, Jacaranda FM. Hello, if you just joined us, good morning and welcome to your number one feel-good station. It's Jacaranda FM. I'm sitting here now thinking of our feel-good tour and all the amazing moments we've had on the bus. I think after our tour, we need to like release behind the scenes. Like what happens when the wind is going too fast and our scarves and our hats blow off. Or like the one time, not to be repeated, we might have changed a tire on the bus. But or like the things that we eat or the things we talk about while there's music playing. And all the people that come to say hi that you don't get to meet when we are live on Jacaranda FM. It's really been phenomenal. You know, when you think of a road trip, you think of many good memories and you meet people and you see people. But I must tell you, with a big bus that says Jacaranda FM Feel Good Tour, it's a whole lot different and a whole lot of fun. Speaking of which, I'll give you details shortly as to where this show, 9 to 12, with myself, Ilana Afrika Bredenkamp, is going this week. We're really looking forward to it, Stella. It's going to be amazing. And we want to see you there. We really want to see you there. Speaking of which, also, Honor South Africa and Jacaranda FM, they're out on the road with our Feel Good Squad and they're making a winner. So I'm finding one next. There's an amazing handset up for grabs. I think you'll be the winner, but you must enter, ne? Your number one, Feel Good Station,
1: Jacaranda. Breakfast with Martin Vester. So earlier, decided to launch open mic on our outside broadcasts and our tour. Okay, I want you to do a shout out to that microphone. But if you
2: 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Juffrou Lynette, jy is die beste Afrikaanse juffrou ooit.
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5: 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I thought to myself, you know what? Friday, you guys must go out to the movies, right? And just go for lunch. So I'm going to give you guys 2,000 rand, then you can take 5.
3: Thank you.
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0: This is Jacaranda FM, Whitney Houston and the greatest love of all. Guys, the feel-good moments just keep rolling in. You have no idea what's about to happen on Jacaranda FM. With a single snapshot could tell a whole story. Sure. What if your memories didn't have to stand still? What if you could create the reunions you've dreamt about and also the adventures you've imagined? We are turning memories into motion. Witness the game-changing AI image to video technology that breathes cinematic life into your still photos. 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That's Honor600Series. This is your number one feel-good station. It's Jacaranda FM. And by now, you probably heard Honor South Africa has come on board as a mobile device partner, and this is for our feel-good tour. We've had an exceptional time, and our feel-good squad earlier tuned in with us. Wandile is on the ground, and I say for my mama beer, ons is vandag in Clearwater, and ons is by Krugersdorp, and they're running around, and they're driving around, and then they find me a winner. Now, I need to find this winner on our phone call here on Jacaranda FM, and I'm calling her up. You will not believe it. Our winner this morning, let me clear my throat. She is Corporal Zuma Fezeka. Good morning, Corporal.
1: Good morning. How are you?
0: I'm very well. I'm almost shy speaking to you. So wait, I want to quickly hear. We're live on Jacaranda FM. So are you driving on the road right now with one of our military vehicles?
1: Yes, that is good.
0: This is so amazing. Okay, so who's with you in the car? Truck?
1: I have my Corporal Mutang with me.
0: Okay.
1: He's the one who's currently driving, yes.
0: Okay, I'm saluting right now. I'm on Jacaranda FM. Good morning, sir.
1: I'm saluting, Brad. Good morning, guys.
0: This is so much fun. Wait, so is it one of those UD trucks? Those big ones?
1: Yes. This is the big ones. Yeah, same time.
0: This is so special. Okay, so does the truck have Bluetooth?
1: No. We just play the radio. We just play, normal radio. It doesn't have Bluetooth.
0: So are you telling me that somewhere... Wait, where are you driving at the moment?
1: We are... What is it? Winnie Mandela Drive. We're just crossing Winnie Mandela Drive.
0: If you...
1: On our way to Bloemfontein.
0: If you are on Winnie Mandela Drive, on your way to Bloemfontein, know that the UD truck, the military truck next to you, is playing Jacaranda FM. Give them a wave and a hoot, because our winner, Corporal Fezeka Zuma, is in that vehicle. She entered... Where did you enter, Corporal?
1: Big Bird in Midrand. There's an engine garage there.
0: Okay, well, our Feel Good Squad was there. They found Corporal. We're going to make you a winner on Jacaranda FM. You are walking away with this amazing prize. Congratulations. It's an Honor 600 5G phone worth 14,999 Rand. Yay!
1: Thank you so much.
0: Only a pleasure. Corporal, who do you want to say hi to this morning?
1: I just want to say hi to my sister Nomfundo, to my partner Zama, and to my family and friends.
0: Oh, amazing. And thank you for what you do for our country. And I can only imagine why our Feel Good Squad came up to you guys. If I know Wandile and the guys, they love a bit of action. So thank you so much for also sending the love back. Have a wonderful day.
1: Thank you. You too, guys. Have a good one. Thank you so much.
0: Drive safely. Drive safely.
1: Will do. Thank you, guys.
0: Oh, amazing stuff. Guys, we were just live in a military truck. This is too cool. A big shout out to each and every one of you, and also to our winner, Corporal Fezeka Zuma, who is a winner. Just that prize again, it's really amazing. It's an Honor 600 5G phone worth 14,999 Rand. This phone has got great functionalities, and of course you could stand a chance of winning one too. It's got AI image, video 2.0, night photography. Also, it's the best creation moment photography that there is. It's got battery power that can lead you underwater, so it's really, really cool. Details are always on our social media at Jacaranda FM. And if you want to win with our Feel Good Squad, they are in North Riding, Cresta, Clearwater, as well as The Cradle in Krugersdorp as well. So if you see them, snap a pic and don't forget to tag Honor South Africa at Jacaranda FM. And also that hashtag Jack Feel Good Tour. Hoe kan ek het vergeet? Moest doen het nou al die hele tijd. I know, right? Congratulations to all our winners.
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0: We have the best moments here on your number one feel good station, and thank you for making them happen. Also seeing your messages on 084-850-0942. Lara, as well as Emma Rensha, and shout out to Boloy as well. It's good to see you here. This is Jacaranda FM, and a big, big thank you to everyone also that entered our Honor South Africa competition. We get very excited. So thanks for bringing the excitement along. More music coming up for you after this.
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8: So many amazing moments that's happening on the show. It is 6 minutes to 12 o'clock on Jacaranda FM before I hand over the baton literally to Alex J as well as Barney, Sash and Manani in Mpumalanga and Limpopo. So there's a lot of big moments that's happening, including this one. It begins at O.R. Tambo International Airport, where reunions happen, adventures begin, and memories are made every single day. So where every journey and story gets to feel heartfelt and exciting new beginnings, Jacaranda FM celebrating our 40 years of feel-good moments. And this Thursday, we are bringing the celebration to one of South Africa's busiest gateways with a special live outside broadcast from O.R. Tambo International Airport with myself, Ilana Afrika Bredenkamp, 9 to 12. If you know someone who's arriving into the country during that time, WhatsApp their name and number to 084-850-0942, and we could be giving them a feel-good welcome. 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
19: Thank you, Mr. Gunner. Hey, hey, and thank you, Ilana. Back with you tomorrow here on Jacaranda FM. Midday on a Monday. Oh, come on, it's a beautiful day. Besides, it's the only one we've got. The news at midday on Jacka, brought to you by The Crazy Store. Hey, you never know what you might find.

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3: Johannesburg 21, Pretoria 23, Rustenburg 25 grade.
4: Alreeds 'n ongeluk op die N in sight, just before Beyers Nordea Drive. We got stationary vehicles, one on the N12 west at the ramp from the R21, another one on the M1 north before the Diepkloof interchange.
3: Gauteng is geïdentifiseer as die provinsie met die hoogste voorkoms van aangemelde korrupsie. Dit het 993 gevalle oor die afgelope jare aangeteken. Die data is verkry uit die jongste korrupsieverslag wat vandag deur Corruption Watch vrygestel is.
5: Following Gauteng, KwaZulu-Natal reported 249 cases, while Limpopo and the Eastern Cape recorded 182 and 174 cases, respectively. The Western Cape reported a total of 173 cases, making these five provinces the primary contributors to the national statistics. At municipal level, the city of Johannesburg leads with 480 corruption-related cases. The city of Tshwane follows hot on the wheels with 259 cases and Ekurhuleni 174. eThekwini municipality reported 124 cases and the city of Cape Town 121 cases. Authorities say most cases are concentrated in large metropolitan and economically active areas. For Jacaranda FM Newswatch, I am Nomfundo Twala.
3: Die Gautengse regering erken intussen dat ten spyte van vooruitgang wat gemaak is, uitdagings in munisipale bestuur voortduur. 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
6: I fully submit that the interest of justice favors my release on the basis and exercise between liberty interest of the accused person and the interest of justice. I further advise that the presumption of innocence remains applicable until proven guilty by a contempt court. Detention before trial should not amount to anticipatory punishment.
3: En ander nuus, die nooddienste afdeling van die Satswane se brandweerpersoneel het in 'n opruimingsoperasie na 'n brand in die Plastic View informele neersetting 'n liggaam onder puin gevind. 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
7: Emergency Services Department would like to remind residents to exercise caution when using electrical appliances, open flames, candles, paraffin stoves, and heating devices, especially during this winter season when the risk of residential fires increases.
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8: Was applauding this long overdue promulgation, we urge the Department of Trade, Industry and Competition to conclude the promulgation of Section 26 of the Minerals Act, requiring companies to disclose the financial reports to workers, unions and other affected parties. This will increase transparency around companies' finances and governance, bringing South Africa on par with international best practice. It will allow workers to better understand the state of their companies, strengthen and improve wage bargaining and consultation around retrenchments, as well as boost labour market stability.
3: En president Volodymyr Zelensky van Oekraïne sê Rusland se gebruik van missiele mag nie ongestraf bly nie. 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Dit is jongste nuus meer om 1 uur.
4: Yeah, baby. What a weekend that was. Oh, you know what was so gratifying last night? Was watching the Mamelodi Sundowns draw with AS Far in Rabat in Morocco. And in that draw, they went on to win the CAF Champions League for a second time. The only South African team ever to have done that. I'm so proud of that team, even though I'm a Buccaneer. And what made me even prouder was actually going onto the socials. I posted a tweet saying, congratulations, Masandawana, well done and well deserved. And then started looking at all of the other tweets. And there were tweets from fans of Golden Arrows, the Amakhosi, Buccaneers, you name it, everybody stepping up to go, congratulations, guys, you are phenomenal and you deserve that Continental Cup victory. Oh, man. You see, they don't do that in Europe now, do they? And of course, with the FIFA World Cup getting underway in 17 days from today, that continental victory plus the Buccaneers championship victory here at home bodes well. Come on, Mzansi!
9: Me not working hard. Yeah, right, picture that with a Kodak. Or better yet, go to Times Square, take a picture of me with a Kodak. Took my life from negative to positive, I just want y'all to know that. And tonight, let's enjoy life.

0: Thank you, Whitney. Thank you, Callum. George Michael in the mix as well, along with Pitbull, Neo, and Afrojack. Give me everything. Okay, so you want to dance with somebody? Come and dance with us on this, the final week of our Feel Good Tour.
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0: I will see you on the dance floor. Sammy Sugar Babies. Here we go.

0: when you walk on by.
1: Thanks for not walking by. Thanks for cranking up the volume. Yay. Simple Minds, don't you forget about me. Also, the makes all are the fine tunes. Because, you know, on Monday, they're very touchy-feely. Ella Langley with Choosing Texas and the Sugar Babes pushing the button again. Happy Africa Day. Today, May the 25th, it is Africa Day to commemorate the founding of the Organization of African Unity way back on the 25th of May, 1963. Of course, now it's the African Union. We rejoined in 1994. Well, actually, we just joined. We'd never been part of the AU or the OAU. 54 countries in Africa, and of those countries, we have chaired the OAU or the AU twice. Thabo Mbeki back in 2002, Cyril Ramaphosa in 2020. It's the annual Africa Day celebration. And in South Africa today, we're doubly celebrating because the champions of Africa are Mamelodi Sundowns. Just a beautiful performance last night. Ronwin, you gave me a heart attack, dude. What's the big deal? Well, apart from, it's a huge deal, apart from being the CAF Champions League winners, the best club side in Africa, Mamelodi Sundowns have also secured a place with this victory in the forthcoming FIFA Intercontinental Cup and the FIFA Club World Cup, where the monies are vast. So it's a really, really, really big thing the guys have done. Fantastic. Okay, now, coming up on the show today, I've a very good feeling that we might be playing a boarding call message. Stick around. If you've already sent your message through, you could be getting closer to getting one of those seven incredible Thompson's holidays. Because we're turning 40 and you get the gifts. If you haven't already put yourself in line to win, all you have to do is tempt fate. WhatsApp the words feel good to our WhatsApp line 084-8500-942 and follow the prompts. 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
4: Jacaranda Newswatch traffic in 90 seconds.
1: The earlier crash was on the M1 South before the ramp to Beyersnor Deer Drive, still causing a few issues. However, still staan in motors is your problem. Okay. Station vehicle R21 South at the ramp to Griffiths Road. Station vehicle R21 North at the ramp to Inner Nell Napiers Drive. Houghton Estate, M1 South, queuing traffic towards 11th Avenue. Station vehicle on the N1 North before the ramp to the N1 North. What? That doesn't make sense. Station vehicle N1 South before Rigel Avenue. Station vehicle N1 North before the Golden Highway. There you go. Now that makes sense. 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

0: Yes, I would. I'm running for political office. No, I'm not. What? Good luck and younger, would I lie to you? And Ariana Grande on Jacka with Twilight Zone. Getting closer, very close now to Boys to Men Live.
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7: Another Newswatch traffic update for you. We have got queuing traffic on the M1 South as you head towards 11th Avenue. That's at Houghton Estate. Plenty of stationary vehicles. One on the N1 North before the Golden Highway. We've got stationary vehicles at Rigel Avenue. There's one on the M1 South and one on the M1 North. You know, just in case you were feeling left out. Also, a stationary vehicle on the N12 East at the ramp from Kingsway Avenue. And roadworks underway on the N1 North. Some delays at Rivonia Road. 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
1: Drop Dead, the new single from Olivia Rodrigo. That's from a new album called You Seem Pretty Sad for a Girl So in Love. Also, the mix, El Karin with Abnormal. I feel triggered. All right. We're going to see live, huh?
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3: Johannesburg 21, Pretoria 23, Polokwane 22.
4: Stationary vehicles, both on the M1 South and N1 North at Rigel Avenue. Roadworks on the M1 North, some delays at Rivonia Road. And a stationary vehicle N12 East at the ramp from Kingsway Road.
3: Parliament's Portfolio Committee on Social Developments has raised the alarm over the non-payment of lawful social grant beneficiaries. This comes as the South African Society Social Agency continues with the verification process of applicants. Parliament's Social Services Cluster Oversight Committees briefed the media in Cape Town today. Here's the chairperson of the Portfolio Committee on Social Development, Bridget Masango.
5: We remain concerned about the reported cases of non-payment of lawful grant beneficiaries while the verification process has not been completed. This has resulted in hardship for many beneficiaries, and it has also resulted to exclusion of possibly eligible beneficiaries.
3: Gauteng has been identified as the province with the highest incidence of reported corruption. It recorded 993 cases over the last year. This accounts for around 45% of total national figures. The data was derived from the latest annual corruption report released by Corruption Watch today. Nomfundo Twala has more.
6: Following Gauteng, KwaZulu-Natal reported 249 cases, while Limpopo and the Eastern Cape recorded 182 and 174 cases, respectively. The Western Cape reported a total of 173 cases, making these five provinces the primary contributors to the national statistics. At municipal level, the city of Johannesburg leads with 480 corruption-related cases. The city of Tshwane follows hot on the wheels with 259 cases and Ekurhuleni 174. For Jacaranda FM Newswatch, I am Nomfundo Twala.
3: Northwest political fixer Brown Mahosi has been accused of attempting to bribe the investigating officer in his stage assassination case. Mahosi appeared in the Johannesburg Magistrates Court for a formal bail hearing today. He faces multiple charges linked to allegedly staging an assassination attempt on himself in Vosloorus in November last year. The Gauteng government has announced notable advancements in the governance aspect of the local government turnaround strategy. During a media briefing in Sandton, officials reported that municipalities have significantly improved their audit outcomes, moving away from disclaimer results over the past 2 years. The implementation of the audit action plan has risen from 35 to 55%, indicating enhanced compliance. To Angola now, and that's where a small gold mine collapsed over the weekend. At least 28 miners were killed. Angola's rich deposits of diamonds and other minerals, including gold, reportedly draw thousands of men to illegal and uncontrolled mines. And finally,

0: More than 43 years after its initial release, Michael Jackson's Billie Jean has reached the top of the Billboard Global 200 charts, marking its position as the world's leading song. The track has climbed from number 65 just 3 weeks prior, fueled by the ongoing success of the biopic Michael, which continues to attract audiences and has dominated the box office. That's a wrap of your big stories at lunchtime. More news at 2.
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0: Triple play on a Monday here on Jacaranda FM. Michael Bublé, Miles Smith with Stay If You Want to Dance, and Take That. Yeah, I'm back for good, but we'd like to send you away. Not for good, just for a lack of break.
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I got drive, I don't need a car. Money really all that we fiending for. I'm doing things they ain't seen before. 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Fall off what? I ain't seen the horse. Called your bluff, better cite the source. 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

0: Tones and I, Teddy Swims, David Guetta, they're gone? No, they're gone. Okay, they're really gone. Also, that big sweep of hits on this Monday. Calvin Harris, The Disciples, How Deep Is Your Hatred of Monday? Sorry, How Deep Is Your Love? Bobby van Jaarsveld met Rechterplekke. And also, a Doja Cat, who got rave reviews for her overseas concerts over the weekend. Onze Doja Cat with Paint the Town Red. Especially if it's your birthday today. If it is, hey, happy Africa Day. And a happy birthday to you. May 25th, 145th day of the year, 220 days left in 2026. If it is your birthday today, if you'll look, Mikey, share your birthday with Paul Weller of The Jam, The Style Council, and a pretty good solo artist. Another fine solo artist, although she was pretty damn good with the Fugees, Lauryn Hill. Born today, 1975. Octavia Spencer, the American actor, born today. England's rugby kicker, Johnny Wilkinson. Yeah, remember him? Born today, 1979. But we can top that. The best bowling figures in the Indian Premier League at the moment? And it's one of our guys, celebrating his 31st today. Happy birthday, Kagiso Rabada, born 1995. Happy birthday to one of our Olympic champion swimmers, Cameron van den Berg, born today, 1988. No, that's how he pronounces it. It's also the birthday today of the pioneering female architect and urban planner, Jackie Turrett. Apparently, Turrett Avenue in Rosebank is named in her honor. She was a Harvard prof, guys. Yeah. And the former athlete Liesl Roux, who got gold in the javelin at the All-Africa Games back in 99. She was born today, 1967. Well, unfortunately, you know, life is what it is. So while some people are celebrating the indoor, some people are still talking about the exit door.
1: All our moms are going, it's okay, kids, we got you. 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

0: of each other. 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
1: 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Thank you very, very
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8: Thank you, Martin. Alrighty, Newswatch traffic updates. First crash of the afternoon. And it is near Galulis. Crash on the N12, R24 West before Galulis. Got a station vehicle N1 North before the Golden Highway. Another station vehicle, this one on the N1 South at Rigel Avenue. And some roadworks on the N1 North causing delays at Rivonia Road. And that's it for now. 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

0: the fate of Ophelia. Taylor Swift on Jackass amid Gabrielle and Dreams. 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
7: Dis wedstrijddag en die gesin kom te staan teen die snotties en slijm. Baas, plat op sy rug, verstopte sinusse en slijm domineer die veld.
8: Nuwe aanvalsplan, kry die ACC span.
9: Met ACC is ma op die wenpad, want ACC los slijm op en maak die lug weer skoon. Kies die wenspan as die snotties en slijm jou laagpad. As dit nie ACC sê nie, is dit nie ACC nie.
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0: Another Newswatch traffic update for you. We've got the roadworks on the N1 North. Some delays at Ravonia Road. Elsewhere, stationary vehicle M1 South at Rigel Avenue. Stationary vehicle M1 North before the Golden Highway. Stationary vehicle M1 South now after Brakfontein Road. And unfortunately, the crash. It's over at Galuli side, N12 R24 West, just before the Galuli's interchange. 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
1: Yeah, that guy can play the guitar like nobody's business. Yo, Dr. Victor, along with UB40, Chrissy Hines, Avia Karlov, and I Got You, Babe, and Eve, and Gwen Stefani, Let Us Blow Your Mind. 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
14: Johannesburg 21, Pretoria 23, May King 24 graden.
1: Stationary vehicle 1 on the M1 South after Proefplaas. Stationary vehicle R21 North at the ramp from Griffiths Road. And now new roadworks on the N1 North between Samrand and Olifantsfontein.
14: Ons begin in die Weskaap en die Kaapstadse polisie ondersoek 'n vlaag skietvoorvalle oor die naweek waarin 13 mense dood is. Woordvoerder André Trout sê 6 mans is in Makaza en Indlovini dood, insluitend 3 slagoffers in 'n informele woning en nog 3 wat vanoggend in 'n Shebeen doodgeskiet is. 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
15: We remain concerned about the reported cases of non-payment of lawful grant beneficiaries while the verification process has not been completed. This has resulted in hardship for many beneficiaries, and it has also resulted to exclusion of possibly eligible beneficiaries.
14: Dit dan die voorsitter van die portefeulje komitee oor maatskaplike ontwikkeling, Bridget Masango. 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Dit het 993 gevalle oor die afgelope jaar aangemeld. Die data is verkry uit die jongste korrupsieverslag wat vandag deur Corruption Watch vrygestel is.
16: Following Gauteng, KwaZulu-Natal reported 249 cases, while Limpopo and the Eastern Cape recorded 182 and 174 cases, respectively. The Western Cape reported a total of 173 cases, making these 5 provinces the primary contributors to the national statistics. At municipal level, the city of Johannesburg leads with 480 corruption-related cases. The city of Tshwane follows hot on the wheels with 259 cases and Ekurhuleni 174. For Jacaranda FM Newswatch, I am Nomfundo Tswala.
14: Die Gautengse regering sê intussen 'n plan is in plek om vervoerstelsels in die provinsie te prioritiseer. Woordvoerder Manini Makwa sê die provinsie wil wegbeweeg van onder meer die afhanklikheid van privaat voertuie. 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
16: We need to move away from settlement-led planning or approaches, but we need to think away from motorized transport and moving to more public transport and non-motorized transports, and increasing our densities to ensure that human settlements and people are located closer to economic activities.
14: Nog nes uit die buitenland, die Amerikaanse minister van buitenlandse sake Marco Rubio sê 'n vredesooreenkoms met Iran duur voort. President Donald Trump het onderhandelaars gevra om nie oorhaastig te wees nie.
17: We have what I think is a pretty solid thing on the table in terms of their ability to open up the straits, enter into a very real, significant, time-limited negotiation on the nuclear matters, and hopefully we can pull it off. It has a lot of support in the Gulf, it has a lot of support globally. Every country that we've walked through it understands it's not just very reasonable, but it's the right thing for the world to get done. We're going to give diplomacy every chance to succeed before we explore the alternatives.
14: En Swede het sy teiken bereik om in 2025 rookvry te beword met minder as 5% van die bevolking wat daagliks sigaret rook. 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Dit aan die jongste nes, meer om 3 uur.

0: Beautiful. Sienna Spiro, accompanied by Fun MJ and Chapel Roan.
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0: Remember that bit where we told you that there were 40 slots available for the 7 holidays? Well, folks, there's only 10 slots left. Tempt fate. Put yourself in line to win one of those 7 incredible holidays. WhatsApp the words feel good to our WhatsApp line 084-8500-942. Feel good. Follow the prompts. Wish us a happy birthday. Keep listening. Because, well, we could be playing your birthday message, which could be your boarding call. Ay, ay, ay, ay, ay. Man, it's exciting. Incredible holidays up for grabs, whether or not you want to go to Mauritius, Mozambique, the Maldives, or Zanzibar, or into the bush in Kenya, or even up to the Vic Falls for a getaway there. Or how about the biggie, the Rovos Rail Durban Safari, valued at $126,000. It's the ultimate rail luxury. Which one will you choose? Tempt fate, put yourself in line to win. Hoi, the feel-good words to 084-8500-942. We will be playing a birthday message in this hour. Don't touch that dial.
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0: on the higher grade. Level 42 on Jacaranda FM on the higher grade, yeah. Also in the mix are the fine tunes, Riri and Jay-Z. Maybe somebody a licky. Alrighty then. Only 10 slots left for the Jacka birthday boarding call powered by Thompson's Holidays. Now, you know the deal. If you've sent your message through, well, don't fusso. Because somebody sent us a really cool little poem. Lekkerdachie. Here we go. Is this you?
1: Happy 40th birthday, Jacaranda. You're 40 years on the scene. 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Mm. From sunrise to sunset, you're the sound in the air, bringing music and good vibes to people everywhere. 40 years of laughter, 40 years of cheer, turning up the volume year after year. 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So hands up high, let the celebration begin. 40 years of magic and you're still on the scene. Big love, big cheers. Let the whole world say, happy birthday, Jacaranda. Have an awesome day.
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6: Hey, before we go diving into the verkeer, our birthday doctor has made contact with us. We'll introduce you to her in about 10 minutes' time. Yippee! Right, we've got a stationary vehicle on the N3 south at the ramp from Van Buren Road. You've got a stationary vehicle on the N1 south at Rigel Avenue. Then you've got stationary vehicles at the Golden Highway. There's one on the N1 north after the ramp to the Golden Highway and one on the N1 south also at the ramp to the Golden Highway. Botwerke, yeah, we got them too. Roadworks on the N1 north all the way between Sam Rand and Olifantsfontein. We're around the corner from the Comrades Marathon 2026, 14th of June. And Boitumelo Ndlovu is running her first Comrades, but she's not running alone. She's carrying the faces of loved ones lost to cancer and the hope of children still fighting it. Every kilometre is a prayer, every step a promise. She's running for the children supported by CHOC, the Children's Hematology and Oncology Clinic, showing up so that they know that they are not alone. So this Comrades Marathon, Celsi asks, what or who are you running for? For Boitumelo, it's strength, remembrance, and hope. Tell us what's carrying you forward, and don't forget to tag at Celsi.

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0: Now, I hate to correct you, Mr. Voiceover, but there are not 40 slots left. There are 10. This is the awesome gedigie wat ons gekry het.
5: Happy 40th birthday, Jacaranda. 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
0: Yay.
5: 40 years of laughter, 40 years of cheer, turning up the volume year after year. From the car to the office, from the city to the street, you've had the whole country dancing to the beat. So hands up high, let the celebration begin. 40 years of magic and you're still on the scene.
0: Woo.
5: Big love, big cheers. Let the whole world say, happy birthday, Jacaranda. Have an awesome day.
0: What an amazing gedigie. En die dichter is op die lijn. Danielle Serfontein. 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
6: Hello, hello.
0: Hello. Ooh, you've got a way with words. Sels en I Anertaal. Woohoo.
6: Oh, my word.
0: So, daar was 10 boarding passes. No, is daar net 9, want jy is in die draw.
6: Fantastisch. Oh, I'm so excited.
0: Yeah, I'm sure you're excited. Okay, now, 7 vakanties, where do you want to go? Wat er een wil jy kies?
6: Moet ek Afrikaans of Engels praat?
0: Jy kan enig iets praat. IsiZulu, ek sukkel so baie met IsiZulu. IsiXhosa, but my Tswana is improving, I'll tell you what. Robos Rail, Kenya Escape, Victoria Falls, of die strandbreekies?
6: So, ek sal definitief vir die strand wegbreek gaan. Ek sien hier die 25ste Augustus. Mm. En ek trou die 4de September.
0: No way!
6: Ja,
0: oh,
6: hier is so amazing. Ja. Ek sal 100% dit wil gebruik vir ons honeymoon.
0: Ach man, het sal
6: ek... Fingers crossed.
0: Jo, duim vast over die. Het sal ek klomp geld bespaar.
6: Ja, ek sal definitief vir Mauritius of Zanzibar of Maldives, enige plek.
0: Ek hoor dat jou man or the guy that's going to become your husband is ook a dichter, want hy moet jou vir hy boodskap lees op die troudag. I promise to honor you and obey. Nah, jy die correcte woorde saam vir ons gesit. I tell you what, Daniel, jy is a winner.
6: Thank you so much.
0: Nah, thank you, you tweetalige wonderwerker, and good luck. Keep listening to Jacka to find out if you are one of the 7 winners.
6: Thank you so much. I appreciate you guys, and I'm listening all the way from Cape Town.
0: What?
6: So it's flipping amazing.
0: Yo, Danielle and Kopstad. Ongelooflijk.
6: Yeah.
0: Donkey sister, so, lekker dag verder. Cheers,
6: bye.
0: Bye. What? A winner from Cape Town, Danielle Serfontein, a tevrede winner. What, getting married in September? What price? Thompson's Bay for the honeymoon. What? That would be amazing. So now, there are only 9 slots left. 9 slots left. This competition closes at the end of the week, folks. So if you want to tempt fate, please send the words feel good to our WhatsApp line, 084-850-0942, and keep listening. Once you hear your birthday message played, that's your cue to phone us back, just like Mejuffrou Serfontein gedoen het. 087-802-0008, 087-802-0008. Further details on this and all of our competitions waiting for you, just hit the win tab at jacarandafm.com.
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18: Mevrou Jacobs, bly op te sien, jy is weer op die been. Waarmee help ons vandag?
16: Arinal is daar vir jou gemeenskap, want ons is van jou gemeenskap. Ons apteke en klinieke is in jou dorp, tussen ons mense. 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Arinal, familiewaardes. Waarde vir die hele familie.
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0: Newswatch traffic update. Ah, well, hey, at least the Gauteng traffic's a little bit better than the Cape Town traffic. Oh, boy. Did you just say that? Station vehicle on the M1 north after the Morocco bypass. Station vehicle M3 south at the ramp from Van Buren Road. Station vehicle M1 south at Rigel Avenue, then at the Golden Highway. Station vehicle on the M1 north after the ramp to the Golden Highway. And we've got a station vehicle on the M1 south at the ramp to the Golden Highway. Also underway at the moment, big roadworks all the way on the M1 north between Sam Rand and Olifantsfontein Road. Hey, South, guess what? Something you've been asking for is finally coming back to your screens. Remember the days of 8 is never late, 37 is for heaven, and 45 keeps the dream alive? Yeah, you guessed it right. Live lotto draws are finally back, proudly brought to you by Sizekaya, the new official national lottery operator. So tune in every Tuesday, Wednesday, Friday, and Saturday at 9 p.m. for a chance to be the next millionaire. A new chapter begins with Sizekaya on the 1st of June, 2026.
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0: Sorry.

0: Yeah, it is. Craig Lucas on Jacaranda FM. Yeah, so he's talking about 1989. You know what tomorrow is? 26/5/26. Take that, Craig.
1: 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Are you ready? 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
3: 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Bulls, Munster, Stormers versus Cardiff, and then Leinster holding the Lions. 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
7: Johannesburg 21, Emma Lathlane 20, Pretoria 23.
3: Stationary vehicle on the N3 South, that's at the ramp from Van Buren Road. Stop making me laugh, this is serious, it's the news. And stationary vehicle on the N12 East at the Reading Interchange.
7: We start in Pretoria, and that's where the South African Health Products Regulatory Authority has shut down an illegal weight loss drug manufacturing plant in Silverton. This after complaints about unregulated production. The facility was found to be manufacturing, among others, semaglutide, a type of GLP-1 medication, without proper authorization. Northwest political fixer Brown Mahosi will spend the next 3 days behind bars after his bail application was postponed to Thursday. Mahosi appeared in the Johannesburg Magistrates Courts in connection with allegedly staging an assassination attempt on himself in Vosloorus in November last year. Anasasi Mahobu has more.
8: Brown Mahosi pleaded with the Johannesburg Magistrate Court to release him on bail, saying his family depends on him financially. He also denied claims that he is a flight risk and provided the court with what he says is his fixed residential address in Mahikeng in the northwest. His lawyer, William Sagaja, argued that Mahosi had no intention of defeating the end of justice by allegedly staging the attack.
9: Such an allegation is unfounded, speculative, and inconsistent with the facts of what transpired.
8: Anastasi Mokhobu for Jacaranda News Watch in Johannesburg.
7: Cape Town police are investigating a wave of shootings over the weekend that left at least 13 people dead. Spokesperson Andre Trout says 6 men were killed in Makaza and Endlovini, including 3 victims found in an informal dwelling and 3 others shot at a shebeen this morning. The motives remain unknown and under investigation. No arrests have also been made. Momentum Investments chief economist Sir Nisha Pakrasami says Moody's ratings revised South Africa's sovereign rating outlook from stable to positive, and it reflects improving fiscal performance. She says the improvements are, however, still in the early stages.
10: Moody's is giving the country real credit for its fiscal discipline and structural reform efforts. On the fiscal side, the primary budget surplus for fiscal year 25-26 actually beat Moody's own expectations, and they expect that surplus to reach 2% of GDP by 2028.
7: Mark Rasambi says while Moody's notes that reform momentum might be slow, it will also likely slow down with the upcoming election period in November.
10: Ultimately, if we see fiscal performance continuing to improve, they've indicated that a formal rating upgrade would be on the table. Meanwhile, Moody's and S&P are clearly much more willing to reward policymakers for delivering on structural reforms and shrinking the risks around Eskom and other state entities.
7: Moving further afield, Uganda confirmed 2 new cases of Ebola. This brings to 7 the total since the outbreak was discovered in the East African country earlier this month. And finally, more than 43 years after its initial release, Michael Jackson's Billie Jean has reached the top of the Billboard Global 200 charts, marking its position as the world's leading song. The track has climbed from number 65 just 3 weeks prior, fueled by the ongoing success of the biopic Michael, which continues to attract audiences and has dominated the box office. That's your latest news. For more, go to jacarandfm.com, click on news.
3: Thank you, fabulous Chanel. Hey, you're not going to believe this. You know who I got an email from?
7: Tell us.
3: SARS.
7: Ooh.
3: No, it's a good one.
7: Okay.
3: SARS is aware, and I'm quoting, SARS is aware of social media posts and online reports claiming that its systems have been breached. SARS continuously monitors its systems for any suspicious activity and has conducted a thorough investigation in response to these reports. These claims, we can now say, are false and unsubstantiated. Can I just say, whew, okay.
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It's a beautiful tune. Shane Ward. Not to be confused with the spinny bowler guy. Shane Ward, Bruno Mars, and the Backstreet Boys. All back to back. Yeah. I've got the itinerary of the final week of the Feel Good Tour. Bring you the details in just a little bit. Still to come on your number one Feel Good Station, Prime Circle, Camila Cabello, Dasher. And how about we have a showgirl track from Ms.

0: That'll do. Like a new artist, Dasha with Austin, Camila Cabello's a Havana, Prime Circle, she always gets what she wants. And Taylor, talking about that cruel summer. It's a beautiful day today, though. Ha ha! We're not ciphers. What have we got? Ah, Joburg, 7 tonight. Pretoria, 9. Even Vereniging, a matige 5 graden. Beautiful day. It's a nice time of the year to be hosting a feel-good tour, huh? So here's the lineup for what's happening this week with our feel-good tour bus. Today, the guys and girls have made their way to the West Rand. Check it out, North Riding Moor, crest the Clearwater, then down to the Cradle and back. And then back to the office tomorrow. We start off the day tomorrow morning at Help McGar. Ferion Bates says he met Martin Bester and he spun. Then the bus is going to be heading over to Loftus for a lack of photo opportunity and a coyote with the Vodacom Bulls. Wednesday, bus parking at Woodmead for an hour, making its way towards Rosebank. The bus taking St. Andrew's off-ramp, making one stop at Jan Smuts. Then on to Glenhove, on to Oxford. On Oxford, turn left onto Saturn Drive until Winnie Mandela Drive. Bus carries on Winnie Mandela all the way into Main Road, up William Nicol, and then to the Buzz Shopping Centre, where we're going to stop for a little while. Bus then making its way back onto William Nicol until Sunning Hill off-ramp. That's on the highway, and then back to Jacaranda HQ. Thursday, we figured we'd park where you're not allowed to, at O.R. Tambo Arrivals. Yeah, we're clearing it with AXA at the moment. And then Friday, Mall of Africa. The bus then makes its way around Mall of Africa onto Allendale Drive to do some activations at Kyalami. And back en route towards Kyalami Corner, left onto Main Road and all the way to Prison Break. The bus parked there until 10 p.m. And Prison Break Market is where our big end of tour party is going to be happening. This Friday night, pull on in, it's going to be awesome. Keep listening to Jacaranda FM for all of the Feel Good Tour details.
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0: Mostly it's stationary vehicles. So er is 'n stilstaande motor by een in sight at Albertina Sisuluweg, nog 'n stilstaande motor een in sight net na die Bekloof Wisselaar. But then we have these things where they call them incidents. Now, I don't know if this is a crash or a... I don't know. But it sounds serious. There's an incident on the R24 at Galulies, westbound, and an incident on the N12 west before the Rietfontein interchange. Also got a stationary vehicle on the N3 south at the ramp from Van Beven Road, and a stationary vehicle on the N12 east at the Reading interchange. No roadworks. What? I could do with some roadworks in my area. Vrachies. As you go down the road that I live in, which is just a two-lane suburban road, there's a speed hump, and on the other side of this huge speed hump, well, half of the speed hump's disappeared. It has literally closed the one lane totally. It is absolute malachite. But I suppose roadworks. Roadworks. We'll talk up a little bit more about them in the next bulletin here on Jacaranda FM. But for now, with a time at 4:26, better get back to the hits.
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0: Goddess who of art as he is. Gracie Abrams on Jacaranda FM. Named after an American tank. What? Also, Karen Ramirez, great track, Looking for Love. Watching out for the roadworks. Yeah, that's what we got to do. But it's a global phenomenon.
1: And it doesn't matter where I travel in the country. It doesn't matter where you go in the country. Highway construction everywhere. It just never ends. And this is what I know about highway construction. Could they bring the temporary cement walls in any closer to the edge of the highway? Like driving isn't hard enough. It's pouring down rain. It's pitch black. You're trying to follow that white line. The white line goes under the cement wall. You ever see those skid marks up the side of those walls?
2: Who did that?
1: What happened there? I'm a habitual speeder. Anybody else? Habitual speeders? Where are my people? That's part of the problem right there. There's not enough of us. There's nothing wrong with traffic we couldn't fix with some speed, folks. Let's go.
2: What are you talking about?
1: You know how to make more water go through a hose? Turn it up faster.
0: I'm not sure that's the way it works, buddy, but we will test your theory and get to your Jacka traffic update after this.
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0: 15 minutes away from the drive with Rob and Roz. But on the roads at the moment, we've got a stationary vehicle on the M1 South after the Proefplaas interchange. Still have that incident, in inverted commas, on N1 North at the ramp from the Golden Highway. Station Vehicle M1 South at Albertina Sisulu Road. Station Vehicle M1 South after the Buccleuch interchange. And that other incident is still in effect. The incident R24 westbound at Galooly's. Santon, you've got slow moving traffic on Santon Drive westbound towards Parkmore. But you've also got the traffic lights are down at Greyston Drive and the M1. But you want the good news? The points people are on duty. Phew. That's brilliant. There you go. That is your Newswatch traffic update. Robin Ross will keep you in the loop on the drive.
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0: So, hey, Matthew Mole, what do you do when you are out of words?
10: When I get tongue-tied, when I'm on the front line, when I feel lost, when I feel lost, you know what it feels like, you know what I feel right. You know what it cost.

0: It's a game, huh? 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Oh, forgot about the give part. Okay. Phil Collins, Justin Bieber's newie, Speed Demon and Matthew Mole's youngster, In My Head. And that is it for my show today. Thanks, as always, for hanging out with me. Thanks for hanging out with us at Jacaranda FM. Our feel-good vibes continue. There are now only 9 slots left for our birthday boarding call competition. Tempt fate. 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

0: I Had Some Help, Post Malone with Morgan Wallen. Before that, the Pussycat Dolls and Don't You on the Drive with Rob and Roz. Just after 10 past 4, good afternoon.
1: Goeiemiddag, Rob Forbes, hoe gaan het met jou?
0: Nee, kijk. I watched my team list of trophy yesterday. It's going well. It's going well.
1: Rob is in his full-on Arsenal fan era. Elke dag aan de Arsenal top.
0: Ons is uit gisteravond. We went to go and grab a bite to eat with some friends, watch the last game, and then we were looking for somewhere to watch the trophy lift. And there's a nice new spot that's opened near our house. But it was quite quiet all around yesterday afternoon, because I think payday hadn't hit for Bayern Mensen. Lang maand geweest. So shout out Sean, the poor guy behind the bar, who was supposed to have closed the venue at 6:30 and go home. And we kept him there until about 9:30 last night. Sean, we appreciate you. Thank you, my friend.
1: Very nice. Very nice.
0: Yeah, very kind of him.
1: You, sir, were jolling. I was doing something completely different yesterday. And that is how we live our lives on this show. Baie anders. Ek was gisteroggend van so 8:00 af by die laaste dag van die CrossFit Games semifinals. And it was at the Sandton Convention Center. And the team from our box, Northcliffe CrossFit, did exceptionally well.
0: Nice.
1: It was teams from all over the world, not just Africa, the top 40 teams in this Africa, Gulf, and UAE region.
0: Oh, wow.
1: Right? And the things that these people can do with their bodies, the weights that were being lifted, the things that were being asked of them. Like, I mean, even in the individual competition, the men and ladies in one of the workouts had to do 20-meter handstand walks. So 20 meters on your hand, and every 5 meters you have to do a pirouette. So you have to turn yourself around while still being upside down and on your hands. So I got a new respect for all of those top athletes and a new love for the sport again. I mean, it's by CrossFitters wat luister na hierdie show. As jy enigstens verteenwoordiger was by die semifinals oor die naweek, massive, massive shout out to you and well done. We have a team going to the games. CrossFit Uncontained, they are on their way to the CrossFit Games in California. I believe it's in San Jose. So I'm so excited for that.
0: So, if you need your fridge moved, you know where the strong people are to ask. Baie mooi gedoen vir almal daar. Ja, it was a lekker, mostly relaxed weekend.
1: Ja.
0: After a couple of lekker days on the 40th birthday feel good tour. So a lekker gepartykie. Vrydag aand saam met Ankle Tap.
1: Ja, it was an absolute jewel at Container Bar. So thank you for having us. And then the previous day, we were at the Modi Mall in Modi Mole. Also at Castle de Wild. Ons het lekker gelewe. And this week is the big culmination party. Friday night, the ultimate feel good party with Jacaranda FM happening at the Prison Break Market. You can get your tickets on Quicket.
0: Yep, Quicket is the one. Go and look for Jacaranda FM there, and we'll see you at Prison Break on Friday.
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2: 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Weekday mornings from 6 to 9. Jacaranda Newswatch traffic in 90 seconds.
1: This traffic is not going to be a very busy one. Dit lyk nie te sleg in Midrand en Centurion en Pretoria nie. Daar is wel stadige verkeer op die N1 Noord tussen Ellendale weg en die Nieuweg afrit. 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
0: Joba got a couple of issues. Unfortunately, the N3 southbound, there's an accident at Modderfontein. Then there are roadworks all the way down that stretch through Linksfield and into the Galulies interchange. Then through Galulies, another stationary vehicle. So the R24 N12 queuing to get in there as well. And then another stationary vehicle down by Van Buren. So alles daar, bietjie stadig op die oomblik. There is also an accident on Barbara Road on the off-ramp from the R24 highway. So it's not causing trouble on the R24 to OR Tambo, but Barbara Road itself and Driefontein, al twee kante daar, baie stadig op die oomblik. Mike 1, the busy section is the double-decker. Those roadworks causing trouble. Jan Smuts and Empire down through Crown. Also a bit busy coming from Melrose Arch down through Rosebank at the moment and towards Houghton Drive. And then stationary vehicle on the Western Bypass. It is going to feel slow from Rivonia out towards Four Ways. Other than that, it's all the usual suspects in Joburg this afternoon. So nothing unusual on your routes home, but the busy areas are probably going to be busy. Sandton CBD, Four Ways, Malibongwe, al daai kante. As jy enigiets anders het, 084-8500-942.
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0: Hy is self troumateriaal. 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
2: This is the last week that we will be playing messages for the birthday boarding call. Mm-hmm. Your chance to win yourself one of those 40 boarding passes that will put you into the final draw to win one of seven incredible holidays from Thompson's Travel.
0: Yeah, it is our birthday. We turned 40 and we are giving you the gift. One of which, as Rob mentioned, is one of those 40 birthday boarding passes to win yourself a Thompson's Holiday, one of the seven that's available. En die plekke waar toe hierdie wenners gaan. Ek is so ontsettend jaloers.
2: I've become less, picky.
0: Yeah.
2: There's so many beach holidays here. I will go to Zanzibar. I will go to the Maldives. I'll go to Mauritius. I'll go to Mozambique. I don't care.
0: I'll go to Kenya.
2: All of them.
0: All of them.
2: I just want a coconut with a little party hat on top mm-hmm. and a straw and a palm tree to lie under and the ocean to look at.
0: But no sand. He doesn't like the sand. He likes to look, but he must be on a nice towel with no sand.
2: Oh.
0: Right, so we've asked you if you want to win one of these 40 boarding passes to just do something very simple. WhatsApp the words feel good to our WhatsApp line 084-850-0942 and then to follow the prompts and then you get to leave a birthday message, right?
2: Yeah.
0: If we play that message and it's you, listen, we know when it's not you, so don't even try. If we play that message at any time between 6 a.m. and 7 p.m. on Jacaranda FM, you need to call us back on the Feel Good hotline 087-802-0088 to claim your boarding pass. Alex het gesê vroeër, daar's baie min oor.
2: Baie min oor. Aantjievol. We're going to wrap up giving away those birthday boarding passes this week. And then as of next week, we'll get into the big business of drawing winners from those 40 lucky people. So, without further ado, today's

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1: Aankyful.
0: We're going to wrap up giving away those birthday boarding passes this week. And then as of next week, we'll get into the big business of drawing winners from those 40 lucky people. So, without further ado, today's birthday boarding pass, you've got 10 South African minutes. If this is you.
2: 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Whoa. 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
0: In the traffic, there is an accident near 14th Avenue on the off-ramp on the Western Bypass. It looks like it's starting to get slow from Malibongwe already. I will keep an eye on it for you.
7: We begin with news just in. The Speaker of the National Assembly has received the names of members from political parties who will serve on the impeachment committee against President Cyril Ramaphosa. We see in a statement that 16 parties will serve on the panel. The Good Party and the PAC indicated that they won't partake because these parties only have one member in parliament and these members also serve on the executive. And on World Africa Day, a call for unity among Africans and for law enforcement agents to uphold law and order amidst the recent march and march protests against illegal migrants.
8: They must intervene and make sure that no unlawful action and no unlawful conduct by whatsoever individuals or groups of people should be allowed and afforded an opportunity to actually take the law into their own hands.
7: That was Tifulu Feli Sintumule, the director of the Consortium for Refugees and Migrants in South Africa. Then we move abroad. A high-level Iranian delegation, including the country's top negotiator and central bank chief, are in Doha to discuss peace agreements with the U.S. and the release of frozen funds. It forms part of ongoing diplomatic efforts to end the conflict there. I'm Marlene Fouchier. To listen to our full news bulletins, head over to jacarandafm.com. 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
10: Well, we start off with some tennis news. Four-time Grand Slam champion Iga Swiatek powered into the Roland Garros second round earlier today with a dominant straight sets performance of Australian teenager Emerson Jones. Swiatek is playing in her first Grand Slam tournament since linking up with Rafael Nadal's former coach Francisco Roig, and she showed flashes of her best tennis in a 6-1, 6-2 victory, even though it is still early days. Other big seeds that are through, number 2 seed Elena Rybakina through as well in straight sets, as is a Popatova and Elana Svilotina. She's also through, even though she needed 3 sets to get there. On the men's side of the draw, Stan Wawrinka is already out of the tournament after he was taken out by Jasper de Jong The Dutchman winning there in four sets. In some more sport news, Springbok double win World Cup winner Chizelin Colby's decision to return home from the start of next season to play for the DHL Stormers will bring something that the game has been

desperately in need of, and that's a pacey strike power out wide. Colby has long made it known that he'd like to play the final years of his career where it all started, meaning the Cape. And though he's dead, it hasn't been officially announced just yet. It is understood that the deal was finalized over the weekend, and Colby subsequently confirmed his homecoming on social media, describing the decision as one of the most emotional and difficult of his career. It'll be a shame to see him in the slums of Llandudno there, children. Sorry that we have to provide Cape Town as a home for you. Proteo woman Mandla Mashimbi, well, he says his team are looking to make a big statement at the T20 World Cup that starts with a match against the multiple champions Australia. The team are set to depart for the UK today with a lengthy period to acclimatise to conditions ahead of their opening game against the Aussies. That one happening in Manchester on the 13th of June. Their preparations will further be aided by a couple of warm-up games, including one against the Southern Stars, where Mashimbi is looking to test a few different game plans. That's all for me for now. Joe Mann, Jacaranda FM Sport.

0: It is Alex Warren. It's called Fever Dream on the drive with Rob and Roz.
1: Ach, hoe hartseer is dit nou nie?
0: So far, no call.
1: Verstaan, en jy stuur so 'n oulike boodskap oor die feit dat Jacaranda nou ouer is as van ons knie en in 'n baie beter toestand is as van ons knie. 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
0: 15 seconds on this timer. 10 South African minutes. There are trips up for grabs as part of our 40th birthday boarding call. It's powered by Thompson's Holidays, Rovos Rail, Kenya, Vic Falls,
1: yep.
0: Zanzibar, the Maldives, Mozambique, Mauritius, a whole pile of them. And unfortunately, that slot is still available.
1: It is. Alex, I believe, said that there are 31 boarding passes that have already been given.
0: Yeah.
1: So daar's 9 spasies oor wat enige tyd hierdie week gevul moet word.
0: If you want to enter, it's very simple. Two words, feel good. Send that to the WhatsApp line, 084-850-0942. That is all you need to do. That'll trigger a prompt from the computer. It will text you back on WhatsApp. You'll have a little chat there. You'll fill in your details. You'll do all the things. And then your name will go into the draw. Then your job is to listen to us. Any time between 6 a.m. and 7 p.m., we could play one of those birthday boarding call voice notes. If you hear yourself on the radio, all you got to do is call us back.
1: Yes, make it memorable. Make it something that if you hear it, it's unmistakably you.
0: Yes, great idea.
1: Verstaan, want dan, as jy dit hoor, gaan jy onmiddellik die Feel Good Hotline bel en jy gaan onmiddellik jou birthday boarding pass claim for putting yourself in the running for one of those 7 fantastic getaways powered by Thompson's Holidays.
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0: Jacaranda Newswatch traffic in 90 seconds.
11: In Johannesburg at the moment, very slow moving traffic N3 southbound, basically from Marlborough Drive all the way down to Germiston. And the further south you get, the more annoying the traffic gets, I'm afraid. No accidents, anything on that route. There were a couple earlier. They've been sorted out, but the roadworks causing trouble. R24 queuing onto the N12 into there as well. Mike 1 south coming from Jan Smuts and Empire down through Crown is busy. There's also a crash on the off-ramp at 14th Avenue. It just means it's a bit slow crossing the highway there. There is slow moving traffic coming down from Malibongwe, but it doesn't seem to be related to that accident, so shouldn't be too bad at this stage. Western Bypass, the worst of it is Buccleuch out towards Four Ways. After that, you should actually be okay. Four Ways main routes, Winnie Mandela, Cedar Road especially, and then Witkoppen across the bottom of the mall. Those are all busy. Malibongwe, Asie Opkom, Northgate, Sakantu, and then on through Cosmo City and Kaya Sands. That is slow at the moment as well. Across on the East Rand, there is an accident, I'm afraid, on Pretoria Road heading up towards the Elgin traffic circle. That whole area is a bit slow. Lots of slow-moving traffic down Modderfontein Road towards Mooifontein at this stage as well. And then Boksburg, the N17 from the R21 out towards Carnival City, slow because of roadworks.
10: op die paaie van Midrand is het stadig op die N1 Noord tussen die Bekloewisselaar en die Nieuwweg afrit. 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
0: 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To enter, WhatsApp the word Hilo, that's H-I-L-O, to 084-850-0942. 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

0: 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I don't know if I'm listening to the song differently now that I know what it's about, but it's still such a beautiful song. I don't know, like I'm a little bit conflicted, but I still love it. 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
1: 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And on the line, Magda and Brits, how's it?
2: Goeiemiddag weer, Gap.
1: Nee, ga goed, hoe gaan het met jou?
2: Baie goed, dankie. Hoop ek het beter oor 'n paar minute.
1: Kyk hoe gelukkig is jy.
0: Hoe lucky is jy nie?
1: I know, this computer is just doing things at the moment.
0: You see, that's why it can be anybody.
1: Precies.
2: Dis ek om ek sê, want dit is nie lekker om jy, is nie lekker om verkeerd te wees.
0: Okay, en dan probeer jy maar net weer oor en oor en oor en hoop vir die beste.
1: And this is how it goes sometime. Well, Magda, we are trying to guess at the moment. 2 weeks ago, we were in Rustenburg at the mall. We were go-kart racing as part of the 40th birthday feel-good tour. We're trying to guess Roz's slowest lap time on that go-kart track. So I sit a bit wimlik. Dis in 37.34 secondes in 49.19. So that is your range. It's about just less than 12 seconds. Waar wil jy gaan, Magda?
2: Okay, dit keer gaan ek my man se race quick probeer. 39.36.
1: Ooh, okay. 39.36.
0: That's less than 2 second increase.
1: Yeah.
0: Okay.
1: It's about a 2.02.
0: Yeah.
1: If so you want to be Verstappen about this.
0: Yeah, and you do want to be Verstappen. We've seen how you drive.
1: All right, Magda. 39.36. Locked in. Let's hope your husband is lucky. Kom my weer.
2: Thank you. Ach nee.
1: Ja, man. Again.
0: Oh, Magda.
1: Magda, ek kan vir jou sê, daai raaiskoot is te laag.
2: Ach nee.
1: So, too fast, in fact. Rosie's slowest lap was slower than that. Maar dankie dat jy ingeskryf het. 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
0: Want jy is blijkbaar baie, baie gelukkig as 'n mens.
1: Except for the actual guesses.
0: Nee, probeer weer. Very easy to try again.
1: All you got to do is send 4 letters, H-I-L-O, for high low, to the WhatsApp line, 0848500942, and follow the prompts. Just those 4 letters. Mm-hmm. Literally nothing else. H-I-L-O, one word.
0: And if you're lucky like Magda, the computer will select you to come on air, give us your guess, and we could be giving you 25,000 rand thanks to We Buy Cars. 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

0: It's Dua Lipa. It's called Levitating on the Drive with Rob and Roz. Some Spice Girls, some Teddy Swims, some Justin Timberlake, all coming up after 5 o'clock this afternoon. And 10 past 5, Alphapalooza. It's a date.
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10: Pretoria reaching a high of 23 degrees tomorrow, Joburg and Polokwane 22.
11: On the N1 North, traffic moving slowly between the Buccleuch Interchange and the New Road exit. And then on the R24 West in Kempton Park, there is an accident just after the ramp from Barbara Road.
12: Joe Manny, the sport headlines. Chiselin Colby is set to return to the Stormers at the beginning of the season, and Mandla Mashimbi backs the Protea women to conquer the group of death.
10: We begin with news just in. The Speaker of the National Assembly, Toko Didiza, has received the 31 names of members of parliament who will serve on the impeachment committee looking into the Palapala saga. Didiza gave the parties until last week Friday to submit the names of their representatives, and it follows the Constitutional Court judgment that overturned the 2022 vote in parliament against the Section 89 independent panel report. So 16 of the 18 political parties represented in Parliament will participate in the process. This now after the Good Party and the Pan-African Congress opted not to participate. Another big story today, the anti-immigration movement March and March denies that their call for undocumented foreign nationals to be deported is xenophobic.
2: South Africans are saying they have it enough with illegal foreign nationals and they want them removed from this country. Our call is an anti-xenophobic call. It's a call that takes the national security of the country at hand.
10: That was March and March activist Sandile Dube after a meeting with the country's security cluster and ministers at the union buildings. Dube says the organization will address the media a bit later tonight. And in Johannesburg, the Northwest political fixer Brown Mokgosi's bail hearing has been postponed to Thursday. He allegedly attempted to bribe the investigating officer in his staged assassination case last November in Vosloorus. Earlier today, the state prosecutor, Tami Mpekane, read an affidavit by the investigating officer detailing the alleged bribery attempt.
13: The applicant approached the investigating officer with a suggestion. Is there something that I can do for you not to oppose bail?
10: So he allegedly asked if there was anything he could do for the officer not to oppose bail, and he believes that this shows the extent to which Mokgosi is willing to go to undermine the functionality of the law. And then some news from the continent. In Nigeria, gunmen kidnapped at least 10 people and set fire to the home of a community leader in what's being described as a coordinated attack in central Nigeria's Kwara state. So according to the police, bandits attacked the home where the abductions happened and set it alight, and the community police station at the same time. And as we commemorate Africa Day today, the higher education sector emphasizes the importance of access to education for the continent's girls. Here's Professor Linda Meyer from Rosebank International College.
14: When girls and young women are educated, countries benefit through stronger families, improved health outcomes, greater earnings potential, and broader economic participation. 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
1: Want to win 5,000 Rand? Free cash. 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Coming up next, the game that makes you scream at your radio more than any other. Alpha Palooza. WhatsApp your name and the word quiz to 084 850 0942.

0: It is Teddy Swims. It's called Bad Dreams on the Drive with Robin Ross. Almost 10 past five.
1: And it's time for Alphapalooza. Kelly took it all on Friday.
0: She did. She walked away with the whole bang shoot. So we are starting again today.
1: Mm-hmm.
0: Back from the letter A with a brand new set of questions. Catherine and Krugersdorp, how's it? Catherine,
1: Krugersdorp, Catherine.
0: Can you hear us?
2: Yes, I can hear you.
0: Good.
2: Yes, yes.
0: How are you feeling today, Catherine? How's your weekend? Are you feeling relaxed?
2: My weekend was great. I had a wonderful weekend.
0: Good.
1: Awesome.
0: I'm glad.
1: We want to make your Monday also wonderful. We want to give you 5,000 rand. But that means
2: I hope you do. You're going to be kind to me and give me easy questions.
1: Producer Wayne had to make these questions from start. So, who knows how he felt about doing that today?
2: Well, I'll try my best. I got my team here with me, and hopefully they can help me.
1: Does someone in that team have the alphabet in front of them written on a piece of paper so that you can at least keep track of where you are?
2: Yes, definitely. Most definitely they do.
0: Clever, Catherine.
1: Awesome.
0: All right, here are the rules. The game is called Alphapalooza because we have 26 questions. Each question starts with the letter of the alphabet starting from A all the way down to Z. Mm-hmm. So the answer will be an A answer, then a B answer, then a C answer. There is a 4-second timer. If you get a question wrong, you get timed out. That is where we will stop. The letter M, halfway through the alphabet, is worth 2,000 rand. And the letter Z, the end of the alphabet, is worth 5,000 rand.
2: Awesome,
0: in
2: awesome
0: cash. Catherine, are you ready?
2: I'm ready.
0: Roseanne McKenzie, are you ready?
1: I am ready.
0: Excellent. Let's play Alphapalooza.
1: Previous Proteas cricket captain, blank de Villiers.
2: Baby de Villiers.
1: Oscar-winning actor from Fight Club, 7 and Ocean's 11, blank Pitt.
2: Brad Pitt.
1: Steve Rogers is the alter ego of which Marvel superhero? Blank
2: America.
1: Yes. Which horse racing event is held in KZN every year?
2: Durban, July.
1: Where are the smallest bones in your body found?
2: In your ear.
1: How old is Jacaranda FM this year?
2: 40.
1: What is the name of the British TV chef known for lots of swearing and a show called Hell's Kitchen?
2: Gordon Ramsay.
1: What is the capital of Cuba?
2: Havana.
1: A reality singing competition where one of the winners includes Kelly Clarkson.
2: Idol.
1: A local beer brand and an American actor known for School of Rock and Kung Fu Panda.
2: Jack.
1: Yes.
0: We'll take it.
1: What is the speed limit in South Africa measured in?
2: Kilometers.
1: Yes, and then?
0: Okay, yeah, we'll take
1: okay.
0: it.
1: Okay, we're going to take it.
0: We'll take it.
1: According to the song, what animal sleeps at night?
2: Lion.
1: Tonight. Which former Hannah Montana star is known for songs like Flowers and Wrecking Ball? Right.
0: That's halfway. 2,000 red. Catherine comes up. Yes, girl.
1: Catherine. You're on fire here. You're on fire.
2: Let's go.
1: Producer Wayne looks okay. You don't want to gap with a little licky?
0: Yeah. Do you want us to play Spice Girls and take a breather? Or do you want to keep going, Catherine?
2: We'll take a breather.
1: 100%. Yes.
0: All right.
2: Thank you so much.
0: Catherine back on hold. Alphapalooza second half next.
1: I love this.
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0: It's the Spice Girls. Wannabe on the Drive with Robin Ross.
1: I think the reason that people are finding this year so difficult is because not enough people are stumbling their body around and zigzag-eyeing.
0: No,
1: they are
0: not.
1: It needs to be done. But so that we can feel the pressure taken off.
0: You know who's in the process of winding it all around?
1: Yes.
0: Catherine, you are halfway through Alpha Palooza. 2,000 rand in the bag. Well done.
2: Thank you.
1: Awesome. Who's your support squad there?
0: Yeah, who else is in the team?
2: I've got my daughter, Ari.
0: Yeah.
2: And my son.
0: Nice.
1: And my husband. And your husband. And your husband. Family affair. So, are you going to share this money with all of them?
2: Yes, behave like my son, but he's my husband.
1: Okay, let's go then. Take
0: all right.
1: Half
0: of Alpha Palooza done and dusted. Catherine's got her 2,000 rand in the bag. Second half, here we go.
1: In which country would you find cities like Auckland, Wellington, and Christchurch?
2: New Zealand.
1: Die Kantoor is an Afrikaans version of which TV series? What bucket of crunchy snacks is a must for the movies?
2: Popcorn.
1: What is a long snaking thing that you stand in sometimes at government buildings?
2: You.
1: What is the name of a strip of material where celebrities stand to take photos on at Korean tech giant responsible for the Galaxy range of phones?
2: Samsung.
1: Which sport consists of swimming, running, and cycling?
2: Triathlon.
1: What is the name for a remote that works on every audio-visual device in your house?
2: Universal.
1: Thank you. What is the last color in the rainbow?
2: Violet.
1: Claude X-Men character who has an adamantium skeleton?
2: Wolverine.
1: What do you call a photograph of your bones?
2: X-ray.
1: What is the name of the New York City baseball team that is not the Mets?
2: Yankees.
1: What is the name of the comedy film starring Owen Wilson and
0: Ben Affleck?
1: Ben Stiller.
0: Sorry,
1: as
0: Ben
1: two
0: Stiller.
1: Very intellectually challenged models.
0: They've got it. Give it to us one more time.
1: Give it to us again.
0: Yeah! Yes! Catherine!
1: Halala! Everybody saying woohoo! Well done, Catherine! Yes, guys, Monday blessings. Awesome, Catherine. Woohoo! Go, Catherine, you can do it. And she did it.
0: She did. Cleaned the house.
2: I've been waiting for you guys to come. With the help of my team, I have to say that.
1: Yes, the team really achter blame.
0: It's a family affair.
1: We
0: shout out all of you.
1: Love that. We love
2: wonderful.
1: Congratulations,
2: so
1: Catherine. Philip Yebo, well done.
2: Oh,
1: Dominique.
2: That's great. Thanks, Jack Randall.
1: Love hearing wins on a Monday. Feel good vibes. Woo! Maandag ons nou.
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0: Well, you deserve to keep screaming at your radio because you guys are champions, and it's done and it's dusted.
2: Thank you so much. Can I
0: tell you guys something? Just between us. On Friday, we had a winner, and producer Wayne had to make 26 new questions. And now, today, you have run through his questions. He's literally sitting with his head in his hands because he has to go again tomorrow.
2: You gotta work for that Saturday.
0: Catherine, thank you so much. Stay on the line and get your details, okay?
2: Thank you for a rocking show. Bye.
0: Thank you.
1: Chris sent us a message to say, ooh, Catherine might have emptied, but it's the team that carried her through.
0: Listen, Catherine and Krugersdorp in Yellowspun, congrats all of you. Alpha Palooza back tomorrow afternoon, 10 past 5.
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1: 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The new Corolla Cross GR Sport, filled with thrills.
0: I've got some bad news, I'm afraid. The N3 southbound is now a complete mess. From Marlborough Drive down to the Mike 2 interchange at Germiston is about 45 minutes at the moment. Hectic. It is about 40 minutes coming from either the R24 or the N12 through Galulies and down towards Van Buren as well. Really, really hectic on that highway at the moment. Then Mike 1 heading down through Jan Smuts and Empire and through the Crown interchange. That queuing as well. The Mike 2 as well getting through there and out towards Boysons. Sandton not too bad this afternoon. Western Bypass feels a bit slow from Rivonia Road out towards Fourways. But other than that, no real issues. There is a crash on Witkoppen at the intersection with Main Road coming from Paulsdorf and Sunning Hill trying to get out towards Monty. So that's going to be slow. Malibongwe now very heavy through Kaya Sands in both directions at this stage. And there's a little bit of queuing traffic in the Roodepoort area. Christian de Wet into Wilgeroot, forbij Jim Fouchier, in by Ontdekkers in. And then from there, Ontdekkers heading out towards Mouton. Both of those very slow as well.
1: Ons het er rukkie terug gepraat oor die padwerke wat aan die gang is. 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
5: 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The Corolla Cross Geosport is off on the school run. And with its stylish grille and 18-inch alloy wheels, it's bound to grab the attention of the Scholar Patrol. The Dlamini family seem to be going with plan A as they move into the chicane and take the corner. And they've done it! Another incredible drive to school!
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0: Is Megan Trainor op The Drive with Rob and Rosie. Lekker naam is Made You Look. Dit is 24 minute oor 5.
1: And there was a list doing the rounds recently that Rosie saw. It was a contract that a bride had handed out to her bridesmaids. And there were 37 points on it that the bridesmaids had to agree to before the big day. And some of these are wild.
0: Ek wil eintlik, ek is hierdie lys, as ek hier deur lees, nee, dan raak ek sommer kwaad. Dan is ek soos, is ek jou maatjie of is ek net een van die bykomstighede op jou dag, soos jou gater en jou boekie en jou tiara, as jy een, because then you can just get it from somewhere else. You don't need me there. You can just sommer hire a renter crowd for a bridesmaid. Shirley, I read it. Cringe. Cringe indeed.
1: I haven't seen it yet, so give me your highlights, Rosie. What is on this list of things that the bridesmaids had to agree to?
0: I will be happy and positive at all times during the wedding and reception. Right?
1: Fair enough.
0: I will not gain more than 3 kilograms between now and the wedding.
1: Wow.
0: The bride will choose my makeup artist on the day of the wedding. I will not deliberately fall pregnant while preparing for this wedding.
1: What?
0: Right? Hierdie nommer 30. I understand that no friendship to the bride is bigger than anyone in her wedding party, and everyone will be treated equally.
1: Then, why would you need that? I don't understand what problem that's trying to address.
0: Then this is what sent me. No colorful nails on the day of the wedding. Only colors allowed are American, French, or nudes. What is American nails? Tell me.
1: That red, white, and blue, baby.
0: Are we doing
1: baby.
0: Red, white, and blue? Okay. Then,
1: I mean, yeah,
0: this
1: okay.
0: is the greatest one, especially in the economic times in which we find ourselves. I will agree to save at least $50 a month for the next 14 months.
1: Four? I mean, she's got you on a fitness regime. She's got you on a savings plan.
0: I hate it. I hate it.
2: She's got you on a contraceptive as well.
0: Oh, exactly.
1: Yes. That one for me is wild, bro. Imagine something happens and you're the most excited human being in the world. But now somebody else is trying to be like, no, you may not be a parent.
0: You may not be. Also, the one that's connected to if you now do fall pregnant, no?
1: Yeah.
0: There may not be any pregnancy-related excuse given before 5 months for missing any of the bridal activities.
1: Wow.
0: For some women, that first trimester is absolute hell. Jy kots net. I never experienced it, but I do know people that suffered in those first even 13, 16 weeks.
1: Now you must, according to your contract, be smiley and happy at all times and attend all the events.
0: And then I will support the bride in everything she chooses.
1: No.
0: Even if she chooses to be a bum, like what she is with this list. No, man. I don't want to be this girl's friend.
1: Tanya, bridezilla on steroids. Argat, man.
0: Count me out. Count me out of your wedding.
1: Shirley says, all this and you still need to pay.
0: That's what I don't understand. And I know I've been married now for 13 years. So yeah. We were planning our wedding 14 years ago, I'll say. I didn't choose dresses for my bridesmaids. They chose their own design. And the same lady that made my dress,
1: yeah,
0: God rest her, she made my dress and she made my bridesmaids' dresses as well. And they got to choose the design and I paid for the dresses. Hulle was nou nie uitspattig duur nie, but they looked amazing on my 2 bridesmaids. I didn't have 17 bridesmaids either.
1: I don't know who paid for

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1: 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My soul withers with...
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4: Traffic this afternoon into the Crown Interchange, Mic 1 or Mic 2, doesn't matter. Serious queuing traffic there. And the R24N12 queuing into Galilee's, and from Marlborough Drive down to the Mic 2 is about an hour at this point.
10: Die landse sekuriteitsgroepering spreek die media toe na 'n vergadering oor die uitdaging van onwettige migrante hier in Suid-Afrika. 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
11: It's a call that takes the national security of the country at hand.
10: So say March & March, se Sandile Dube. 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
13: Jacaranda Newswatch Sport.
14: We start off with some tennis news. Four-time Grand Slam champion Iga Swiatek powered into the Roland Garros second round earlier today with a dominant straight sets performance over Australian teenager Emerson Jones. Swiatek was playing at her first Grand Slam tournament since taking up Rafa Nadal's former coach Francisco Roig, and she showed flashes of her best in a 6-1, 6-2 victory. Other games happening right now on court. Some of the games that have been completed, of course, as Filutina and Rybakina through as well to the second round, as is Elise Mertens and some Yelena Putintseva also through as well. And on the men's side of the draw, Rublev is still on court at the moment. He's leading one set to love up at the moment. Ugo Humbert, the home favorite, he is also through in straight sets, as is Francis Tiafoe, who's coached, of course, by Wayne Ferreira. Springbok Double World Cup winner Cheslin Kolbe is set to return home from the start of this next season and play for the DHL Stormers

and it's going to bring something that their game model has desperately been needing, and that is a pacey striker at the end of the field, wide. Colby has long made it known that he'd like to play his final years of his career where it all started, meaning back in Cape Town, and it might become a reality even though it's yet to be announced. It's understood that the deal was finalized over the weekend, and he subsequently confirmed his homecoming on social media, describing the decision as one of the most emotional and difficult of his career. Protea women's coach Mandla Mashimbi is looking for his team to make a big statement in next month's T20 World Cup that starts with the opening match against multiple champions Australia. The team are set to depart for the UK today with a lengthy period to acclimatize to conditions ahead of their opening game against the Aussies in Manchester on the 13th of June, and their preparation will be aided by a couple of warm-up games against the Southern Stars as well, where Mashimbi is looking to test a few different game plans. That's all for me for now. Joe Mann, Jacaranda FM Sport.

0: The playlist is Judge and Jury again today. It's Gnarls Barkley with Crazy. And we have been chatting about crazy rules. It came out of a story that is on jacarandfm.com/drive that a bride has given to her bridesmaids. It's a 37-point contract that they have to sign in order to be part of this bride's wedding. It's, and some of them are absolutely ludicrous.
1: Some of these are wild. I will agree to wear the dress the bride chooses, regardless of my own opinions, style, or color. I will not wear any accessories, items of clothing, or jewelry on the day, except my wedding or my engagement ring. You may not date anyone at the bridal party.
0: You may not drink more than 7 units of alcohol. No, truly. You may not drink more than 7 units of alcohol at any of the functions. That includes the bachelorette. Oh, no. But the bachelorette party will have no limit on drinks.
1: I will wear the hairstyle the bride chooses. Hey, there's a thing now.
0: Imagine I'm a bridesmaid. They're like, no, please, we don't like you as a blonde. I'll be like, well, I don't like you as a bride. Bye.
1: We've had a couple of wild messages coming in here.
2: So I used to be a full-time wedding DJ. It was my main source of income. Mm-hmm. And I quit one day because I got asked to send through a quote. With the quote, I had to send through headshots of myself, as well as a full-on breakdown of my tuxedo and what I was going to be wearing. And then they needed to approve my shoes as well.
0: Stop.
1: Don't trust the wedding DJ.
0: The fact that you are worried about people looking at what the DJ is wearing means that you are so worried about yourself. Because as the bride and groom, die belangrikste mense in daai kamer, julle kry ons aandag, want dit is julle dag. You don't have to prescribe things so that people fit into your boxy.
1: When I tell you the list of things that didn't cross my mind last year, what the DJs were going to be wearing is their footwear.
3: Ek gaan nie eers op 'n foto wees nie.
1: Nee,
0: imagine.
3: Ek gaan mos net kyk, ag, kyk nou hoe mooi het my DJ gelyk. Het gepas.
0: The ones, ones
1: that get me on this list is, I understand that the bachelorette party may be a destination getaway. Next point. I understand that I have to purchase a bachelor party t-shirt and fund my own trip if it is away.
0: Sy het mos vir jou gesê, $50 a month for 14 maanden. This is my best one because this sums up the whole thing actually. I will not grow sensitive and angry with the bride because I understand that she has a bossy attitude. No, you're kidding.
1: I did question my wife, by the way. I don't know who paid for our bridesmaids' dresses. I don't know what the rule is around there.
4: Leah Jazz here, also known as the wife of Rob Forbes. And I think I was relatively reasonable when it came to my bridesmaids. They did buy their own dresses. We paid for their accommodation. We had them come out for a week before. I think they only came for a few days, actually, before the wedding. And the one big ask that they still rag on me today is we were planning a braai and I asked them to get lamb from Woolies because the lamb from Woolies was nicer. And they're like, why did you need lamb that went to private school? But I think for the most part, they were fine. I wasn't that much of a bridezilla.
1: I didn't know that last bit.
0: Private school lamb. For a bride. Yeah, Marinai.
1: To be fair, we did put them up in accommodation with their partners for the better part of a week.
3: Yes. I think that times are really changing. Yeah. Want ek het ook vir my bridesmaids gesê, daar's 'n paar reels. 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
0: They were like, Marianne was just like prachtig,
3: en het was lekker, en het beautiful gelijk, en vir my bridesmaids
1: het gesê, but what were the wedding DJ's shoes, Madeline?
3: Yes.
0: Nee.
3: Ek het die eerst gesê nie.
0: Ek dink daar was net hopeloos te veel druk nou. Ek dink sosiale media, alles moet like so Pinterest board, alles moet like so ongelooflike Instagram post, and it's not necessary.
1: Yeah. The 37-point list is up. jacarandafm.com/drive. You can go and see the article there. If your wedding is coming up, just, you know, don't sweat the small stuff. Asseblief, have a good time.
5: 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Are you ready? Are you ready for one last dance?
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8: Four ways at the moment. Winnie Mandela, there's been an accident just before Monte Cassino. So if you're coming up from the highway through Leslie Avenue, very, very slow at the moment. Then there's some queuing traffic, Malibongwe, both directions. It's affecting the Northumberland and Witkoppen roads getting in there as well. Western Bypass, not too bad. Feels a bit slow. There are some roadworks in places, but it is flowing. Same can't be said for the Mike 1, I'm afraid, from after Houghton Drive. You're into the back of the traffic through Jan Smuts and Empire and out through Crown. The Mike 2 is queuing to get in there as well. Finally, onto the N3. It's starting to get better, but still very busy from London Road down all the way to the Mike 2. Same from the R24 and N12 link coming in from the OR Tambo side. Very, very slow around there. Then there's been an accident on the N12, this time eastbound through the lakes, just next to Middle Lake. If you're trying to get off at Great North Road and head out towards Snake Road, is going to be a bit slow through there. And finally, Boksburg on the N17, slow moving from the R21 out towards Carnival City.
7: Op die baie van Midrand steeds stadig op die N1 Noord tussen die Bekloeweslaar en die Samarandweg afrit. 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Laat weet ons op die WhatsApp-lijn 084-8500-942.
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0: All is right in Rob Forbes' world again. Liquid Deep is back. This is one of their older ones. It's called Fairy Tale on the Drive with Rob and Roz.
1: Some devastating personal news that I need to share today.
0: Okay.
1: I am seemingly not, I repeat, not going to be the mayor of the town of Middelbos.
0: Wait, ja, die veiling was verlede week op die 21ste, né?
1: The auction got done last week. If you missed the story, it was the town in the Great Karoo. They put the entire town up for sale. You could buy the whole thing. Post office, police station, couple of buildings, a little bit of farmland. Does he buy a Dani? Is a dirt road to get there. But the town of Middelbos was up for grabs.
0: And once a year, lots of ravers go through there because of this Nabay and Tankwa.
1: It's on the way to Africa Burn. Africa Burn, babes. So, about a month and a half ago, this news came across our desk and I decided, well, what would be greater than being the mayor of Middelbos?
0: Not much.
1: We had to buy this town. It was my dream. I had a WhatsApp line full of people keen to invest, open businesses, stimulate the local economy.
0: About 7 drankwinkels.
1: In Tuisnaverade.
0: Yes.
1: And guest houses and schools. And someone wanted to open a CrossFit box.
0: Yeah, nee, kijk.
1: There were all sorts of offers. Mm. I have devastating news. Middelbos got sold last week to someone else.
0: I mean,
1: I was unable to rustle up the 18.25 million rand that it cost.
0: You had weeks, Rob.
1: Thanks, babe. Thanks, Roz. I had weeks. I did. I had about 6 weeks, and I couldn't come up with 18 million rand.
0: If you wanted that town badly enough, you would have made a plan.
1: What's the phrase? If he wanted to, he would.
0: If he wanted to, he would. He didn't. And now he is upset.
1: So, whoever bought it, know that we are mortal enemies. Know that I will come for you. Unless you still offer me honorary mayorship of Middelbos.
0: Or if you invite us for a joll.
1: Yeah!
0: The Middelbos Fierce.
1: Invite us for the Middelbos. I'll come a DJ for free. And I just want to wear the mayor's chain once for a photograph.
0: Awesome.
1: That's all I want in my life. So, if you were part of all of the people who wanted to join me on our quest for Middelbos, because by jammer, the dorp is verkoop.

0: It is Eddie Sheeran. It's called Camera on the Drive with Robin Ross. Coming up on 6 o'clock tonight.
1: Four in a row on the way. Are you ready for knockout rugby at its best? This is the VURC quarterfinals. This is your Vodacom Bulls taking on Munster. 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
11: Pretoria en Rustenburg môre op na 23 grade, Johannesburg 22.
1: Op die paaie, daar is 'n stilstaande motor in Jet Park op die R21 Noord op pad Griffiths weg toe, en in Pretoria op die N1 Suid is daar 'n stilstaande motor net na Rajalan se afrit.
12: So man, your sport headlines, John Dobson hails Cheslin Kolbe on a massive sacrifice to play at home and teams gear up for the IPL playoffs.
11: Suid-Afrika weet nou wie op die komitee gaan dien in die aanloop tot die staat van beskuldiging teen president Cyril Ramaphosa in die parlement, nou verband met die konstitusionele hof se uitspraak oor die Palapala sage. 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Good en die PLC gaan egter nie deelneem nie, omdat hulle enigste parlementslede uitvoerende posisies beklee. Cliff Shiko het meer.
13: Only 16 of the 18 parties in parliament will participate in the committee after Good Party and PAC indicated they are not available to participate, as each party had only one member in parliament who also serves in the executive. Some of the committee members include, for the ANC, Soviet Lekhanyani and Faith Mutambi, for the DA, Glenys Breitenbach and Karabo Kakau, John Hlophe for MK Party, and Julius Malema for EFF, amongst others. Meanwhile, President Cyril Ramaphosa said he will be taking the Section 89 panel report on review. Cliff Shiko for Jacaranda Newswatch.
11: Die landse sekuriteitsgroepering het die media vroeër vanmiddag toegespreek na vergadering oor die uitdaging van onwettige migrante in Suid-Afrika. 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
6: This is just not a Zulu problem. It's a South African problem, the issue of illegal foreign nationals.
11: So sê die aktivist daar, Sandile Dube. 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
14: The accused face charges including fraud involving more than 1 million rands, theft and conspiracy to commit fraud. As the state, we maintain that we have always been trial ready and we remain committed to ensuring accountability and the finalization of the matter before court.
11: 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Die dag se ander groot stories is op jackrandfm.com. 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

0: Miles Smith, big tune. 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Climby Fisher before that with Love Changes Everything. Birds of a Feather from Billie Eilish. And Major Lazer and DJ Snake with Lean On, one of my all-time faves from the 2010s.
1: It is time for question of the day. And we're doing things a little bit differently today.
0: Yeah.
1: We are, I've decided, going to tot wanneer ons goud en silver glittery boxie weer opgevul is.
0: Sy bietjie laag.
1: Hy is bietjie laag. Gaan ons mekaar vra.
0: Okay, ask me anything.
1: Right.
0: AMA.
1: What do you think is your favorite personality trait of Leah's?
0: Of my wife's?
1: Yes.
0: She's so like, whoa, that's hard.
1: What a great question.
0: That's a great question. Because immediately I was like, she's so funny and fun. But then I was like, she's got such an incredible heart.
1: Mm.
0: People lean on her for so many things. And she's got this ability to like understand where people are coming from. Like EQ, the highest I've ever met of anyone in my whole life.
1: Rare.
0: Unbelievable. I've learned so much.
1: This is an ongelooflijke compliment.
0: Yeah. Higher EQ than anyone else I've ever met, I think. Oh, I love her so much.
1: Wow. En ek weet jy hoekom het ek nou dit gevra? Want ons het nou gepraat oor die Bridezillas en toe hoor ons nou van haar. And you are very wife-centered.
0: Yes, I'm a wife guy.
1: And I like that about you. I really do. I don't feel like it's changed you at all as someone who experiences you 5 days a week.
0: Yeah.
1: Maar ek dink, dit het amper 'n ander laag aan jou persoonlikheid gegee. Verstaan jy wat ek sê?
0: I do, I get it.
1: It's like added another layer. Because I mean, you were always in a very, very happy relationship and you were in it for 4 years before you got married.
0: Yeah.
1: But I like wifed up Rob.
0: Yeah, she's my best friend. And I just want to hang out with her. No, I want to spend time with her. Like I see much, you get to that age in your 40s, you know. It's hard to see all your friends because life is hectic at that point.
1: Dude.
0: Kinders is besig. School is besig. Werk is besig. So you end up not seeing as much of your friends as you want. But like, I just want to hang out with my wife, man.
1: That is
0: all I want to do.
1: That is such a great answer.
0: Oh, what about you?
1: As baie standvastig. I am very, I know what I want, but I'm quite flaky at times. Not in terms of like I let people down or I disappoint, but my kop raas soms.
0: You need someone to be the anchor in the relationship.
1: Correct. Because I can, like, now I'm busy freaking out because, you know, all of that stuff I had to buy when I was in Munich and I didn't have a bag for 3 days.
0: Oh, yes, because the airline didn't drop off your stuff.
1: They still haven't refunded me. And I'm, like, busy stressing. Chris is just like, listen, resubmit the form, call them when you can, I'll find you an email. He's just like the
0: Mr. Cool, Calm and Collected.
1: 100%.
0: Yeah. That's the job I play as well. I love it.
1: So he calms the, quiets the noise in my head, which is great.
0: I just want to go home and hang out with my wife.
1: How lucky are we?
0: Oh.
1: And then you have a wonderful work wife as well. I'll take all the credit for that one. Breakfast
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8: 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Jacaranda Newswatch traffic in 90 seconds.
1: 23 minutes past 6 on Jacaranda FM. 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
0: Joburg roads at the moment, highway starting to improve a little bit, still a couple of problems. Four ways Winnie Mandela through the design quarter is busy. In Randburg, there's a crash on Hans Schoeman heading towards President Fushia under the highway there. And then there's another one through Eisteroad just before you get towards Beyers Nordea. So a bit slow through that area. The big problem at the moment is the Mike 1 southbound. There's a crash just before Jan Smuts and Empire, and then stays very busy all the way through the Crown interchange this afternoon. Roadworks causing huge trouble around there. It's also still slow coming from the R24 onto the N12 and then through the Galilee's interchange down towards Geldenhuys and the Mike 2. Then south of Joburg, I don't know what's happened in the last 20 minutes, but there seems to have been an accident on the N12. If you're coming off the N1 highway, trying to get onto the N12 and then out towards Eldos and on towards Potch, very, very heavy queuing traffic around there at the moment. And finally, still a bit slow in the East Rand on the N17, just heading into Carnival City's off-ramp at the R23. Those roadworks are still busy.
1: Die verkeer is steeds bietjie stadiger in die Midrand area. 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

0: It's our very own Black Coffee teamed up with us here. It's called the La La La. Still on the way, J-Hope Miguel, some Sophie Ellis Bexter. We'll do some Paul Russell, one of Morozzi and my favorite tunes to ever play on this show. Madeline standing by with the news, almost 6:30.
1: What's a bucky for? 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
3: 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T's, C's and details on jacarandafm.com.
4: In the traffic this afternoon, still a couple of issues down the N12, R24 link getting into Galilee's and then down south, and the Mike 1 through the double-decker section still very busy.
5: The Joburg Specialized Commercial Crimes Court has postponed the case against the president of the South African Football Association, Danny Yordane, and his co-accused. Now, although the defense claims that the state is unreasonably delaying the finalization of the matter, the National Prosecuting Authority says,
6: "We have always been trial ready and we remain committed to ensuring accountability and the finalization of the matter before court."
5: That was MPA spokesperson Magaboke Mohlatlole. And on World Africa Day, a call for unity among Africans and for law enforcement agents to uphold law and order amidst the recent March and March protests against illegal migrants.
7: They must intervene and make sure that no unlawful action and no unlawful conduct by whatsoever individuals or groups of people should be allowed and afforded an opportunity to actually take the law into their own hands.
5: That was Tifulufeli Sintumule, the director of the Consortium for Refugees and Migrants in South Africa. For more on these and other stories, jacarandafm.com. Click on news. Meanwhile, Armand de Beer from PSG Wealth in Pretoria East takes a look at the day's business minute.
8: Global markets started the week on a firmer note, with optimism around possible progress in US-Iran talks, sending oil lower and lifting global equities. Although trade was thin, with both the US and UK markets closed for public holidays. In Europe, the Stoxx 600 traded 1% higher, reaching its best level in more than 2 months. Banks led the gains, while airline shares rallied as Brent crude dropped below $100 a barrel.
5: Lufthansa gained almost 4% and Air France KLM more than 7%.
8: Delivery Hero was another standout winner, up 11.7% after reports that Uber may raise its takeover offer for the German food delivery group. With Wall Street closed for Memorial Day, attention now turns to major US results still due this week, including Salesforce, Costco and Best Buy.
5: A dollar trading at R16.30, a euro R18.97, and a pound sitting at R22.01. Gold trading at $4,569.76 per fine ounce. Brent crude oil $97.43 a barrel. I'm Marlene Fischer, more news at 7.
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10: We start off with some cricket news. Unbeaten half centuries from Jordan Herman and Zubair Hamza guided South Africa A to a dominant 8-wicket victory over the England Lions in the first 4-day match of the tour earlier today. The win at the Arundel Castle Cricket Ground puts the visitors 1-0 up in the 2-match series. SAA resumed the final day on 122-1. Needing a further 92 to win, Lesego Senokwane made 55 while he was the solitary wicket to fall on the day. Stormers coach John Dobson says that Chislin Colby has taken a significant pay cut to return to Cape Town. The Stormers confirmed that the star wing will be returning to where it all began after spells with Toulouse and Toulon in France, as well as Japanese club Tokyo Suntory San Goliath. Dobson went on to say that he would earn multiples of what he's getting here if he stayed in Japan, but he really wanted to come and help us

0: win some trophies. He went on to say that it's not a retirement move. He wants to play until 2029 and he's still in his prime. Now, following the final round of the regular season of the IPL yesterday, these are your top four: the Royal Challengers Bangalore, the Gujarat Titans, Sunrisers Hyderabad, as well as the Rajasthan Royals. All top three teams have finished on 18 points, with the Royals finishing on 16 points. And that means that RCB and the Gujarat Titans will play for the right to go straight to the final. And after that, there's another playoff series. Argentine star Lionel Messi suffered an injury scare before the World Cup, requesting to be substituted during Inter Miami's Major Soccer League game. And that was yesterday evening. Miami coach Guillermo Hoyos later suggested that the 38-year-old forward's replacement in the Philadelphia Union was precautionary because of the pitch conditions in a wet Miami. That's all for me for now. Joe Mann, Jacaranda FM Sport.
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0: to wear in a ray. Wanneer laas het jy dit gehoor? Dit is For The Cause met hulle weergawe van die Ben E. King Stand By Me. En voor dit J-Hope and Miguel with a little bit of K-pop and American R&B. Sweet Dreams is the name of the song. Ons lag in muziek op pad tussen nou en 7 uur. En ons skuld jou nog een verkeersbulletin.
1: Yeah, we do. A couple more issues on the road worth pointing out. So make sure you get home nice and safely. And if you haven't heard the news yet, we are building up to the grand final of the 40th birthday Feel Good Tour. 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
5: Last of the traffic updates from us tonight. Much better on the highways. Mike 1 south through the double decker from Jan Smuts and Empire. Still a bit slow. The N3 now behaving itself completely. Happy to say the N12 as well. N17 maybe still just a touch slow through the roadworks, but shouldn't really cost you any time heading from the R21 out toward the Heidelberg Road exit at the R23. And then the northern parts of Johannesburg. Four ways looking much better than it was earlier. Maybe a bit of traffic through the design quarter, but honestly, nothing unusual for this time of the afternoon. You should be good.
4: Steeds bietjie stadig op die N1 Noord vir die padwerke tussen Sambrand en Olifantsfontein. 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

0: Like a disco vibe to wrap up the show. 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
1: Ja, wat 'n lekker maandag om die laaste week van ons Jack Feel Good Tour mee af te skop. So much fun on the way. And if you haven't got your tickets yet for the Ultimate Feel Good Party happening on Friday night at the Prison Break Market, wat maak jy?
0: No, it's going to be big. There are limited tickets available. Unfortunately, so if you want one, you're going to have to go to Quickets and grab one. Massive DJ lineup for our Ankle Tapped show. We're going to take over Prison Break Market. We'll be in a little bit earlier before his show even starts. We're going to take the Feel Good bus across that side. It's going to be the final blowout party for the tour at Kani Wachni.
1: Come, it's a 40th. Who says no to a 40th?
0: Precies.
1: Kom, lekker. Dit gaan Joel vibes wees.
0: Go and look there by Quickit. Tickets are there. If you look Jacaranda FM, they will come up. Danny Painter coming up next to look after you. We've got to get out of here.
1: Ja, ons is môre terug tussen 4 en 7. As jy enigiets gemis het, gaan kyk op ons sosiale media.
0: Yep. And then tomorrow we'll go again with Alpha Palooza.
1: Ja.
0: We had a winner on Friday and a winner today.
1: Come on.
0: Can you imagine?
1: Kan jy nou meer?
0: My name is Rob Forbes.
1: Ek is Rosanne McKenzie en ons sê vir jou, tot ziens.

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8: Arinal is daar vir jou gemeenskap, want ons is van jou gemeenskap. 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
2: Emalahleni peaking at 21 degrees tomorrow, Joburg 22, Pretoria up to 23 degrees. The government says the security cluster is closely monitoring ongoing protests against the high number of undocumented foreign nationals in the country. It comes after various anti-immigration movements, including March in March, called for all undocumented foreign nationals to leave the country on the 30th of June. The security cluster ministers held a meeting with organizations today at the Union Buildings. Here's Justice Minister Mamaloko Kubai.
6: They are now on almost all the provinces that there are marches. So when there are peaceful marches across, we would not draw our attention. We'll monitor, we'll follow, but once they become violent, then they draw our attention.
2: Still on the continent as we commemorate Africa Day.
7: Africa must find ways to turn brain drain into brain gain. Every year, talented Africans leave the continent in search of better opportunities. And while the African diaspora contributes significantly through remittances, with around $100 billion flowing back annually, the bigger opportunity is intellectual and institutional.
2: That was the managing director of Rosebank International College, Professor Linda Meyer.
7: The goal is not necessarily to stop mobility, because global exposure can be valuable, but rather to ensure that African expertise continues to benefit the continent.
2: In other news, the Joburg Specialized Commercial Crimes Court has postponed the case against the president of the South African Football Association, Danny Jordaan. Although the defense claims that the state is unreasonably delaying the finalization of the matter, the National Prosecuting Authority says,
8: "We have always been trial ready and we remain committed to ensuring accountability and the finalization of the matter before court."
2: That was NPA spokesperson Mahaboke Mohlatlole. More on jacarandfm.com. Click on news. Then, the National Assembly Speaker, Toko Didiza, has received the 31 names of members of parliament who will serve on the impeachment committee looking into the Palapala saga. It follows the Constitutional Court judgment that overturned the 2022 vote in parliament, and that vote back then was against the Section 89 independent panel report. Cliff Shuko has more.
9: Only 16 of the 18 parties in parliament will participate in the committee after Good Party and PAC indicated they are not available to participate, as each party had only one member in parliament who also serves in the executive. Some of the committee members include, for the ANC, Soviet Lekhanyani and Faith Mutambi, for the DA, Glenys Breitenbach and Karabo Kagau, John Hlophe for MK Party, and Julius Malema for EFF, amongst others. Meanwhile, President Cyril Ramaphosa said he will be taking the Section 89 panel report on review. Cliff Shiko for Jacaranda Newswatch.
2: And finally, Sweden met its target of becoming smoke-free in 2025. Less than 5% of the population are smoking cigarettes daily. The number of daily smokers fell from 16 to 4.8% between 2003 and 2025. That's it from myself and the rest of the team. Visit jacarandfm.com for the day's other big news stories.
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0: It is Ariana Grande and Zed on Jacaranda FM. It's called Break Free. Ross Liam on with Days Before That, and Maroon 5, Megan Thee Stallion with Beautiful Mistakes. My name is Danny Painter. We are hanging on until 10 p.m. tonight. You're listening to your number one feel-good station. This is Jacaranda FM. And I have a hot hit that I think is going to be the best one we've ever had. It is from a local artist that I absolutely love. But we'll get there. First, more music on the way for you from Ben Rodriguez and Olivia Rodrigo.
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It is Olivia Rodrigo and Jacaranda FM, Drop Dead, stalking you on the internet. Definitely something I have done, and I am proud of it. I don't care. Ben Rodriguez, Ned Ford did with Homesick and Ray. Where is my husband before that? I told you that I have a Jack a hot hit that is going to be the best one we've ever played. And I promise you, I am not joking. This is one of my favorite local artists and just a human being that I absolutely adore. It is our very first ons eerste Jack a hot hit van die week en hierdie een is van Casper Nieuwvest.

0: It is Kasvin Jovest op Jack Rand FM. Punyuka Babete, what do you think? Say it for me. 0848500942. Agaboy van hierdie. I think it deserves to be on the top 40. I think it deserves to be on your playlist on Jack Rand FM. Maar jy kan vir my sê. Die nommer is 0848500942. My naam is Danny Pinter. Ons kaar som tot 10 uur vanavond. And we are officially in the last week of the Feel Good Tour. We're 40 and we hit the road, baby. And what a journey we've had. Thousands of kilometers and so many feel-good moments. We've been to all of the corners of this incredible country and everywhere in between. And now the final week is taking over GP with unforgettable moments. Breakfast with Martin Best will be live at Halfmekaar College tomorrow morning. And then the bus will be rolling through Gauteng with Alex J on Wednesday from Woodmead to Sandton to Four Ways and then back to Midrand. Ilana Africa Brennerkamp will be broadcasting live from Oa Tambo International Airport on Thursday. And if you have someone arriving to the city on Thursday, WhatsApp their name and number using the hashtag ORTambo to 084850942 because we want to give them a feel-good welcome, but that's not where it ends. On Friday, the drive with Robin Ross will take the bus on the move en route to Prison Break San Quentin, where we have a massive final stop and a party. Rob and Roz and the Ultimate Feel Good Party with DJ Ankle Tap, Jazzy D, Rob Forbes, Mac Rapper Party, and Taviso Kambule. 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

0: It is Jazzy Funny Peace Lang Skiller. My name is Danny Painter. Jij luistert naar Jack Grand FM, your number one feel good station. Ons is om tot 10 uur en Rob and Roz are back tomorrow. They're doing their show from Time Out, not Time Out Market. They're doing it from Prison Break Market, rather. You see, I got Cape Town on the brain. 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I think it's time for a holiday. At Prison Break Market on Friday, you can find out everything you need to know. 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You can also go get your tickets, 150 Rand per person, but the tickets are limited, so you better get them soon. I've got Shaboozy the weekend and Sure on the way for you, and then some entertainment.
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It is the incredible show on Jacaranda FM. It's called Strong Enough. I've got Rihanna on the way. And speaking of incredible, strong, famous woman, there is a new documentary out. And I binge watched it. I've watched the whole thing. It's on Netflix. It's called Kylie. And it is a documentary featuring Kylie Minogue and the last couple of years of her life. Her rise to fame, her boyfriends, Michael Hutchins from NXS, Jason Donovan, her collabs with Nick Cage and the Bad Seeds, her incredible, incredible ups and downs that she's had in her life, and her struggles with cancer, not once, but twice. The one was really public and the other one she kept completely private. But also, just the vibe that she is. She is such a lack of vibe. She is one of those people that just light up a room. You know? You know those people in the documentaries that they just light up a room when they walk in. That's Kylie Minogue. You should definitely watch it. It is definitely a feel-good documentary. And it's a nice change from all of the true crime we've been watching. Speaking of true crime, there is a really cool podcast on Jackpod on jacarandafm.com. It's True Crime South Africa, the Afrikaanse Weergawe van Gerda de Souza. You can go get that wherever you get your podcast from. But you can also just go to jacarandafm.com and click on Jackpod. Here's Bruno Mars. A former number one on the top 40 powered by Pick and Pay. Thankfully, no longer. After 16 weeks, there is a new number one. You can listen to that every single Saturday from 10 a.m. to 2 p.m. But here he is with I Just Might. Oh!

0: More music, hopefully that makes you feel good. It's Miley Cyrus, End of the World. Fransje van Kuik net voor dit met Nachtmerries en Rihanna, Don't Stop the Magic. Now, speaking of Miley Cyrus, she was recently awarded, well, I mean, if you can loosely say awarded, a Hollywood star on the Walk of Fame last week, Friday. But the reason that I say loosely is because no one actually just gets given them. You buy them. Did you know that? You could get one if you wanted one. If you had $85,000 lying around, that's what it costs. You have to pay a $275 application fee and then an $85,000 fee to get your star on the Hollywood Walk of Fame. The sponsorship fee covers the star's creation, installation, and maintenance. And it's obviously written off as a marketing expense. So congratulations, Miley Cyrus, for buying yourself a star on the Hollywood Walk of Fame. You know, the more you know, the less everything is, the less there's magic in the world, you know? Anyway, love Will Lindley and Lewis Capaldi on the way. And speaking of magic, we are on tour, and this is actually magic. We are going to be at Prison Break Market this week Friday. Oh my gosh, this week Friday is the last day. And we're having the party to end all parties.
1: 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Are you ready? Are you ready for one last dance?
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0: It is Mr. Lewis Capaldi on Jacaranda FM. It's called Stay Love. Willini Manana, easiest goodbye, and music on the way that's going to make you feel good. I have a feeling. But also, we're going to make you feel good here at Jacaranda FM. It is our birthday month, and we have been celebrating it with you on our Feel Good Birthday Tour. And this week, the tour comes home to GP. And Martin Besser is going to be at Hulp Macar College tomorrow morning for breakfast. Then Alex J on Wednesday is rolling through from Woodmead to Sandton into Four Ways, and then back to Midrand while he does his show. Ilana Africa Bredenkamp will be broadcasting live from OR Tambo International Airport on Thursday. And if you have a friend who is pulling into OR Tambo on Thursday at any time, please send us a WhatsApp with their name and number using the hashtag OR Tambo to 0848500942, because we want to welcome them warmly. And then, of course, on Friday, the Drive with Robin Ross are taking the bus to Prison Break Markets at San Quentin, where we are going to have a massive ultimate feel-good party with DJ Ankle Tap, Jazzy D, Rob Forbes, Mac Rubber Party, and Tubby Sokambule, and you. But you got to get your tickets now, because tickets are limited and they're 150 Rand each. 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

0: It is. Hopefully more feel-good music for you on Jacaranda FM. It's Grey, sick of this. And hopefully you're not sick of this. But if you are, you should tell me so that I can make it better. Because I just want you to feel good. And if you want to feel even gooder, then you should definitely go follow us on socials. Jacaranda94.2, because it's our birthday, right? Birthday month, birthday year. I think we deserve it. We're 40 this year. Anyway, it's a birthday month and we're celebrating, but you are getting the presents. And there is an international holiday up for grabs, but you got to be following us on socials, on Facebook and Instagram, Jacaranda94.2. All you need to do is go and find the post. It is a purple post. You'll see it. You cannot miss it. And comment 4 feel-good things that you love about Jacaranda FM. And then share the post to enter. Our friends at Thompson's Holidays has some lacquer holidays for you. And you gonna get a boarding pass for one of those. So head over to wherever it is that you follow us. On Facebook, on Instagram, on TikTok, on X. It doesn't matter. And while you're doing that, don't forget to go and have a listen to Ilana Africa Bread and Cum's Baby Brunch. She's going to be broadcasting from the airport on Thursday. And if you have a friend who's landing, all you need to do is send us a message on Thursday. They got to be landing on Thursday and we want to give them a feel-good welcome. So all you need to do is WhatsApp their name and number. Use the hashtag ORTambo and send that to 084-85-00942 so we and Ilana can give them a feel-good welcome.
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2: Let's talk the first 5 days of baby's life. I don't know why I get so excited, but when there's a baby in the room, we all get very excited. So please give us 5 do's and 5 don'ts so that we can help and support all of our moms and dads.
3: Yeah, so I'm just going to give you what happens in the first 5 days of baby's life and why is this so important. So there's a transition from the baby being in utero and being surrounded by this amniotic fluid, which is the fluid that the child's in. And then the baby enters this environment, and here now you get exposed to the air, and then so we're going to lose a lot of the moisture from skin. So in those first 5 days when the child is born, it's important to help them transition to get the barrier function intact and to make sure that we going to optimize barrier, because within those first days is when the child's barrier is going to mature.
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0: It is Jessie J on Jacaranda FM. It's called Price Tag. More music from Brennan Piper, Metsori Mare, and Raymond Selena Gomez with Calm Down. Mary Mary and Pedro Barbosa on the way, and more of the Feel Good. And we're celebrating Feel Good hard this month because it is our 40th and we're on a Feel Good tour. Tomorrow morning, breakfast with Martin Best are out and about in the famous bus. And if you spot it, you should definitely go and take a picture of it because you can win some things. All you need to do is go to jacarandafm.com and go and check out exactly what it is that you need to do. 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

0: 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DJ Ankle Tap, DJ Jazzy D, Rob Forbes, Mac Rapper Party, Tabisa Kampula, you, me, everybody. We're all going to be there and it's going to be such a like a vibe. I leave you with music from Ella Langley, The Dadness, Jesse Glegg, Mark Ambo, and more. And thank you for hanging out. We'll do it again tomorrow from 7 to 10 p.m. And this is just another reminder why you should be hanging out with us on Friday. Good night.
1: 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Are you ready? Are you ready for one last dance?
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1: Asking for a friend, you ready?
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1: Long story short, this lady sent us a voice note saying, I can never see my son or my grandkids because my daughter-in-law hates me. And her son is too soft, in her words, to do anything about it. What's your advice?
3: Ouma, vraag is, hoekom hou sy nie van jou nie? Het jy nie dalk ietsie gesê of gedoen wat jy nie moes nie?
1: Sjong. See, my spoon is making its rounds.
4: Big questions.
5: The son-in-law is not soft, he's weak. And he must stand up for himself. The children deserve to see their grandmothers and vice versa.
1: Yeah, there's nothing like a granny. You must do, as the adults in the room, I'm going to agree with her. You must keep the kids. The kids are more important than your feels.
6: Unless the granny is not treating the grandkids according to the rules you have for the kids.
4: Yeah, because sometimes they stick to their old ways.
6: Thank you.
4: And you might want to parent differently because the kids are not the same as we were when we were growing up. And grannies sometimes...
6: Come on, it's busy.
4: Yeah, what? It's three generations. Sometimes, unfortunately, it doesn't work.
1: So all I'm hearing is I'm going to withhold the joy of my kids having a granny.
4: Or I'm going to protect my children.
1: Because...
6: Yeah, because protect
4: your children.
6: Yes. There are some wild grannies out there.
4: That's the priority.
6: Yeah.
1: I'm going to ask the question for next week's Asking for a Friend.
6: Okay.
4: Because
1: that needs to be unpacked, right?
4: Yeah.
1: What you're just saying, you know.
4: Yeah.
1: Wow.
4: That's the relationship.
6: Wild grannies.
1: Grannies, I've got you. Don't you worry. I'm not done with this.
7: Any mother-in-law or father-in-law, when you marry off your son or your daughter, you give up your right to point your finger in their business. If your daughter-in-law and your son-in-law and your daughter choose to live their lives in a particular manner, which doesn't necessarily meet your narrative or the way that you want them to live, then you should never marry them off.
1: Sure. It's just so harsh towards the grandparents, I feel, again.
4: Yeah.
1: Wow.
4: Yeah.
1: What happened to It Takes a Village? What happened to... We are family. What happened to calling your new in-laws mom and dad? What happened to all that?
4: So families don't
1: that you agreed to when you got married. What happened to all that little togetherness there?
4: Because families just don't look like they used to traditionally.
6: Well, not just that. I mean, let's just face it. At the end of the day, parents, grandparents are humans too. They're, you know what I mean? They don't suddenly become sainted just because they are parents or because they are grandparents. They're also fallible.
4: And you know they're parenting more than they do.
1: I like where you're going with this. I think you're exploring it in the right way. So what you're saying is they're not perfect.
6: They're not perfect.
1: I like this.
6: And so there needs to... Sometimes when people go no contact with either parents or grandparents, there actually is a very valid reason for that. And we need to then explore that.
1: I'm not talking about extremes here.
6: Yeah, no, of course.
1: I'm not talking about extremes.
6: Yeah.
1: I just feel that people are incredibly resolute all of a sudden when it comes to that in terms of not accepting imperfection. I don't like the way that my mother is giving my son sweets or something.
4: I don't think it's just
1: going to cut them off. Imagine if your parents raised you like that.
4: I don't think it's just that. I think we've now learned in this century that your family can be made out of your friends who accept you and who you are.
6: Yeah.
4: It can be made up of your cousins. It doesn't have to include family members
1: whose heart isn't broken
4: in it for you. But unfortunately, family members can be more detrimental to your life than strangers.
1: My heart is broken. What happened to the family unit?
4: No, you can create your family.
1: Sure.
4: You can make your family.
1: Wow.
4: You can build.
6: Look at him. He's crushed.
1: I'm going to go out and hug grandparents.
4: No, create your village. I don't understand why. No.
1: Wow.
8: It wakes me up in the morning. 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Happy, uplifted. I can conquer everything.
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1: So earlier decided to launch open mic on our outside broadcasts and our tour. 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
1: I go into this Waterloo. 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Would you scope a guy dear off?
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2: Arinal is daar vir jou gemeenskap, want ons is van jou gemeenskap. Ons apteke en klinieke is in jou dorp, tussen ons mense. 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
2: 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Arinal, familiewaardes. Waarde vir die hele familie.

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